0: prices have fallen back to pre-war levels as shipping through the Strait of Hormuz returns to near normal following the US-Iran ceasefire agreement. The US says at least 20 million barrels of oil passed through the waterway in the past 24 hours, close to pre-conflict levels. Before the war, the Strait carried about one-fifth of the world's oil and liquefied natural gas supplies. Despite the recovery, Iran has warned ships to follow routes approved by Tehran and rejected new shipping lanes proposed by Oman. U.S. Secretary of State Marco Rubio says Iran will not be allowed to charge vessels using the strategic waterway. Meanwhile, Mr. Rubio has assured Gulf allies that any deal with Iran will not come at the expense of their security. Speaking in Bahrain, he said Washington wanted a lasting agreement, but not at any price, as negotiations continue over Iran's nuclear program, sanctions, and the Strait of Hormuz. He also rejected any attempt by Iran to impose fees on ships using the strategic waterway, saying the international waterways should remain free to navigate. The preliminary US-Iran agreement allows toll-free passage through the strait for 60 days while negotiations continue. In local news, school bus operators can impose a temporary fuel surcharge of up to 20% on fares for July and August as fuel prices remain high. Several operators have confirmed increases ranging from 10 to 20%, while others have chosen to keep fares unchanged. The Ministry of Education says operators are discussing fare adjustments with schools and informing parents during the school holidays. Pupils on the MOE's financial assistance scheme will receive additional subsidies, meaning they will not pay more out of pocket. MOE will review the fuel surcharge cap again in August. And finally, over $250,000 was lost in just 3 weeks in June to a scam in which victims were tricked into taking loans from licensed moneylenders. Police say there have been at least five reported cases since June 1st. Victims receive calls from scammers posing as telco staff before being transferred to fake officials, claiming to be from the Ministry of Law or the Monetary Authority of Singapore. Police stress government officials will never ask anyone to take out loans or transfer money to so-called safe accounts.
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0: At the FIFA World Cup, Ecuador reached the knockout stage after coming from behind to beat Germany 2-1. Germany, already through as Group E winners, took the lead after just 2 minutes through Leroy Sané. Nelson Angulo then equalised in the ninth minute before Gonzalo Plata scored the winner in the 77th minute. The win gives Ecuador 4 points and guarantees their place in the round of 32 as one of the best third-place teams. It's only the second time Ecuador have reached the World Cup knockout stage and their first since 2006. Ivory Coast have also reached the World Cup knockout stage after beating Curaçao 2-0 with Nicolas Pepe scoring both goals. The win sees Ivory Coast finish as Group E runners-up and book their place in the round of 32 for the first time in the nation's World Cup history. In football transfer news, Manchester City have agreed a British record deal worth up to £130 million to sign England midfielder Elliot Anderson from Nottingham Forest. The 23-year-old is set for a medical before completing the move, after Forest rejected two earlier bids. The fee surpasses the £125 million Liverpool paid Newcastle for striker Alexander Isak last year. Anderson joined Forest from Newcastle for £35 million in 2024 and has made 88 appearances, scoring 4 goals. Elsewhere, Arsenal have signed defender Piero Hincapié on a permanent deal from Bayer Leverkusen after triggering a £34.5 million purchase option. The 24-year-old, who made 39 appearances in Mikel Arteta's side that won the Premier League, signed a contract keeping him at the club until 2031. And that's your sports update. I'm Shahzad Haque.
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10: 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Good morning.
6: Good morning, good morning. It's 5 minutes past 8 o'clock, Friday edition of The Big Show with Angel and the Bro. And second half of the World Cup matches this morning have begun. Japan against Sweden, still 0-0. And Tunisia against Netherlands. Netherlands is up 2-0. Okay, so
4: yay.
6: I'm a little disappointed. I thought we'd have more action from Japan and Sweden right? by now, right?
4: Yeah, okay. But I mean, how are they playing though? Like goals on, you know, are they even fighting hard?
6: I feel like there have been a lot of wasted opportunities from Japan so
4: far. From Japan,
6: okay. You know, I mean, they've had quite a few attempts on goal.
4: Shots on goal, yeah.
6: Yes,
4: okay.
6: But unfortunately, nothing has managed to go past the keeper yet.
4: All right. Okay? Well, while we wait for something magical to happen between Japan and Sweden, everything magical is happening with Netherlands and Tunisia. I'm very happy. We have something to talk about. So, kids are going back to school on Monday.
6: That's
4: Everybody
6: right, parents. Hip, hip, hooray!
4: Rejoicing right now. I spoke to Audrey as well from Money FM earlier in the lift, and she's like, oh my gosh, whose idea was it to give children a month off?
6: Yes, exactly.
4: But yeah, you know, you've had a whole month. Well done, parents. You made it through. You just have two more days for the weekend, but now you can kind of wind them down and start having them sleep earlier, get ready for school and
6: all
4: that.
6: Can you imagine? I think the hardest thing, right, especially for Charlie, he's been staying up to watch World Cup.
4: Oh, you've let him.
6: Yes, we have. All right. So it's going to be extra hard trying to get him to go back to regular hours. Mm. Where we only have like, 3 days left before he's back to school.
4: Yeah, that's true. Yeah. That's true. Wow, we should be talking about that then. Will you take your kid out of school to watch the World Cup?
6: You know who you are.
4: Okay, but we're not talking about that. We're talking about something else. It's got something to do with school and it's got something to do with their future. Now, if your child wanted to give up a promising career, say they were really, really good with coding or AI or tech, you know, a career in that, to go be, I don't know, a chef?
6: Yes. Okay.
4: You know?
6: Yeah.
4: Or they were really, really, really, really good with cooking. You know, they could come up with all sorts of creative stuff,
6: yeah,
4: but they wanted to be a pilot.
6: Okay.
4: You know, what would you do? Would you rather support them with the career that they're good at and you know will make them money and make them rich, possibly?
6: Yes.
4: Or would you support them with their passion?
6: That's right. And obviously, this is from a parenting perspective, right? Because yes, you want to be able to encourage your kids to be passionate and all that. But at the same time, let's face it, parents, we want our kids to be successful. We want them to have a good life. We want them to make lots of money and have a comfortable life. So especially if they are going to be giving up a path to a very successful career.
4: Like a guaranteed path.
6: Yes.
4: Yeah.
6: For something which not so successful, and as parents, you know, they're not necessarily good at that.
4: Yeah.
6: Okay, which means they're not going to make as good a living, you know, over the other thing. What would you tell them?
4: Okay, let us know your thoughts. 8855-0920.

0: right, second half action definitely kicking off with a good start. The score between Netherlands and Tunisia has changed, with Tunisia taking back one goal. So now the score is 2-1 in favor of the Netherlands. And I know this morning we got a lot of Japanese fans in the house tuning in. They're probably jumping and screaming because the Blue Samurai have gone one up against the Blue and Yellow of Sweden.
1: Nice.
0: So Japan against Sweden, 1-0, with the only goals scored so far coming from Maeda in the 56 minutes.
1: All right. Okay, so we're having this conversation about if your child wanted to give up, you know, something, a guaranteed path to their future where they would make money and they would thrive, but they would absolutely hate it, or go down the path of their passion, but maybe they're not so good at it or won't make go anywhere with it.
0: Because that's one of the unfair things in life, right? There are certain things that you're very good at that you don't like, and there are things that you like but you're just not very good at.
1: Yeah.
0: And from a parent's perspective, how do you encourage or discourage your kids from making certain choices in life? And I'll give you an example, okay? I've got a really, really good friend. I mean, I've known him since we were in secondary school, one of my oldest friends. Now, this guy has just, he's got this talent when it comes to computers. I mean, this guy, even before he was 14, he could put computers together.
1: He was a nerd. I love nerds.
0: Or a geek, yeah. Right? But yeah, he was just so brilliant at it, right? Mm. And he would fix our computers. He was helping, you know, his father's company put together their computers and all that. We thought he was going to be this next IT expert, you know, if he could set up his own company and do amazingly and bring in all the money.
1: Mm.
0: But despite being so good at it, he just didn't want to pursue that as a career. Instead, he decided he wanted to be a chef.
1: Oh, is he good at chefing?
0: Let's put it this way. While he is very passionate about cooking, he is way better a tech guy than he is as a chef.
1: I hope he's tuning in right now, and I hope he gets the hint as to that is who you're talking about. Have you told him this before?
0: We've all tried.
1: We told him,
0: like, hey, really, why you want to chase this? Why don't you want to do that? You know, you're so good at it, you know, and you could make so much money at it. But he just didn't want. Chose to choose a profession which he was not as good at, would make less money. Okay? So I'm just wondering, you know, parents now, as your kids are planning their career paths and all that, right? What would you say to them if you saw this happening to them?
1: You know, just as you were telling me that story, I feel it's also relative to the child, the family, and their financial situation.
0: Yep.
1: Because if anyone were to message in, and we're going to read a message in a while, and kind of say like, oh, you know what, I will happily support my child,
0: yes,
1: and, you know, to go do what they want, figure out what they want to do, and if they're not good at it, they can always come back to me and I'll, you know, I'll help them go on another path. Those are the people who are comfortable.
0: Yes.
1: You know what I mean? Mm. But the ones who are in need and the ones who need the child to support them, they're the ones that are going to come back and say, no, the child has to do this. And I think the child also will know, I have to do this because I need to support my family.
0: Because in an ideal life, yes, you know, we should chase our dreams. We should be passionate. But the fact of the matter is, and I understand this now that I am a parent, passion is not going to put food on your table.
1: So you do the work that gives you the money, and then you use that free time to do the stuff that you love.
0: If you can afford to.
1: You know what I mean? No, with the, whatever, the weekends or whatever. You need to make the money as well. Okay, so we have Elle that messaged in and said, help them make better decisions, but don't make decisions for them. Point out all the pros and cons and leave the ultimate decision to them. Too many of us adults are walking around going, if only my parents let me do this. Nope. Excuse me. Nope, not letting my child pull that card on me in 20 years. Your future is your own, in your own hands, kiddo. Don't look at me.
0: All right. So basically, accept that they are going to make their own decisions,
1: but help them make help them through the thinking process that gets to that decision. Pros and cons are always a good thing.
0: It's hard though, right?
1: It is.
0: I mean,
1: as
0: a parent,
1: All right. Let us know your thoughts. We have $150 worth of vouchers from Keck Society. And by the way, I opened that jar of Better Battery yesterday, and I have to tell you, awesome. Yeah, so message in 8855-0920.
2: 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KISS 92. Coming up next, Hot Takes with Carrie Chong. 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

0: 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Kiss 92 traffic.
1: All right, just before I get into this traffic update, there's also a World Cup update. We have Netherlands that just scored another goal. So it's 3-1 between Netherlands and Tunisia. And Sweden just equalized with Japan.
2: Hey!
1: So it's 1-1, Japan-Sweden. Okay, let's take a look at what is happening on the roads. Quite a bit, actually. I think these people might be watching the World Cup. On Bras Basah Road towards Nicoll Highway, an accident after Princep Street. Avoid lane 3. On the TPE towards the SLE, an accident at the exit to Seletar West Link, and on the PIE towards Changi after Paya Lebar, an accident, avoid lanes 1 and 3. We'll keep you updated on those scores on Kiss 92.
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1: 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Just say no. 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
4: These are your news headlines. I'm Shazad Haq. Rescue efforts are underway in Venezuela after two major earthquakes killed at least 188 people and injured over 1,500 others. The magnitude 7.2 and 7.5 quakes struck northern Venezuela within a minute of each other on June 24th, bringing down buildings and sending residents into the streets. The coastal state of La Guaira, north of Caracas, was declared a disaster zone after suffering serious damage. Authorities say powerful aftershocks are continuing, while residents are still searching for people trapped under rubble. Venezuela says rescue support and aid have been offered by countries including the United States, China, India, Brazil, Mexico, and several European nations. Oil prices have fallen back to pre-war levels as shipping through the Strait of Hormuz returns to near normal following the U.S.-Iran ceasefire agreement. The U.S. says at least 20 million barrels of oil passed through the waterway in the past 24 hours, close to pre-conflict levels. Before the war, the Strait carried about one-fifth of the world's oil and liquefied natural gas supplies. Despite the recovery, Iran has warned ships to follow routes approved by Tehran and rejected new shipping lanes proposed by Oman. U.S. Secretary of State Marco Rubio says Iran will not be allowed to charge vessels using the strategic waterway. Meanwhile, Mr. Rubio has assured Gulf allies that any deal with Iran will not come at the expense of their security. Speaking in Bahrain, he said Washington wanted a lasting agreement, but not at any price, as negotiations continue over Iran's nuclear program, sanctions, and the Strait of Hormuz. He also rejected any attempt by Iran to impose fees on ships using the strategic waterway, saying the international waterways should remain free to navigate. The preliminary U.S.-Iran agreement allows toll-free passage through the strait for 60 days while negotiations continue. In local news, school bus operators can impose a temporary fuel surcharge of up to 20% on fares for July and August as fuel prices remain high. Several operators have confirmed increases ranging from 10 to 20%, while others have chosen to keep fares unchanged. The Ministry of Education says operators are discussing fare adjustments with schools and informing parents during the school holidays. Pupils on the MOE's financial assistance scheme will receive additional subsidies, meaning they will not pay more out of pocket. MOE will review the fuel surcharge cap again in August. And finally, over $250,000 was lost in just 3 weeks in June to a scam in which victims were tricked into taking loans from licensed moneylenders. Police say there have been at least five reported cases since June 1st. Victims received calls from scammers posing as telco staff before being transferred to fake officials, claiming to be from the Ministry of Law or the Monetary Authority of Singapore. Police stress government officials will never ask anyone to take out loans or transfer money to so-called safe accounts.
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5: Good morning. 8:35 right now. It's Angel and the Bro with you on a Friday edition of The Big Show. 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You can find out more over at kicksociety.com. And just so you know, these cookies have been verified AA, Angel approved.
1: Absolutely. I mean, they're not as sweet as other cookies that I've tried, and they are extremely addictive.
5: Oh.
1: Extremely. I'm telling you, I finished. The chocolate chip cookies are done. Mm. And I've just, at home, we've just opened up the second little bottle or tub of cookies.
5: And this week, I've been encouraging you to maybe start buying and stocking up, especially with Christmas a few months away. But after the way Angel described them, I don't think it's going to last you till Christmas.
1: Christmas is coming! All right. Joseph has messaged in. We're talking about whether you should encourage your child to go on a path of passion or on a path of reality. And Joseph says, good morning. My 12-year-old daughter has some talent in art and drawing in particular, but is she going to earn her living as an artist? I doubt it, especially if she stays in Singapore, because we all know how the system works here. Passion versus reality. And as her dad, I would advise her to choose the latter.
5: Yeah, totally get that.
1: Joseph says, nothing is guaranteed, so there isn't a job / career that is supposedly more set for life. That's true. Would any parent ask their kid to be a YouTuber, you know, like back in the day?
5: Yep.
1: But do you think the successful ones are any worse off than the successful accountants? Which is true, because the whole landscape has changed, right, these days. And Joe says, what's more important is the attitude of the child that the child carries to be successful in whichever profession they choose, because nothing is guaranteed. I mean, I think we had this conversation before about what if your child came up to you and said they wanted to be a content creator?
5: Well,
1: and
5: I mean,
1: lots of people said yes.
5: Yeah, absolutely. You know? I mean, you know, and many of the messages that came in, it was like, yeah, you know what? If my child is good at it, sure. But you see, that's the thing we're talking about today. That's the factor, right? If your child is good at it. In this particular case, the question that we're asking you, the scenario is, your child wants to pick something he's not as good at.
1: Yeah. Right, yeah. And I mean, yeah, so let us know your thoughts, you know. Would you encourage the path of passion or stick on the path of reality? 8855-0920.

0: Kiss 92, all the great songs in one place. John Bellion with All Time Low. And I know plenty of World Cup fans on an all-time high watching the games progress this morning. Just to let you know, we are 84 minutes into the match between Japan and Sweden. The score is still 1-1. And on the other side of things, it's the team that Angel is supporting very fervently. Netherlands against Tunisia, 3-1.
1: Nice. How many more minutes to go?
0: All right, 86 minutes.
1: Okay.
0: I haven't factored in extra time, but 4 minutes.
1: Minus 10 minutes or so. Yeah. Okay, all right. Go Netherlands. All right, we are discussing whether you would encourage your child to go on a path of passion, even though they weren't very good at it, or
2: reality.
1: Go towards reality, which they're really, really good at and can really thrive. And Joseph, we have decided to give it to you because you have said that your 12-year-old daughter has some talent in art and drawing, but is she going to earn her living as an artist? I doubt she will if she stays in Singapore because we know how the system works. You know, but Joseph, I have to say something. With the changing landscape of how things are, she won't necessarily be an artist in a gallery anymore. She could do it online on a YouTube channel, and that way Singapore won't be limited to it because the world will be her oyster, right?
0: Yep.
1: So just something to think about. But either ways, you have won that, and you have won $150 worth of vouchers from Keck Society. Enjoy those cookies with your daughter.
0: And if you can't finish them, I'm sure Angel can help you out with that.
1: Absolutely.
0: All right, we got more prizes to win in just a little bit. We got news, we got sports, and we got same, same, but different.
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0: Something pretty interesting. I've got a friend, right? Carol, who's actually working in Ecuador, just texted me, right, with today's amazing performance beating Germany.
1: Yeah.
0: She just found out that tomorrow it might be a holiday in Ecuador.
1: Oh, nice.
0: Can you imagine?
1: Nice, nice.
0: Well deserved. Okay, what's happening weather wise? Let's see. 27 degrees currently and cloudy, says the Met Service.
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1: In the KPE tunnel towards the ECP after Nickel Highway, avoid lane 1. A broken down vehicle has been spotted. Also on the PIE towards Changi, a vehicle broken down after Paya Lebar Road, avoid lane 3. Also on the PIE towards the same direction of the airport after Jalan Bahar, look out for a vehicle having trouble there. Elsewhere on the ECP towards Changi at the exit to Marine Parade, look out for an accident. And finally on Tampines Avenue 1, an accident as well, heading towards Street 86 after Avenue 10. If you know what I'm talking about and you're heading down that way, avoid lane 3.
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0: 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Wow. Triple threat action there from Cat's Eye, Illit, and Le Sserafim with Iconic by Mistake. 8:52. Good morning. Good morning.
1: Iconic by Mistake. I'd love to say that. Okay. We're talking about right now, what we want to chat about is how we can be better. What does better mean to you, Tim?
0: An improvement of sorts.
1: Okay. For yourself, for your situation, for your family. I mean, like, what?
0: For the world.
1: For the world.
0: For
1: peace.
0: Our children. We believe the children are our future.
1: All right. We want to know what better means for you. I think better means, to me, better means living in a world without color. In that sense, no racism.
0: Okay.
1: You know,
0: understood that. Yep.
1: So better may mean different things to each other. But I mean, in the long run, it is about striving for something greater, whether it's for ourselves and people around us. So what does better look like to you? Maybe it's lending a hand to someone in need or making someone feel truly included.
0: Better to me means more patience on the roads.
1: Ah,
0: more gracious drivers.
1: There you go. So if you think like Tim, or if you think otherwise, let us know. WhatsApp your story of what better means to you. You have until the 12th of July. Send it to our WhatsApp number. You know the number, 8855-0920. But first, we need you to key in the keywords, better starts with us. And you could win $300 worth of Takashimaya vouchers.
0: And, you know, in case you need...
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4: These are your news headlines. I'm Shazad Haque. Rescue efforts are underway in Venezuela after two major earthquakes killed at least 188 people and injured over 1,500. The magnitude 7.2 and 7.5 quakes struck northern Venezuela within a minute of each other on June 24th, bringing down buildings and sending residents fleeing onto the streets. The coastal state of La Guaira suffered serious damage and was declared a disaster zone. Authorities say powerful aftershocks could still be felt yesterday. Venezuela says rescue support and aid have been offered by countries including the United States, China, and Brazil. In local news, KPA Engineering, the company at the center of Singapore's migrant worker abandonment case, had been facing financial problems for at least 2 years. Based on corporate records, HSBC had registered a charge against the company in 2023 over unpaid debts. DBS also filed two other charges that remain outstanding. KPA Engineering is one of three firms linked to over 400 migrant workers seeking help for unpaid wages, housing, and new jobs. Records have identified Singapore permanent resident Ramu Palani Velu as director of all three companies. He's believed to have left the country. School bus operators can impose a temporary fuel surcharge of up to 20% on fares for July and August as fuel prices remain high. Several operators have confirmed increases ranging from 10 to 20%, while others have chosen to keep fares unchanged. The Ministry of Education says operators are discussing fare adjustments with schools and will inform parents of any changes before school reopens. Students on its financial assistance scheme will receive additional subsidies to cover any fare hikes. MOE will review the fuel surcharge cap again in August. PayNow users can expect a smoother payment experience under a new set of enhancements announced by the Monetary Authority of Singapore and the Association of Banks in Singapore. The proposed changes include a unified QR payment system, allowing users to make payments seamlessly across both PayNow and Net's QR codes. Customers shopping online are also expected to enjoy a more streamlined checkout experience on major retail and e-commerce platforms. The unified QR payment system will be tested out by the end of the year. New research suggests immigration has delivered significant economic benefits to wealthy nations over the past 35 years. The study, to be presented at a European Central Bank conference next week, found that immigration boosted both productivity and economic growth across OECD countries. Researchers found a 1% increase in a country's immigrant population was linked to a 1.2% higher GDP per worker within 5 years, rising to 1.9% over a decade. The report says countries like Canada and Australia can still take in more workers while maintaining those gains.
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4: At the FIFA World Cup, Ecuador reached the knockout stage after coming from behind to beat Germany 2-1. Germany, already through as Group E winners, took the lead after just 2 minutes through Leroy Sané. Nilson Angulo then equalised in the ninth minute before Gonzalo Plata scored the winner in the 77th minute. The win gives Ecuador 4 points and guarantees their place in the round of 32 as one of the best third-place teams. It's only the second time Ecuador have reached the World Cup knockout stage and their first since 2006. Ivory Coast have also reached the World Cup knockout stage after beating Curaçao 2-0 with Nicolas Pepe scoring both goals. The win sees Ivory Coast finish as Group E runners-up and book their place in the round of 32 for the first time in the nation's World Cup history. In football transfer news, Manchester City have agreed a British record deal worth up to £130 million to sign England midfielder Elliot Anderson from Nottingham Forest. The 23-year-old is set for a medical before completing the move, after Forest rejected two earlier bids. The fee surpasses the £125 million Liverpool paid Newcastle for striker Alexander Isak last year. Anderson joined Forest from Newcastle for £35 million in 2024 and has made 88 appearances, scoring four goals. Elsewhere, Arsenal have signed defender Piero Hincapié on a permanent deal from Bayer Leverkusen after triggering a £34.5 million purchase option. The 24-year-old, who made 39 appearances in Mikel Arteta's side that won the Premier League, signed a contract keeping him at the club until 2031. And that's your sports update. I'm Shahzad Haque.
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5: 5 minutes past 9 o'clock. Good morning and welcome to The Big Show with Angel and the Bro. We don't have a bell, but we don't have a whistle. Angel, can you give me the final whistle?
6: Beep, beep.
5: Three.
6: Beep, beep, beep.
5: That's right. All right. So the final whistle has blown in the matches between Japan and Sweden. It is 1-1. And the Netherlands beat Tunisia 3-1. Woo! And with their performances, Netherlands and Japan are officially into the next round. They have confirmed their spots.
6: So based on what I found online, it looks like South Africa is going to meet Canada on the 29th of June, which is on Monday, in the first round of 32.
5: Ooh, exciting stuff. Yep. Now, we got more matches happening today. In fact, in about 55 minutes, it's going to be Turkey A versus USA.
6: Oh.
5: And Paraguay taking in Australia.
6: All right. Okay, but for now, though, we have another prize to give away. It's a pair of tickets to Slava's Snow Show happening from the 15th to the 26th of July at Marina Bay Sands. Now, you can win those tickets, or you can also go to marinabaysands.com to buy those tickets. Now, created by Slava Polunin, it's been hailed by the London Times as the greatest clown in the world and has earned over 20 international awards. It's one for the children. It's a lot of fun. It's magical. It's mischievous, it's a little bit foolish, and it's visually stunning. If you want to win those tickets, you got to do something that Tim asks you to do.
5: All right. So ironic, it's the greatest clown in the world, because right now we have the greatest game in the world.
7: Same, same, but different.
8: Different.
5: All about identifying a song that I've done a little magic pizzazz to. I've taken the original lyrics of a famous pop song and kind of reworked the tune, reworked the vocals and the singing. Sounds like a completely different song, but don't let the tune fool you. Pay attention to the lyrics.

0: for the summer. So easy.
1: Is it?
0: Yes, it was. The title was in the lyrics of the song.
1: Something for the summer?
0: Something, maybe. Or it could be from the first part. Could be paradise.
1: Is it paradise?
0: Could be. Take you down.
1: To paradise?
0: Maybe.
1: Okay, well, we've given you enough clues then. Let us know. 8855092 0

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3: All right, thank you so much to Emery. This is hot off the press. Massive jam on the CTE heading to the city due to a 5 to 7 car accident. Sounds like a bumper to bumper pileup. Just before the CTE tunnel, the right three lanes have been affected. Once again, this is a massive jam on the CTE heading to the city. Right three lanes just before the CTE tunnel. I keep telling you guys, don't be road hoggers and don't be tailgaters. Let us know if you spot anything else. 8855-0920.
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3: Good morning. Can we speak to Joo Chiat, please?
4: Yes, speaking.
3: Wait. No. Is this Joo Hong, not Joo Chiat?
4: Yes, Joo Hong.
3: Joo Hong, do you live in Joo Chiat?
4: No, I don't.
3: No, you don't. Can I ask how Joo doing?
4: I'm doing well. I'm actually driving to work right now.
5: Okay, Joo Hong. Are you a fan of the artist who sang that song?
4: Not really, but I've heard it a few times on Kiss 92.
5: Okay.
3: So you have just this inherent ability. That is your mutant skill, identifying song just based off the lyrics, even if they come in the form of a different tune. Once again, take a listen.

0: for the summer, summer, summer. All right, Juhong, who is the artist and what is the song?
1: Who for the Summer.
0: By who?
1: Do I have to know the artist?
0: Well, it would help your cause. Her name rhymes with Demi Lovato.
1: Demi Lovato?
2: Yeah! Wow. Well done, Juhong. You've won that pair of tickets to Slava's Snow Show at Marina Bay Sands. Enjoy!
1: Thank you. Thank you, Peace 92.

0: Kiss 92, all the great songs in one place. Demi Lovato and Cool for the Summer. Big congratulations to Juhong for managing to identify that song. And now you got a great prize coming your way. You're going to be checking out Slava Snow Show. And, well, I've been there. I know you're going to have a good time.
1: Oh, nice. Especially if you have... I mean, if you didn't have children, like you just went as adults or like as a couple or like a date night, would that be fun? As fun?
0: I think so. I mean, particularly if you like... if you like circus type of acts. And
1: like
0: when I say
1: mimes,
0: circus
1: right?
0: type of acts, I don't mean like dun, dun, dun, dun, dun, dun. I mean like the Cirque du Soleil type.
1: Yeah.
0: You know what I like to call the artsy type of clowns.
1: Okay.
0: It's that kind of show.
1: Okay. All right. Okay. So that's for you if you want to watch Slava Snow Show again happening in July from the 15th to the 26th. But for now though, we want to have a little bit of World Cup fun because we were kind of talking and I think Tim, you said something about Japan and how they're not just known as the national team of Japan. What are they known as?
0: The Blue Samurai.
1: Okay, so it got us thinking, like, what are the other names for the countries, the 48 countries across the world that are taking part in the World Cup? So we went to go look it up. We don't know this by heart, obviously. So we have a team like Algeria, and they're also known as the Desert Warriors.
0: Whoa.
1: Okay. Australia's known as the Socceroos. Yes. That's quite a common knowledge. Mm. Austria is Das Team.
0: The team.
1: Yes, exactly.
0: Not very creative. What about the Germans? The Germans also speak German.
1: Let me get down to G. The Germans are Die Mannschaft.
0: Oh.
1: Which also means the team.
0: Okay, so like England. We know England. England are the three lions,
1: that's
0: right?
1: That's right.
0: And then you've got the French who are Les Bleus.
1: That's right.
0: Okay.
1: And then you have Egypt, which is probably one of my favorites, the Pharaohs.
0: I like that.
1: Right? The Pharaohs are really cool. And then you have Jordan, the chivalrous ones. Mm. And the Iraqi team is known as the Lions of Mesopotamia.
0: Okay.
1: Which is very cool.
0: I confess, earlier when Sweden was playing, I thought they were called the Meatballs.
1: No,
0: Angel had to correct me.
1: Oh my gosh. Okay, so Sweden's actual name is the Blue Yellow. They have a name in Swedish, but I'm not even going to begin to try and pronounce that because as we all know, whatever is spelt in Swedish is not pronounced as such.
0: Okay.
1: So the Blue Yellow is what we call them.
0: Okay. So let's look at some of the teams that chances are they're going to make it quite far into the tournament. Mm. And we're probably saying their team names quite a lot, making reference to them.
1: Argentina is known as La Selección, the selection.
0: Okay. And Portugal?
1: Portugal. I have to go. Must you take me all the way down to the P? Okay. Seleção de Quinas, which means the team of the shields. Wow. I mean, again, if you are Portuguese, please forgive me if I've massacred that. I mean, I'm just reading it off in phonetic
0: and
1: fashion.
0: Brazil, are they the Samba Kings?
1: Brazil, la la la la la la la la. Brazil is known as Seleção, which is also the selection.
0: Okay, that's a very, very popular and common name to give your team. But, you know, here in Singapore, we are called the Lions. Our football team are called the Lions,
1: that's
0: right?
1: That's right.
0: I was just thinking, one day if we make it into the World Cup, right? I don't know if we can use that same name because Lions is already
1: quite
0: so
1: few,
0: common, right? I mean, they take on England, it'll be the Lions against the three Lions.
1: Mm.
0: If we could have a different name for our football team, okay, what would it be? And why would you give it that name?
1: Okay, think hard about that. Don't take too long. Message us 8855-0920.
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4: Okay, on the SLE towards the CTE, a vehicle's broken down after Woodlands Avenue 2. Look out for that. Also on the CTE towards the AYE after Ang Mo Kio Avenue 5. Avoid lanes 1 and 2, an accident. On the AYE towards the MCE after Tuas West Road, also a vehicle has broken down. On the ECP towards Changi, an accident after Siglap Road in lane 1. Now, we also had that message come in earlier from Emery about that massive jam on the CTE heading towards the city right before the tunnel. The right three lanes apparently are affected. There's about a 5 to 7 car accident that occurred there a little early on. So look out for that situation and stay safe.

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1: She starred in the HBO anthology series The White Lotus and just in early April announced that she's expecting her first child. Aubrey Christina Plaza is 42 today. It's June 26th.
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5: These are your news headlines. I'm Shazad Haque. Rescue efforts are underway in Venezuela after two major earthquakes killed at least 188 people and injured over 1,500. The magnitude 7.2 and 7.5 quakes struck northern Venezuela within a minute of each other on June 24th, bringing down buildings and sending residents fleeing onto the streets. The coastal state of La Guaira suffered serious damage and was declared a disaster zone. Authorities say powerful aftershocks could still be felt yesterday. Venezuela says rescue support and aid have been offered by countries including the United States, China and Brazil. In local news, KPA Engineering, the company at the centre of Singapore's migrant worker abandonment case, had been facing financial problems for at least 2 years. Based on corporate records, HSBC had registered a charge against the company in 2023 over unpaid debts. DBS also filed two other charges that remain outstanding. KPA Engineering is one of three firms linked to over 400 migrant workers seeking help for unpaid wages, housing and new jobs. Records have identified Singapore permanent resident Ramu Palani Velu as director of all three companies. He's believed to have left the country. School bus operators can impose a temporary fuel surcharge of up to 20% on fares for July and August as fuel prices remain high. Several operators have confirmed increases ranging from 10 to 20%, while others have chosen to keep fares unchanged. The Ministry of Education says operators are discussing fare adjustments with schools and will inform parents of any changes before school reopens. Students on its financial assistance scheme will receive additional subsidies to cover any fare hikes. MOE will review the fuel surcharge cap again in August. PayNow users can expect a smoother payment experience under a new set of enhancements announced by the Monetary Authority of Singapore and the Association of Banks in Singapore. The proposed changes include a unified QR payment system, allowing users to make payments seamlessly across both PayNow and Net's QR codes. Customers shopping online are also expected to enjoy a more streamlined checkout experience on major retail and e-commerce platforms. The unified QR payment system will be tested out by the end of the year. New research suggests immigration has delivered significant economic benefits to wealthy nations over the past 35 years. The study, to be presented at a European Central Bank conference next week, found that immigration boosted both productivity and economic growth across OECD countries. Researchers found a 1% increase in a country's immigrant population was linked to a 1.2% higher GDP per worker within 5 years, rising to 1.9% over a decade. The report says countries like Canada and Australia can still take in more workers while maintaining those gains.
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6: Don't touch that dial.
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1: What?
8: It's a bit evil, okay?
1: Okay.
8: But apparently I just got a text from Yumiko Kayahara from the Sunset Sessions. She, of course, is a very strong supporter of Japan.
1: Mm-hmm.
8: And she just revealed to me that the next Japanese match is against Brazil.
1: Oh!
8: She's very distraught because, hey, when you're up against Brazil, your odds aren't great.
6: You should be scared. But you know what? The ball is round and anything can happen. Okay, we're asking you the question about what you think the Singapore team should be called if we ever, ever in our wildest dreams, maybe not in this lifetime, make it to the World Cup. You can see how supportive I am. Leon says the Merlions. Okay,
8: oh, I love that. And then if we lose, we vomit on them because that's what we call Merlioning.
6: Samuel also says the same. Andrew says the Rojats. Suzette says the Kiasu.
8: Because we're so scared to lose, we never will.
6: I see a problem with this one, though. It could be mispronounced in many, many ways. It could be the Kiasu. It could be the Kiasu. Uh-huh. You know, so there are many, many different ways it can be pronounced.
8: All right. Lisa says we should call ourselves the Equator Team. Okay. Farouk says the Jewel of Asia. Hmm. How about the Asian Jewels?
6: How about Jewels? Yeah, exactly. Yeah, yeah, yeah. And Will Kang says the Singer Bowler. Also, it's the Singer Bowler.
8: Okay, I really like this one here from Philip. He says we should call our team the Crescent Stars.
6: Oh, I like the Crescent Stars. Okay, so keep those messages coming in. We're just having a little bit of fun for the World Cup. Our number is 8855-0920.
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0: 92, all the great songs in one place. Surfaces and Sunday Best. And we want to say thank you very much for giving us your best ideas of what we could possibly rename our football team, the Lions, to. I mean, one day we might find ourselves in the World Cup, right? And, you know, there are so many other teams. Hey, don't laugh until like that, Lion. Come on.
1: That wasn't meant to be
0: a little bit
1: out
0: of faith,
1: loud.
0: Okay? All right, and there are so many teams already with the word Lions in their name. So, I mean, rather than confuse the masses, if we had to change our team name to something, what would it be?
1: Okay, we have Ivor that says, name the soccer team the Sentinels, a tribute to Singapore's strategic global standing, maritime history, and the protective forward-looking nature of its people. Okay, that's, I mean, it's a nice name, the Sentinels. I like Elle's answer, though. Mm. The Finest, for being famous for being a fine city.
0: People are going to think we're a supermarket, lah.
1: No, it's because they can't. They don't relate Finest with Fair Price in other countries, right?
0: But that's it. We would already automatically have our sponsor.
1: Yes, that's true. That's true.
0: Thomas says, we will call the Singapore team the ERPs. Call we can withstand all sorts of challenges and we will never break down.
1: Okay. I like Alpha Omega's message, though. The Orchids.
0: Bro, cannot lie. The Orchids. I mean, even with the Lions, it sounds somewhat menacing. What are the Orchids going to do? Who's going to be scared of flowers? Right? I mean, like, the Lions roar. The Orchids what?
1: Sway. All right. We have to give away a prize. No prize,
0: today.
1: But we want to pick someone. No, we're not picking. We're just playing a voice note, right? Not picking anyone. We have so many messages. We can't read them all. We're running out of time, but we end with this.
2: 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Good morning, Kiss 92. I think we should call our team to be Bole, Bole, Bole, Bole.
0: Oh, that's wonderful. That sounds more like a chant, right?
1: Yeah, that's perfect.
0: Ladies and gentlemen, the Orchids. Bole, Bole, Bole. All right, thank you very, very much. Maybe one day when we make it, not even if, but when we make it to the World Cup, we got plenty of names.
1: Maybe.
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0: Bole, bole. See, it's ringing in my ears
1: it's
0: right
1: catchy,
0: now.
1: It's catchy, it sure is.
0: All right, cloudy skies, says the Met Service, with the chance of rain at about 2 p.m. Take note and have yourself a great, I was going to say sunny weekend, but just took a look at the weather. No sunny weekend in store.
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1: You know, it is a mess out there. We had that message earlier from Emery about the massive jam on the CTE heading into the city before the tunnel. I'm not sure if it's still there. It's not showing up on my screen, but elsewhere on the KJE towards the PIE at Brickland Road's exit, we have an accident that's been reported. Also on the AYE towards the MCE after Clementi Road, avoid lane 2, a vehicle's broken down. On the PIE towards Changi after the BKE, another vehicle has broken down. And we got a message in from Christopher, someone in the region of, not in the region, in the area of Tampines Avenue 1 and Avenue 10, he sent in an image of a vehicle that looks to have crashed headfirst into a traffic light.
0: Oh no.
1: What I can say is please do not slow down to take that license plate. Just move on. We don't know what else is going on there. It's not appearing on our LTA website just yet. But please be extra cautious. Let us know if you spot anything else. 8855-0920.
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0: Kiss 92, all the great songs in one place. Just so you know, I've named my new car after her.
1: Beyonce.
0: That's right.
1: Why?
0: The size of her trunk. Single ladies with nice put one. A ring on it. 9:50 right now. It has been Angel and the Bro along with Shalini Susan. And we're gearing up for a very, very exciting weekend of football. It's going to be France against Norway. I'm actually a little bit nervous about that.
1: When is that?
0: That's going to be at 3 a.m. tomorrow morning.
1: Okay, all right.
0: Okay. I mean, before that, of course, in fact, in about 10 minutes, it's going to be Turkey against USA, Paraguay against Australia. But just looking ahead at some of the big matches over the weekend, you also got Senegal against Iraq, Cape Verde against Saudi Arabia, Uruguay against Spain. That should be kind of nice. Mm-hmm. New Zealand against Belgium, Egypt against Iran, England will be taking on Panama. Portugal against Colombia, Croatia Ooh. Versus Ghana, and Argentina in action as well against Jordan.
1: Okay, so lots of World Cup action for you this weekend. The show will be back on Monday, sans Angel. I'm going to be on leave for the rest of the week, but you'll have the company of Glenn and Shalini, so I'm sure you'll be fine. Don't miss me too much. Oh, it's okay.
0: We will try.
1: That's all right. You're so sweet.
0: All right, but you have yourself a great time, wherever it is that you're going or whatever it is that you're doing, and stay safe, Angel.
1: Thank you very much. Have a good weekend.
0: I will. And remember, parents, one last weekend of the kids. They're back to school next week. Carrie Chong in next for the, what is the show called?
1: Hot Takes.
0: That's right. Hot
1: Carrie
0: Takes
1: Chong.
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2: These are your news headlines. I'm Shahzad Haque. A Singapore-flagged cargo ship has been struck by an unknown projectile in the Strait of Hormuz. The Everlovely was hit off the Omani coast. A British maritime agency reported damage to the vessel's bridge, but says there were no casualties or environmental impact. The incident comes after a period of relative calm following a US-Iran deal to halt the Middle East war. Tensions in the region remain high as Iran has insisted on retaining control over the strategic waterway and rejected Oman's plans of a new temporary shipping corridor. A new Future of Finance Institute will be set up to help the financial sector adopt artificial intelligence and digital technologies. The institute will provide shared expertise, industry sandboxes, and practical toolkits to help financial institutions adopt technologies, including agentic AI and tokenized assets. It will also coordinate industry collaboration. Separately, NTUC and the Institute of Banking and Finance aim to equip 100,000 finance professionals with AI skills over the next 3 years through accredited training programs. Local banks are stepping up efforts to help seniors stay independent and financially secure as they age. The initiatives by DBS, OCBC and UOB include a partnership with Nets to provide an ATM, branch or cash point within 500 metres of hawker centres and major supermarkets within the year. And by 2027, ATMs, bank branches or cash points will be located within 500 metres of every HDB block. Banks will also introduce guidelines to help frontline staff identify customers showing signs of cognitive decline by next year. The industry will also simplify estate administration, improve banking support for families, and expand services at community and active aging centres. Britain has unveiled draft legislation to criminalise so-called conversion therapies aimed at changing a person's sexual orientation or gender identity. Under the proposed law, offenders could face unlimited fines and up to 5 years in prison. The measures would also make it an offence to encourage or assist such practices overseas. The legislation includes exemptions for legitimate healthcare, allowing therapists and counsellors to continue open discussions about sexuality and gender identity. The draft bill will now undergo scrutiny before being introduced to Parliament for debate. At the World Cup, it was an intriguing situation in Group F, with the Netherlands, Japan and Sweden all vying for top spot on match day three, with just 1 point separating first from third. The Netherlands were favourites in that race as they played Tunisia, who'd already suffered two heavy losses. And the tone was set early on, with skipper Elias Shaqiri scoring an own goal in the third minute. The Dutch went on to win 3-1. In Dallas, Japan and Sweden ended 1-1, with the Blue Samurai accruing their highest number of goals in the group stages to finish second, while Sweden also progressed to the knockout stages. They're currently top of the best third-place sides.
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4: Friday! Have I told you how much I love you? Yes, I do. Good morning and welcome to your almost weekend. Yep, hang tight. Gonna be there soon. Carrie Chong, yours for the next couple of hours. Let's get going. Coming up next, our hot take of the day, we talk about driving or drivers or technology. Depends on how you look at it. But this is Adele in the meantime right here on Kiss 92. Good morning.

0: It's true. I'm still in love with you.
1: Dean Lewis, right here on Kiss 92. And the title of the song perfectly exemplifies our hot take of the day today. I hate that it's true, but it's true. So let's go.
2: You know what?
3: The hot take of the day.
1: All right, so I want you to think back to back in the day, okay, when we first got our driver's license. I mean, I took manual lessons, so I passed knowing how to drive a stick shift. And then gradually, when I changed cars, I got an auto car, right? But these days, you can choose for manual or auto lessons when you go get your license. That's not the problem. The problem really begins when after you've passed, right, and you're thinking of getting a car, like today. Driver assist technology. It's everywhere, right? In cars, it's actually made some people worse drivers than they already are. True story, a friend of mine actually was helping another friend reverse park his car, but couldn't do it because it didn't have the driver assist technology that he was used to in his own car. And I'm like, dude, you have been driving for what, 30 years? And you're telling me without some buttons, you don't know how to reverse park a car? Like, hello? So that's what I'm trying to say, right? We've become so complacent, so reliant on the technology. Are we becoming weaker drivers? That's our hot take of the day. Hit me, come on, 8855-0920. Driver assist technology in cars has made some people worse drivers.
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0: 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That's a wrap.
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2: Ah, this morning's rain was so good. But then, of course, it cleared up and then we all had to get out of bed and get back to reality. It is going to be mostly cloudy for the rest of the day. Sun's out, 25 to 33 degrees Celsius on average currently.
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0: Augustana with Boston right here on Kiss 92 with me, Kerry Chong, on a Friday.
1: You know what?
2: The hot take of the day.
0: Oh, that sounds so good. Just let it all out. Okay, so our hot take of the day today, driver assist technology in cars has made some people weaker drivers. What do you think? Kelvin says, all drivers are bad lah. Learn Shaolin Kung Fu first, then you can park your car properly without any assistance. Okay, I get the reference, Shaolin Soccer, right? I know, Stephen Chow and his nonsense. It's fun. This is from Abel. Good morning, my friend, TGIF. Not a driver, but I feel that with all the driver assist tech, it really makes driving look foolish when it's supposed to be about skills and common sense, you know. So I rather just BMW, bus, MRT, walk. Nice. All right, got this one from Chris, who drives 24/7. Okay, he's a PHV driver, so he knows what he's talking about. He's got skills, man. Smart cars, but stupid drivers a lot. Nowadays, all no skill. I don't think I could be a PHV driver because I am just too impatient. You know, my blood pressure would be like off the charts if I ever drive full time. But then I gotta say, I'm a very, very good driver, okay? Very assertive, decisive, and safe. Yes, I'm going to add in that caveat. None of this driving Miss Daisy nonsense. Okay, but seriously though, what do you think? Is all the technology in these new cars actually making drivers weaker or worse than they are? Because I told you about that true story about a friend, right, who could not reverse park another friend's car because it wasn't his own. His car had one of those big touch screens where you can just press a button and then it'll reverse or parallel park for you. Oh, that's the worst. I'm like, no skill. So he's been a driver for a long time, but then he forgot how to manually, you know, move the car into a lot because he's just so reliant on the technology. 8855 at 0920. That's our hot take of the day. Drop me a WhatsApp or a voice note.
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4: These are your news headlines. I'm Shahzad Haque. A Singapore-flagged cargo ship has been struck by an unknown projectile in the Strait of Hormuz. The Everlovely was hit off the Omani coast. A British maritime agency reported damage to the vessel's bridge, but says there were no casualties or environmental impact. The incident comes after a period of relative calm following a US-Iran deal to halt the Middle East war. Tensions in the region remain high as Iran has insisted on retaining control over the strategic waterway and rejected Oman's plans of a new temporary shipping corridor. A new Future of Finance Institute will be set up to help the financial sector adopt artificial intelligence and digital technologies. The institute will provide shared expertise, industry sandboxes, and practical toolkits to help financial institutions adopt technologies, including agentic AI and tokenized assets. It will also coordinate industry collaboration. Separately, NTUC and the Institute of Banking and Finance aim to equip 100,000 finance professionals with AI skills over the next 3 years through accredited training programs. Local banks are stepping up efforts to help seniors stay independent and financially secure as they age. The initiatives by DBS, OCBC and UOB include a partnership with Nets to provide an ATM, branch or cash point within 500 metres of hawker centres and major supermarkets within the year. And by 2027, ATMs, bank branches or cash points will be located within 500 metres of every HDB block. Banks will also introduce guidelines to help frontline staff identify customers showing signs of cognitive decline by next year. The industry will also simplify estate administration, improve banking support for families, and expand services at community and active aging centres. Britain has unveiled draft legislation to criminalise so-called conversion therapies aimed at changing a person's sexual orientation or gender identity. Under the proposed law, offenders could face unlimited fines and up to 5 years in prison. The measures would also make it an offence to encourage or assist such practices overseas. The legislation includes exemptions for legitimate healthcare, allowing therapists and counsellors to continue open discussions about sexuality and gender identity. The draft bill will now undergo scrutiny before being introduced to Parliament for debate. At the World Cup, it was an intriguing situation in Group F, with the Netherlands, Japan and Sweden all vying for top spot on match day three, with just 1 point separating first from third. The Netherlands were favourites in that race as they played Tunisia, who'd already suffered two heavy losses. And the tone was set early on, with skipper Elias Shaqiri scoring an own goal in the third minute. The Dutch went on to win 3-1. In Dallas, Japan and Sweden ended 1-1, with the Blue Samurai accruing their highest number of goals in the group stages to finish second, while Sweden also progressed to the knockout stages. They're currently top of the best third-place sides.
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0: Ariana Grande, God is a Woman. Amen. Kiss 92, all the great songs in one place with me, Carrie Chong. Hope you're having a fantastic Friday so far.
1: You know what?
2: The hot take of the day.
0: So driver assist technology in cars these days, it's supposed to make us better drivers, but I feel like because we get so reliant and then we get complacent with all the technology that's so smart that some of us become worse drivers. Yeah, you see them on the roads and you realize like, oh, yeah, smart cars. Okay, there is something called the Peltzman effect, okay, spelled P-E-L-T-Z-M-A-N, the Peltzman effect. This essentially means that drivers may subconsciously engage in riskier behaviors because they feel safer behind a vehicle that's equipped with assistive technology. Yeah, so they drive like these, you know, idiots on the road. But yes, I did say that out loud. 8855-0920. This one that says, I prefer assisted driving to actually focus more on safety and hazard avoidance, but basic control, right? The main driving should still fall with the driver. So, for instance, assisted sensors to alert the driver in the event of, any emergency. I think that's already in place, yeah, for quite a number of cars. But yes, thank you very much for your POV. This one that says, it's like checking blind spots, lah. Pass already, why need to check, right? No tester there to fail you, ma. Matt, interesting POV. It says, it's not just about driving, you know. Convenience of technology has actually led us to lose proficiency when it comes to a lot of basic tasks, like penmanship. Oh my days. Yes, you reminded me. The last time I picked up a pen and tried to write something on paper, right? My handwriting was worse than chicken scribblings. It's so bad, you know? It's like I've got no control over my right hand. So I know what you're saying. I can relate to that. And he's like, even Velcro on shoes, right? It's led us to forget how to tie shoelaces. Okay, that's just you. Tell me what you think. I want to hear from you. Drop me a WhatsApp or a voice note right about now. We're talking about driver assist technology. It's making some of us really bad drivers. 8855-0920.
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0: All right, look out for a vehicle that's broken down on the PIE. This is towards Tuas after Adam Road. Roadworks on KJE towards PIE after PIE Changi. This is on Lane 1. AYE towards MCE before Tuas West Road A. Roadworks as well. This one coming in from our WhatsApp messages. An accident on ECP towards Changi Airport right after Siglap Road. Avoid Lane 1. I think this one coming in from Andre. Thank you very much for tuning in to Kiss 92. Up next, Baby Monster.
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0: Let's go.
1: I don't know anyone who breathes like that. Doji! Right here on KISS 92, Denial is a River. Good morning, it's Carrie Chong with you on a Friday.
2: You know what?
3: The hot take of the day.
1: All right, driver assist technology in cars has made some people worse drivers. And I'm not just saying this, you know, to beat up these smart cars, but it is proven, okay? A lot of studies have been done. Drivers tend to switch off, I think, cognitively, like switch off their brains when they believe that the car is managing the speed and the steering. And there is also a skills degradation issue, you know, like 40% of drivers feel that any reliance on assisted technology in cars, right, has actually worsened overall driving standards. And we talked about the Peltzman effect, where you feel like, okay, just because, you know, I have a smart car, I can engage in riskier behavior, and then you see them drive like mad people on the roads. 8855-0920. This one from Rix, who says, in fact, it's not just drivers. I feel like AI has made everyone less skilled. I'm also a fellow BMW user. Bus, MRT, walk. Aloysius says, yeah, I think basic parking skills are still very important. You know, my first couple of cars, I think, didn't even have a reverse, like, camera. Yeah, only my most recent car I had. So I was driving without, you know, I was just parking my cars as I would, like I, you know, practiced in lessons, at lessons. And then he says, what if you go overseas and drive a manual car, then jialat, you cannot park properly already. 10 years ago, maybe you could still find quite a number of manual cars for rental. But these days, a lot of the rental cars are also auto-le. Gurmit, who says, isn't that the future though? No need to drive, just get driven. Remember the movie Minority Report? Even the jump from manual to automatic is driver-assisted technology. I don't like that movie. And now you know why. Go away, Gavit. I'm kidding. All right. 8855-0920. That's our hot take of the day. Coming back with the sounds of Michael Bublé. And we got news at the top of the hour.
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2: These are your news headlines. I'm Shahzad Haq. Oil prices rose as traders kept their eye on shipments through the Strait of Hormuz after a cargo ship was struck in the waterway. West Texas Intermediate gained over 2% to settle around $72 a barrel after days of decline. Brent settled up about 2%, having earlier erased all its wartime gains as flows through the strait ramped up. In the latest incident, the Singapore-flagged cargo ship was struck by an unknown projectile off the Omani coast. According to several news sources, Iran is believed to have fired on the vessel. The UK Maritime Trade Operations has advised ships to transit with caution. Authorities in Venezuela are racing to rescue the hundreds trapped under rubble after the major earthquakes in Caracas. Many more remained unaccounted for. The magnitude 7.2 and 7.5 quakes struck northern Venezuela within a minute of each other on June 24th, leaving more than 188 people dead and over 1,500 injured. Authorities say 250 buildings were damaged or destroyed, leaving tens of thousands homeless. Electricity remains scarce in parts of the state, and the Caracas airport is closed. The coastal state of La Guaira was the hardest hit and has been declared a disaster zone. In Taiwan, torrential rain from a passing typhoon caused widespread flooding and landslides yesterday. There were major disruptions in several cities and counties as the heavy rain disrupted traffic and shut down rail lines. While Typhoon Mekala did not make direct landfall in Taiwan, it brought heavy rain to regions like Kaohsiung and Tainan. Authorities say hundreds of residents were evacuated, but no casualties have been reported. European Union member states have given final approval to a trade tariff deal with the United States, clearing the way for it to take effect before July 4th. The agreement imposes 15% tariffs on most EU exports to the US, while removing tariffs on US industrial goods entering the 27-member bloc. The deal also includes safeguards, allowing the European Commission to suspend the agreement if the United States fails to honour its commitments. The agreement will remain in force until the end of 2029, unless both sides agree to renew it. Finally, President Tharman Shanmugaratnam and Foreign Minister Vivian Balakrishnan have extended their condolences to Timor-Leste following the death of former President Francisco Guterres. In letters to Timor-Leste's leaders, they described him as a respected statesman who played a key role in the country's struggle for independence and later helped strengthen its democracy and national unity. President Tharman said Mr. Guterres devoted his life to building a sovereign and independent Timor-Leste and that his contributions would long be remembered.
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5: Good morning. It's a Friday. A lot of football action right now at the FIFA World Cup. Turkey leads USA 2-1. Yeah, but at this stage, I think even with a win, they're not going to go through to the knockout stages. Yeah, because US is already through. So I guess USA is just playing it easy. In the other match, Australia versus Paraguay, still goalless at halftime. We'll keep you posted. All right, Carrie Chong hanging out with you all the way till 1 o'clock. Still to come, we got J-Lo and Pitbull and On The Floor. Steve Lacy in the meantime, Bad Habit on Kiss 92.

0: Taylor Swift and I Knew It, I Knew You. Right here on Kiss 92, that is fairly new, of course, taken off the movie soundtrack of Toy Story 5, which I still need to watch, but then I have to refresh my memory by watching 1 to 4. Although, according to Kelvin, who texted in the other day, he said, Toy Story 5 is so good. But if you want to rehash, right, just do Toy Story 2 and 4 enough already. Okay, I'll take your word for it, okay? And then I promise I'll go and watch Toy Story 5. Okay, Carrie Chong hanging out with you all the way till 1 o'clock today on a Friday. While we're on the topic of movies, coming up next, something for you to binge this weekend. Get ready your tissue paper because it was a big cry fest for me. I love to cry. I mean, you know, I love to be moved when I watch something or when I read something, you know. So if you are like me, a big cry baby, I've got just the movie for you to binge this weekend. So stick around, find out which movie I'm talking about.
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0: According to the Met Service, it is 30 degrees on average currently, mostly cloudy, some afternoon showers across the island.
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0: Kiss 92, all the great songs in one place. Callum Scott, and that one, actually, his take on the original by Robin, which is so much better, can I just say? I'm in the corner, watching you kiss her. Oh. Sorry, Callum. Ha ha. Sorry, but not sorry. Okay, coincidentally, this song by Robin, Dancing on My Own, was featured in the movie that I'm going to recommend to you to watch this weekend. So here we go. The Watch List. All right, so the movie is on Netflix, and I just watched it last weekend on my own while the kids were at dance practice. And thinking, okay, you know what? I'm just not going to go in with any expectations, but I loved it. Okay, if you're thinking this is just another rom-com, well, yes and no. The premise of the movie is about Jill, who is this young pastry chef, right, who's moved from, I think, Texas to San Francisco to try to make it in the business. She's really close with her little baby sister who's been ill a long time, right? But her baby sister dies, and then she can't stop leaving these long, rambling voicemails for Isabel, who is the sister, that she's always done bit prior to her death, unaware that the number now belongs to a guy who lives in Texas while she's in San Francisco, called Wes, and then they fall in love, la la la, yes. So a few things. A big part of why this got so emotional for me was the relationship that Jill had with her sister Isabel long after Isabel's gone, right? The heartache that Jill felt not having her best friend by her side anymore. It's very well written. It'll make you laugh, not just cry yourself silly into a puddle. And it helps that the two leads, Nick Robinson, who plays the love interest West, and Zoe Deutsch, who plays Jill, they are so likable on screen. You'll love them. It's big time chemistry as well. Then, of course, there is the soundtrack. A lot of hits that you will relate to, including this one. Yeah, so in the movie, Jill and Isabel, the two sisters, they have a little dance that they choreograph to this song because it was a song that they listened to while growing up in the 2000s. If you've got a sibling, especially a sister, you have to watch Voicemails for Isabel. Get ready to ugly cry, okay? I won't judge. It is June 26th. Happy Friday.
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4: These are your news headlines. I'm Shahzad Haq. Oil prices rose as traders kept their eye on shipments through the Strait of Hormuz after a cargo ship was struck in the waterway. West Texas Intermediate gained over 2% to settle around $72 a barrel after days of decline. Brent settled up about 2%, having earlier erased all its wartime gains as flows through the strait ramped up. In the latest incident, the Singapore-flagged cargo ship was struck by an unknown projectile off the Omani coast. According to several news sources, Iran is believed to have fired on the vessel. The UK Maritime Trade Operations has advised ships to transit with caution. Authorities in Venezuela are racing to rescue the hundreds trapped under rubble after the major earthquakes in Caracas. Many more remained unaccounted for. The magnitude 7.2 and 7.5 quakes struck northern Venezuela within a minute of each other on June 24th, leaving more than 188 people dead and over 1,500 injured. Authorities say 250 buildings were damaged or destroyed, leaving tens of thousands homeless. Electricity remains scarce in parts of the state, and the Caracas airport is closed. The coastal state of La Guaira was the hardest hit and has been declared a disaster zone. In Taiwan, torrential rain from a passing typhoon caused widespread flooding and landslides yesterday. There were major disruptions in several cities and counties as the heavy rain disrupted traffic and shut down rail lines. While Typhoon Mekala did not make direct landfall in Taiwan, it brought heavy rain to regions like Kaohsiung and Tainan. Authorities say hundreds of residents were evacuated, but no casualties have been reported. European Union member states have given final approval to a trade tariff deal with the United States, clearing the way for it to take effect before July 4th. The agreement imposes 15% tariffs on most EU exports to the US, while removing tariffs on US industrial goods entering the 27-member bloc. The deal also includes safeguards, allowing the European Commission to suspend the agreement if the United States fails to honour its commitments. The agreement will remain in force until the end of 2029, unless both sides agree to renew it. Finally, President Tharman Shanmugaratnam and Foreign Minister Vivian Balakrishnan have extended their condolences to Timor-Leste following the death of former President Francisco Guterres. In letters to Timor-Leste's leaders, they described him as a respected statesman who played a key role in the country's struggle for independence and later helped strengthen its democracy and national unity. President Tharman said Mr. Guterres devoted his life to building a sovereign and independent Timor-Leste and that his contributions would long be remembered.
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0: Fun featuring Janelle Monae and We Are Young right here on KISS 92. Boy, we are still early in the day. 11:42, lunchtime soon. It's Carrie Chong with you all the way till 1 o'clock. Now, what does better look like to you? What does it mean to you? I think it is about just being better than we were yesterday. It's not about comparing yourself to others, but I think improving or outgrowing your past self. So there's a lot of growth involved, for me at least. But tell us about your story of being better. You know, what's better mean to you? 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Maybe it's helping somebody in need or starting with something very small, you know, making somebody's day, whether it's at work or at home. 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
4: 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Olivia Rodrigo, Stupid Song. Baby Monster, Sugar Honey Iced Tea.
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0: All right, not looking too good on Ballastia Road heading towards Upper Thompson after Serangoon Road. Lane 3, there's been an accident. Another accident on the AYE. This is on Lane 2 heading towards Tuas after Clementi Avenue 6. So avoid that stretch. Take an alternative route. We got roadworks as well on ECP. This is towards Changi after Marine Parade. Avoid Lane 3. Drive safe. Benny, coming right up.
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0: Lenka and the show right here on Kiss 92. All the great songs in one place. Now, would you quit your job to watch all 104 matches at the FIFA World Cup, you know, and get paid $50,000 in a heartbeat? Yes. Oh, actually, no. Don't say that. Boss might be listening in. Well, Kevin and Austin, let me introduce you to these two guys, okay? They did just that. They've been paid $50K to watch all the matches, all right? But at a caveat, they have to create content for fans with the rest of their time. So it's really interesting. They set up this cube, like a glass enclosed living room in the middle of Times Square. So people from outside can actually watch these two guys watching football. Inside this enclosed space, they've got snacks, a foosball machine, giant screens so they can watch football every single match. And of course, while they're watching the match, right, they're eating the cuisine of the teams that are playing. How cool. So they beat out thousands of others who applied for this opportunity. This was apparently organized by a job site Indeed in the US, and they're having the time of their life. Wow. And on that note, the latest score from the match between USA and Turkey, well, 2-2, we are in stoppage time. And then Australia versus Paraguay, still goalless. Yeah, after full time, we've got 5 minutes of stoppage time on that one. Keep you posted if anything changes. But you know what? Come join us for a morning of football as we head into the knockout stages of 32. This is a really, really special watch party that's happening on July the 4th. It is from 9 to 11 a.m. at Artisan Singapore's The Rooftop Garden. We'll throw in breakfast as well. So come on by and join us. Wear your favorite team colors. Get ready to celebrate every goal. Head over to our Instagram at Kiss92 to find out how to register and score that very precious spot to join us at this watch party. Once again, 4th July, it is happening in the morning from 9 to 11 a.m. See you at kickoff.
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5: What we could possibly rename our football team, the Lions, to. I mean, one day we might find ourselves in the World Cup, right? And, you know, there are so many other teams. Hey, don't laugh until like that, Lion Joe. Come on.
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5: Okay? All right, and there are so many teams already with the word Lions in their name. So, I mean, rather than confuse the masses, if we had to change our team name to something, what would it be?
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5: Bro, cannot lie. The Orchids, I mean, even with the Lions, it sounds somewhat menacing. What are the Orchids going to do? Who's going to be scared of flowers? Right? I mean, like, the Lions roar. The Orchids what?
6: Sway.
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2: These are your news headlines. I'm Shahzad Haque. Asian stocks slipped after a volatile session on Wall Street, where renewed selling in mega-cap technology shares offset gains from chip makers. Asian equities were down 0.6%, while South Korea's tech-heavy KOSPI dropped 1.8%. The S&P 500 ended flat, while the Nasdaq 100 index finished up 0.8%. Meanwhile, oil was back in focus after the latest attack on a cargo ship in the Strait of Hormuz. Brent crude climbed about 2%, snapping a three-day decline. West Texas Intermediate gained over 2% to settle around $72 a barrel after days of decline. U.S. Secretary of State Marco Rubio will host a summit on countering political violence on July 15th. According to a State Department official, Mr. Rubio plans to invite representatives from over 60 countries, including those from the Western Hemisphere, Europe, and Asia. The summit follows President Donald Trump's counterterrorism strategy that's focused on identifying and neutralizing violent, secular political groups with an anti-American ideology. The official added that the global threat has not been adequately addressed and needs to be updated. In the US, a federal judge has ordered Elon Musk to testify under oath in two class action lawsuits over his $1 million a day giveaway during the 2024 election campaign. Plaintiffs accuse Mr. Musk and his political action committee of defrauding voters in seven swing states to sign his petition by promising them that they would be chosen randomly, like in a lottery, when in fact the winners were said to have been selected based on their potential as spokespeople for his political action committee. A related breach of contract claim is likely to be dismissed. Cambodia's Supreme Court has upheld 14-year prison sentences for two journalists who were convicted of treason. They had posted a photo taken in a military-restricted area after border clashes with Thailand. Pip Para and Porn Sopyap were arrested last year after sharing the image taken at Takrabe Temple that's located on the disputed frontier with Thailand. Rights group Li Kado says the ruling could affect press freedom. Cambodia ranks 151st out of 180 countries in the World Press Freedom Index. Finally, local banks are stepping up efforts to help seniors stay independent and financially secure as they age. The initiatives by DBS, OCBC and UOB include a partnership with Nets to provide an ATM, branch or cash point within 500 metres of hawker centres and major supermarkets within the year. And by 2027, ATMs, bank branches or cash points will be located within 500 metres of every HDB block. Banks will also introduce guidelines to help frontline staff identify customers showing signs of cognitive decline by next year. The industry will also simplify estate administration, improve banking support for families and expand services at community and active ageing centres.
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4: What's up? TGIF. That's what. And lunchtime. I mean, what more can you ask for? Ooh, hang on. How about $1 million. Thanks for putting up with my crazy Carrie Chong with you on Hot Takes. Getting started on that weekend, I'm sure you can tell. Also, if you wanna go get some pizza, stick around for Wrong Answers Only, everyone's favorite game. $150 worth of vouchers to go to Rock Cave for some artisanal sourdough pizza. So let's go, go, go. Khalid coming up with Talk. This is Coldplay, an adventure of a lifetime on Kiss 92.

0: the sounds of IVE and XOXZ. Carrie Chong with you on a Friday. Of course, Turkey scored another in stoppage time, is making the score 3-2, but I don't think that's going to change anything. Goalless at full time between Australia and Paraguay. This is the two matches that were played this morning in Group D. All right, time to give away those vouchers to Rocky. 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
0: Well, it's partly cloudy for the rest of the day. We're looking at showers over the weekend, especially in the late morning and afternoon. Today's temperature range between 25 and 33 degrees Celsius.
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0: are Black Eyed Peas and Pump It right here on Kiss 92. It's taking us to 12:25 on Hot Takes. Time to give away those vouchers worth $150 to Rocky Artisanal Sourdough Pizza. Here we go.
1: Wrong answers only.
0: All right, so for today's question, tell me about the things you'll find in the office fridge. 8855-0920. So many good ones. Where do I even start? Okay, my boss's brains. Boss's toupee. I see we're taking this opportunity to beat up the boss. Used gym wear so can reuse for the evening workout again because, you know, it'd be nice and cool after being in the fridge. Undone work, says Clarence, so they can freeze it for longer time. No need to rush to finish. Jialong says, my resignation letter waiting to be served cold to the boss. Ha! Football's inside office fridge because it's still World Cup fever. Jay, an employee who's working from home. CEO's password, Kelvin said, kept chilled for cybersecurity. Andy says, ooh, things you'll find in the fridge in the office, employee clothes that they wear to work. Timothy, true story, he says,

0: durian in the office fridge. And I mean the whole fruit. And I ask, got smell or not? And he's like, yeah, I imagine it would be quite smelly. Veron, who says expired milk because people keep stealing my milk for their coffee in the office. So I left them these expired milk cartons and packs so that hopefully they'll get a tummy ache. Matt says, ooh, a lot of employees, promotion opportunities and pay rises, probably in the freezer section. Ha! Sweaty, soaking wet tank top. Okay, if you think you've got a better one than anything I've mentioned so far, give me your best wrong answer to our question for today. Things you'll find in the office fridge. WhatsApp at 8855-0920. And of course, on that note, we want to give thanks to Carl von Linde. He was a German engineer and professor who developed the first reliable and efficient method for liquefying large quantities of air in 1895. Basically, today on June 26th, on a Friday, we celebrate World Refrigeration Day.
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6: These are your news headlines. I'm Shahzad Haq. Asian markets are down today after a volatile session on Wall Street overnight, where renewed selling in mega-cap technology shares offset gains from chip makers. South Korea's tech-heavy Kospi is taking the biggest hit, plunging 8.2%. Japan's Nikkei has dropped 4.6%. The Hang Seng has shed 2.3%, while the Shanghai Composite is down 2.1%. Back home, it's a sea of red in the STI, which is down 1.2%. Keppel is the biggest decliner so far among STI constituents, falling 2.5% to $10.95 at lunch. Wilmar is down 2.4% at $3.62. All three local banks are also in the red today. U.S. Secretary of State Marco Rubio will host a summit on countering political violence on July 15th. According to a State Department official, Mr. Rubio plans to invite representatives from over 60 countries, including those from the Western Hemisphere, Europe, and Asia. The summit follows President Donald Trump's counter-terrorism strategy that's focused on identifying and neutralizing violent secular political groups with an anti-American ideology. The official added that the global threat has not been adequately addressed and needs to be updated. In the US, a federal judge has ordered Elon Musk to testify under oath in two class action lawsuits over his $1 million a day giveaway during the 2024 election campaign. Plaintiffs accuse Mr. Musk and his political action committee of defrauding voters in seven swing states to sign his petition by promising them they would be chosen randomly, like in a lottery, when in fact the winners were said to have been selected based on their potential as spokespeople for his political action committee. A related breach of contract claim is likely to be dismissed. Cambodia's Supreme Court has upheld 14-year prison sentences for two journalists who were convicted of treason. They had posted a photo taken in a military-restricted area after border clashes with Thailand. Phiap Para and Porn Sopyap were arrested last year after sharing the image taken at Takrabe Temple that's located on the disputed frontier with Thailand. Rights group Likado says the ruling could affect press freedom. Cambodia ranks 151st out of 180 countries in the world.

0: Pazzy featuring Camila Cabello, and that one called Beautiful. Right here on Kiss 92, all the great songs in one place. Hello, Gabriel.
1: Hello.
0: Hi. Okay, you're driving out to Tapao Food for lunch, huh? Making me very hungry. Oh, no. Okay, so I will not hold you back. Today's question.
2: Wrong answers only.
0: Things you'll find in the office fridge. What is it?
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0: You are the only one that says good things about the boss. Everybody take this chance to like whack the boss la and all that. But congratulations.
1: Thank you. Bye-bye.
0: All right. I hope you enjoy Rocky Artisanal Sourdough Pizza. Vouchers worth $150 coming your way. All right.
1: All right. Thank you so much. Thank you, Kisaito.
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0: It looks like we got a series of vehicles that's broken down. First up, TPE towards SLE. This is on lane 3 after Tampines Avenue 7. And then on the AYE towards Tuas after Clementi Avenue 6 as well. BKE towards Woodlands at Woodlands Road exit. And then there's another on the PIE towards Tuas at CTE City exit. And finally, KJE towards BKE before Sungai Tengah Road. A vehicle having some problems there. Be safe as you drive today. BTS with Come Over up next.
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0: Daughtry right here on Kiss 92, and that's where I'm headed. Home to spend some time with the kids, the family, before they head back to school next week. Yes. Morning school runs, here we come, mums and dads. Okay, so before I head out of here, here's something that I would like you to think about. What does better mean to you? It's a lot of different things to many people, right? But I think it's about striving for something greater, being better than we were today than yesterday. It could be certain goals that you've put in place for yourself, you know, and then you're working towards it step by step, baby steps. You know, there's no rush, but it's a step towards making life better for you and your family. So tell us all about your story from now till 12th of June. What better means to you? WhatsApp at 88550920. Include the keywords "better starts with us" and you could win $300 worth of Takashimaya vouchers. This message is brought to you by the Ministry of Social and Family Development in support of the Better Starts With Us campaign. All right, I'm heading out of here to enjoy my weekend. Thanks so much for all your text messages throughout the last couple of hours, especially when we did wrong answers only. Fiona, a very funny story that I thought I would share. She said, "Good afternoon, Kerry. Once we had a Scotland boss and he told my colleague to take out the chair and he was pointing to the chair placed in front of the fridge. My colleague mistakenly thought that he was asking him to take out the cheese in the fridge. And he took out the cheese and brought it to the boss. Boss was laughing out loud and said, how can the chair be placed inside the fridge?" I don't know, how does the Scottish accent go? I know it can be quite thick, right? And misleading. So in this case, chair. How? All right, let's go figure that one out together. But have a great Friday, of course, and I'll catch you Monday, same time, 10 to 1, right here on Hot Takes.
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8: A traffic update from ICA. Heavy departure traffic at Woodlands Checkpoint due to tailback from Malaysia. Delays are expected and motorists are advised to check traffic conditions before embarking on their journey. Follow ICA Facebook for more updates. Kiss me.

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2: These are your news headlines. I'm Shahzad Haque. The UN International Maritime Organization has paused its operation to escort ships through the Strait of Hormuz after the latest attack on a cargo ship. It says it wants to reconfirm that the necessary safety guarantees are in place for ships on its evacuation list and those in the region. The Singapore-flagged vessel was reportedly hit by a projectile close to Oman. The attack comes hours after Tehran warned vessels against taking routes it had not approved. The initiative was launched to help get hundreds of ships and thousands of seafarers out of the strait where they've been stranded for months. In Venezuela, authorities are racing to rescue the hundreds trapped under rubble after the major earthquakes in Caracas. Many more remained unaccounted for. The magnitude 7.2 and 7.5 quakes struck northern Venezuela within a minute of each other on June 24th, leaving more than 188 people dead and over 1,500 injured. Authorities say 250 buildings were damaged or destroyed, leaving tens of thousands homeless. Electricity remains scarce in parts of the state, and the Caracas airport is closed. The coastal state of La Guaira was the hardest hit and has been declared a disaster zone. Several open-air sports events in Germany have been cancelled as temperatures are expected to hit 40 degrees Celsius over the weekend. The Weather Service says that large parts of the country are already under severe to extreme heat stress. In a southwestern town, temperatures soared to 39 degrees Celsius yesterday. Rail operators have advised people to avoid travel and offered refunds for tickets. Authorities say the country is not prepared to cope with extreme heat. In the past week, the heat wave has led to a spike in fatal swimming accidents. South Korea will be expanding its drone and counter-drone capabilities to counter North Korea. Its defense ministry says this includes training 500,000 drones and distributing tens of thousands of unmanned systems across frontline units. There are also plans to make drones a standard combat tool with the production of 110,000 drones by 2029 for its Army, Navy, Air Force and Marines. The two Koreas have accelerated efforts to build drone capabilities, prompted by conflicts in Ukraine and the Middle East, where unmanned systems have emerged as game changers on the battlefield. At the World Cup, Group D had already been won by hosts USA before today, while Australia and Paraguay was second and third respectively, separated by goal difference. And that's how it also ended, after the last round of matches. A much-changed US side faced unlikely resistance by already eliminated Turkey, who'd lost their previous two matches. Despite an early goal from Austin Trusty, Turkey won 3-2 with the last kick of the game through Kaan Ayhan. Meanwhile, Australia and Paraguay played out a goalless draw, which means the Socceroos are automatically through. Paraguay, however, must wait to see if they qualify as one of the best eight third-place sides.
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3: Woohoo! It is Friday and it's Charmaine Pua with you. Going to be your company all the way till 4 to carry you through and drag you until we get to the end of the workday, almost. We got the sounds of Green Day coming up for you this hour. Lisa on the way as well. So it's Kygo, Rihanna, Olivia Rodrigo and more. Right now, this is Sabrina Carpenter, song called Feather, right here on Kiss 92. All the great songs in one place. Enjoy the tune.

0: say. A tune that's fresh this week from Olivia Rodrigo. Stupid Song, right here on Kiss 92. All the great songs in one place. It is Charmaine Pua with you here on Kiss Cafe. And the smart thing to do would be to stay on to listen to Kiss Cafe. Because coming up later on the show, I've got the very, very last set of that prize to give away. The Cacao Delight box from Living Coco worth $130. You don't want to miss out on this. Make sure you stay tuned to Kiss Cafe. Also, it is Friday. Looking forward to the weekend for sure. And if you're looking for things to do, I've got three amazing things that you might want to check out this weekend. So stay tuned. I'll share that in your Friday forecast. That will be happening from 3 to 4 p.m. here on Kiss Cafe. So you make sure you stay tuned for it.
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0: Partly cloudy for the rest of today. Temperature a high of 33 degrees Celsius, a low of 25.
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0: That's Kygo featuring Matey Noise with Stay here on Kiss 92. All the great songs in one place. It is Charmaine Pua with you here on Kiss Cafe. And if you just got back to the office, just parked your car and you're ready to head on out of the car, I suggest you stay, okay? Because I'm just about to tell you how you can win yourself $300 worth of Takashimaya vouchers. All you have to do is just think, okay, what can you or I or we do to make life better? Now, I know it's a little bit confusing because better means different things to different people, right? But it's all about striving for something greater for ourselves and also for the people around us. So it could be something simple like saying thank you to someone who held the door open for you, or perhaps you're the one holding the door open for others. Or maybe you see a place where you notice someone who's a wheelchair user is finding it difficult to navigate around and they have to go one huge circle. Maybe you're like, I should write that letter to perhaps suggest that this is where we should build a ramp. Stuff like that, okay? How can you make life better? Not just for you, not just for your family, but also for society as well. If you can share that with us, you could win $300 worth of Takashimaya vouchers. Just use the keywords Better Starts With Us and WhatsApp your thoughts, your story to 88550920 by the 12th of July. And who knows, you might be one of 10 lucky winners to pick up that prize. It's brought to you by the Ministry of Social and Family Development in support of the Better Starts With Us campaign.
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4: A traffic update from ICA. Heavy departure traffic at Woodlands Checkpoint due to tailback from Malaysia. Delays are expected and motorists are advised to check traffic conditions before embarking on their journey. Follow ICA Facebook for more updates.
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6: These are your news headlines. I'm Shazad Haq. The UN International Maritime Organization has paused its operation to escort ships through the Strait of Hormuz after the latest attack on a cargo ship. It says it wants to reconfirm that the necessary safety guarantees are in place for ships on its evacuation list and those in the region. The Singapore-flagged vessel was reportedly hit by a projectile close to Oman. The attack comes hours after Tehran warned vessels against taking routes it had not approved. The initiative was launched to help get hundreds of ships and thousands of seafarers out of the strait where they've been stranded for months. In Venezuela, authorities are racing to rescue the hundreds trapped under rubble after the major earthquakes in Caracas. Many more remained unaccounted for. The magnitude 7.2 and 7.5 quakes struck northern Venezuela within a minute of each other on June 24th, leaving more than 188 people dead and over 1,500 injured. Authorities say 250 buildings were damaged or destroyed, leaving tens of thousands homeless. Electricity remains scarce in parts of the state, and the Caracas airport is closed. The coastal state of La Guaira was the hardest hit and has been declared a disaster zone. Several open-air sports events in Germany have been cancelled as temperatures are expected to hit 40 degrees Celsius over the weekend. The Weather Service says that large parts of the country are already under severe to extreme heat stress. In a southwestern town, temperatures soared to 39 degrees Celsius yesterday. Rail operators have advised people to avoid travel and offered refunds for tickets. Authorities say the country is not prepared to cope with extreme heat. In the past week, the heat wave has led to a spike in fatal swimming accidents. South Korea will be expanding its drone and counter-drone capabilities to counter North Korea. Its defense ministry says this includes training 500,000 drones and distributing tens of thousands of unmanned systems across frontline units. There are also plans to make drones a standard combat tool, with the production of 110,000 drones by 2029 for its Army, Navy, Air Force, and Marines. The two Koreas have accelerated efforts to build drone capabilities, prompted by conflicts in Ukraine and the Middle East, where unmanned systems have emerged as game changers on the battlefield. At the World Cup, Group D had already been won by hosts USA before today, while Australia and Paraguay were second and third respectively, separated by goal difference. And that's how it also ended, after the last round of matches. A much-changed US side faced unlikely resistance by already eliminated Turkey, who'd lost their previous two matches. Despite an early goal from Austin Trusty, Turkey won 3-2 with the last kick of the game through Kaan Ayhan. Meanwhile, Australia and Paraguay played out a goalless draw, which means the Socceroos are automatically through. Paraguay, however, must wait to see if they qualify as one of the best eight third-place sides.
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0: That's Kelly Clarkson for you. Catch My Breath here on Kiss 92. All the great songs in one place. It is Charmaine Pua with you here on Kiss Cafe. And Kelly Clarkson did say that she's going to end the Kelly Clarkson show later this year after 7 seasons. 7 very successful seasons, by the way. But she is not going to take it slow. She does want to commit a bit of more time to the family, I think. But she also will be starting another residency in Vegas at Caesars Palace, 17th July to August 15th. And people are also, you know, talking about how she might be producing new music soon. Staring at her Instagram, looking at the captions and saying, oh my gosh, I think that is a hint. So if you're a Kelly Clarkson fan, keep your fingers crossed, but do not hold your breath, okay? Talking about breath, though, I've got a story coming up real soon about how someone used their breath to score themselves a Guinness World Record. I'll tell you who and how in just a bit. Stay tuned for it here on Kiss 92. All the great songs in one place.
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4: BTS, Come Over. Olivia Rodrigo, Stupid Song. Baby Monster, Sugar Honey Iced Tea.
5: 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I'm the Sugar Honey Iced Tea and you know it.
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0: Let's take a look at the roads right now. PIE headed towards Tuas. An obstacle has been spotted at KJE exit. Also, there's a blacked out traffic light at the junction of Punggol Road and the TPE slip road to Ao Kang. In addition, a couple of vehicles have broken down. First, on the BKE headed towards Woodlands after the KJE, avoid lane 4. And also on the PIE moving towards Changi, another vehicle broke down after the KJE. Drive safe.

0: That's Lullaboy with Van Gogh right here on Kiss 92. All the great songs in one place. It is Charmaine Pua with you here on Kiss Cafe, your company till 4 here on Kiss 92. And I told you about this guy who won himself a Guinness World Record recently. Now, he's an Australian gentleman. He's an air conditioner cleaner by day and also an honorary town crier by night, apparently. He recently earned himself a Guinness World Record for the world's loudest shout. And this is a record that he broke that was previously set by an Irish lady in 1994. Nobody's broken it since until he did. And it was a single word that he shouted at an incredible 122.4 decibels. To put it into perspective, okay, this is as loud as a chainsaw or a thunderclap. So that is plenty loud. Although I'm a little bit disappointed, you know, because I found out what word he was shouting. He shouted the word now, okay? N-O-W. Considering this guy is Australian, right? I thought it would be Aussie, Aussie, Aussie. Oi, oi, oi.
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3: What we could possibly rename our football team, the Lions, to. I mean, one day we might find ourselves in the World Cup, right? And, you know, there are so many other teams. Hey, don't laugh until like that, Lion.
4: Sorry.
3: Come on.
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3: Okay?
4: Okay, all right,
3: and there are so many teams already with the word Lions in their name. So, I mean, rather than confuse the masses, if we had to change our team name to something, what would it be?
4: Alpha Omega's message, though, the Orchids.
3: Bro, cannot lie. The Orchids. I mean, even with the Lions, it sounds somewhat menacing. What are the Orchids going to do? Who's going to be scared of flowers? Right? I mean, like, the Lions roar. The Orchids what?
4: Sway.
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5: A traffic update from ICA. Heavy departure traffic at Woodlands Checkpoint due to tailback from Malaysia. Delays are expected and motorists are advised to check traffic conditions before embarking on their journey. Follow ICA Facebook for more updates.
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1: That's right. Going to take you all the way till 4 here on Kiss Cafe. It's Charmaine Poix with you with the sounds of Selena Gomez coming up with Lose You to Love Me. Also, Train, Anne-Marie, Gwen Stefani, all in queue. I also do have that prize to give away, so stay tuned for it. Right now, this is Taylor Swift, Style on Kiss 92. All the great songs in one place.

0: That's ATEEZ with Lemon Drop right here on KISS 92. All the great songs in one place. It is Charmaine Pua with you here on KISS Cafe. And in case you didn't know, ATEEZ did just release today their 14th EP called Golden Hour Part 5. And this is ahead of the performance in London this Sunday at the British Summertime Hyde Park Festival. I don't know how they're going to manage with the situation with the weather in Europe right now, but hopefully everything goes smoothly. Hopefully this goes smoothly for you as well. I am giving away a Cacao Delight box from Living Cocoa worth $130. It's the very last set that I have to give away for this week as well. So if you want to score it, you gotta make sure you stay tuned. I'll tell you how to pick it up in just a bit, maybe about 10 minutes or so. So be patient. Stay with me because good things come to those who wait.
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0: Partly cloudy for the rest of today. Temperature a high of 33 degrees Celsius, a low of 25.
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2: These are your news headlines. I'm Joshua Vong. Artificial intelligence-powered translations are now live on the Ministry of Digital Development and Information's website as part of a pilot to make government information more accessible. The new polyglot tool translates content into Singapore's four official languages: English, Chinese, Malay and Tamil. Developed by Open Government Products and GovTech, it uses large language models and a Singapore-specific translation database to better reflect local language and context. The pilot will run until October, with public feedback helping improve accuracy before a planned rollout across government websites and digital services. Firefighters battled for hours to put out a fire that damaged at least two floating fish farms near Pulau Ubin on June 24th. The Singapore Civil Defence Force said it was alerted at about 8 p.m. No injuries were reported. The fire is believed to have started at one farm before spreading to others. A lightning strike on solar panels is the suspected cause, though investigations are ongoing. One owner estimated losses of up to $120 after equipment was destroyed, and at least half the farm's fish stock escaped through damaged nets. The UN International Maritime Organization has paused its operation to escort ships through the Strait of Hormuz after the latest attack on a cargo ship. It says it wants to reconfirm that the necessary safety guarantees are in place for ships on its evacuation list and those in the region. The Singapore-flagged vessel was reportedly hit by a projectile close to Oman. The attack comes hours after Tehran warned vessels against taking routes it had not approved. The initiative was launched to help get hundreds of ships and thousands of seafarers out of the strait, where they have been stranded for months. French authorities have banned public alcohol consumption in Paris as hospitals struggle with a record-breaking heatwave. The restrictions begin today, with officials saying hospital admissions are rising and emergency services are under pressure. Public drinking will be banned between noon and 7 a.m. over the next 2 days. Takeaway alcohol sales will also be banned from 6 p.m. to 7 a.m. Licensed restaurants and bars are exempt. Authorities say the Paris Fire Brigade responded to more than 2,500 incidents yesterday, about double its normal workload. And finally, at the FIFA World Cup, hosts USA finished top of Group D despite a surprise 3-2 defeat to already eliminated Turkey A. The Americans led early, but Turkey A snatched victory with the final kick of the match. Meanwhile, Australia and Paraguay played out a goalless draw. The result was enough to send the Socceroos through automatically as Group D runners-up. Paraguay finished third and must now wait to see if they qualify for the round of 32 as one of the tournament's best 8 third-place teams.
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0: That's Gwen Stefani with Cool, right here on Kiss 92. All the great songs in one place. It is Charmaine Pua with you here on Kiss Cafe, your company till 4 on Kiss 92. And I did promise I got the prize to give away, my very last set of that Cacao Delight box from Living Coco worth $130. 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

0: That's Ed Sheeran, Thinking Out Loud, right here on Kiss 92. 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
3: These are your news headlines. I'm Joshua Vong. Artificial intelligence-powered translations are now live on the Ministry of Digital Development and Information's website as part of a pilot to make government information more accessible. The new polyglot tool translates content into Singapore's four official languages: English, Chinese, Malay, and Tamil. Developed by Open Government Products and GovTech, it uses large language models and a Singapore-specific translation database to better reflect local language and context. The pilot will run until October, with public feedback helping improve accuracy before a planned rollout across government websites and digital services. Firefighters battled for hours to put out a fire that damaged at least two floating fish farms near Pulau Ubin on June 24th. The Singapore Civil Defence Force said it was alerted at about 8 p.m. No injuries were reported. The fire is believed to have started at one farm before spreading to others. A lightning strike on solar panels is the suspected cause, though investigations are ongoing. One owner estimated losses of up to $120 after equipment was destroyed, and at least half the farm's fish stock escaped through damaged nets. The UN International Maritime Organization has paused its operation to escort ships through the Strait of Hormuz after the latest attack on a cargo ship. It says it wants to reconfirm that the necessary safety guarantees are in place for ships on its evacuation list and those in the region. The Singapore-flagged vessel was reportedly hit by a projectile close to Oman. The attack comes hours after Tehran warned vessels against taking routes it had not approved. The initiative was launched to help get hundreds of ships and thousands of seafarers out of the strait, where they have been stranded for months. French authorities have banned public alcohol consumption in Paris as hospitals struggle with a record-breaking heatwave. The restrictions begin today, with officials saying hospital admissions are rising and emergency services are under pressure. Public drinking will be banned between noon and 7 a.m. over the next 2 days. Takeaway alcohol sales will also be banned from 6 p.m. to 7 a.m. Licensed restaurants and bars are exempt. Authorities say the Paris Fire Brigade responded to more than 2,500 incidents yesterday, about double its normal workload. And finally, at the FIFA World Cup, host USA finished top of Group D, despite a surprise 3-2 defeat to already eliminated Turkey A. The Americans led early, but Turkey A snatched victory with the final kick of the match. Meanwhile, Australia and Paraguay played out a goalless draw. The result was enough to send the Socceroos through automatically as Group D runners-up. Paraguay finished third and must now wait to see if they qualify for the round of 32 as one of the tournament's best 8 third-place teams.
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0: That's Cat's Eye Eyelid as well as Le Sserafim. Iconic by mistake right here on Kiss 92. All the great songs in one place. It is Charmaine Pua with you here on Kiss Cafe, giving away the Cacao Delight box from Living Coco worth $130. On the line with me right now is Samuel. Tell me, Samuel, who would you share this Cacao Delight box with and why?
1: I would like to share it with my girlfriend because we're actually going to be celebrating our first year anniversary this Sunday.
0: Oh, that's so sweet. Is that her celebrating in the background?
1: Yes.
0: That's so cute. All right, I'm going to give this to you. Congratulations. Surprise is yours, Samuel.
1: Thank you, Kiss 92.
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3: It's Shania, your music owl with The Vibe Check. 2016, DJ Snake drops Let Me Love You with Justin Bieber. Billions of streams. But here's the twist. The song was almost a Justin Bieber and Selena Gomez track. But when the breakup happened before its release, Selena walked away from him and the song. It's a reminder that sometimes the best way to win is to leave your ex singing solo. Don't miss a beat. 8 p.m. tonight on The Owl.
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0: Quite a fair bit happening on the road, so listen closely. First up, there's a vehicle that broke down on the CTE headed towards the AYE after Molman Road. If you're on the PIE moving towards Tuas, there's two spots where there are vehicles that have broken down. First, after Adam Road, and also after Bedok North Avenue 3. There's also a blacked out traffic light at the junction of Upper Changi Road North and Toh Crescent. Plus, heavy traffic at two spots. First, on the CTE moving towards the AYE at PIE Changi exit, and also on the BKE headed towards Woodlands, it is slow moving at Woodlands Road exit. Drive safe.
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0: That's the Pussycat Dolls with Stick With You here on Kiss 92. All the great songs in one place. It is Charmaine Pua with you here on Kiss Cafe, your company till 4 on Kiss 92. And coming up for you in just a while, I do have your Friday forecast, 3 to 4 p.m., so make sure you stay on for it. In the meantime, though, you can try to win yourself $300 worth of Takashimaya vouchers. All you have to do is just share with us what better means to you. It could be something as simple as making sure I clean the table before I leave the hawker center after I finish eating, or helping to translate a conversation between two people who don't speak the same language. Things like that, okay? How can you make the world a better place? Whether it's yourself or as a community as well, share your story of what better means to you, and you could win $300 worth of Takashimaya vouchers. Just WhatsApp that story to 88550920 with the keywords "better start with us." Now, this campaign ends on the 12th of July. It's brought to you by the Ministry of Social and Family Development in support of the "Better Starts With Us" campaign.
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3: Yeah.
1: 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Coming up at 4, the Sunset Sessions with Yumiko.

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2: These are your news headlines. I'm Joshua Vong. Rescuers are racing to find survivors after twin earthquakes struck northern Venezuela, killing at least 235 people and injuring more than 4,300. Hundreds are believed to be trapped beneath collapsed buildings, while authorities say at least 250 buildings have been damaged or destroyed, leaving tens of thousands homeless. The 7.2 and 7.5 magnitude quakes struck within seconds of each other on June 24th. Simon Bolivar International Airport remains closed, while several countries, including the US, have pledged rescue teams and emergency aid. The coastal state of La Guaira was the hardest hit and has been declared a disaster zone. Several open-air sports events in Germany have been cancelled, as temperatures are expected to hit 40 degrees Celsius over the weekend. The Weather Service says that large parts of the country are already under severe to extreme heat stress, with some areas expected to break June temperature records. In a southwestern town, temperatures soared to 39 degrees Celsius yesterday. Rail operators have advised people to avoid travel and offered refunds for tickets. Authorities say Germany is not prepared for prolonged heat waves, but at least five people have died in swimming accidents linked to the hot weather. U.S. Secretary of State Marco Rubio will host a summit on countering political violence on July 15th. According to a State Department official, Mr. Rubio plans to invite representatives from over 60 countries, including those from the Western Hemisphere, Europe, and Asia. The summit follows President Donald Trump's counterterrorism strategy that is focused on identifying and neutralizing violent secular political groups with an anti-American ideology. The official added that the global threat has not been adequately addressed and needs to be updated. Moving to local news, school bus operators can impose a temporary fuel surcharge of up to 20% on fares for July and August as fuel prices remain high. Several operators have confirmed increases ranging from 10 to 20%, while others have chosen to keep fares unchanged. The Ministry of Education says operators are discussing fare adjustments with schools and will inform parents of any changes before school reopens. Students on its financial assistance scheme will receive additional subsidies to cover any fare hikes. The MOE will review the fuel surcharge cap again in August. And finally, travellers flying between Singapore and Jakarta will lose a low-cost non-stop option from July 1st, as Indonesia AirAsia suspends its daily direct service. Passengers will instead transit through Kuala Lumpur, turning a journey of under 2 hours into one that could take more than 10 hours. AirAsia says it's reallocating aircraft to stronger performing routes, as higher jet fuel prices continue to drive up costs. The airline has also suspended 36 domestic and international routes. Data from the Official Airline Guide, or OAG, shows monthly seat capacity between Singapore and Jakarta has fallen from about 36,000 every month last year to just 5,400 this month.
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3: I'm going to take you all the way till 4 on Kiss Cafe. It's Charmaine Pua with you on a Friday with your Friday forecast. Still to come up this hour, going to share with you some ideas of stuff that you can get up to this weekend. It's going to be a real fun event that you can go watch, or perhaps you can go take part in something that's a little bit involved with World Cup and you can contribute to charity for, do some good. All this and more coming up for you this hour, so stay tuned for it. Right now, though, enjoy this one from Mabel, a song called Don't Call Me Up on Kiss 92.

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1: It's Charmaine Pua with you here on Kiss Cafe with your Friday forecast. And in case you didn't know, Minds has been supporting persons with intellectual disability and their families for the past 60 years. And their signature awareness and fundraising campaign called Color Socks Parade 2026, well, this has been ongoing for the past 3 months for this year. And in line with the World Cup, they've been conducting this Paint a Ball community fundraiser. So it sounds really fun. It's a $60 donation that you have to make. 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Okay, you get to bring it home as a souvenir, and every dollar raised goes towards the Minds community. Plus, until the end of June, during this campaign, your donation will be matched all thanks to a grant that they have, which means that your contribution will go even further. If you put in $60, the grant will match $60 as well. Now, the last couple of paint-a-ball sessions are happening at Safra Punggol this weekend, 27th and 28th of June, Saturday and Sunday from 10 a.m. to 1 p.m. only, okay? 3 hours per day. So make time for it, save the date, find out more details, and sign up for it at minds.org.sg. 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
2: Kiss 92 weather.
1: There's showers mainly over the eastern part of Singapore, clearing in the late afternoon, and it will be partly cloudy thereafter. Temperature a high of 33 degrees Celsius, a low of 25.
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1: It's Charmaine Pua with you here on Kiss Cafe with your Friday Forecast. And I told you earlier on about how you can contribute to mines, but how about going on an exploration mode by checking out the Singapore Air Force Museum? Now, they just reopened recently after a major revamp as part of this special launch celebrations. It's going to be held until this Sunday, the 28th of June. They also have some free, fun-filled activities for all ages. Stuff like paper crafts, coloring sheets available, even a personality test for you to see which military aircraft or vehicle suits your personality type. Now, even if you cannot make it down this weekend, there's still plenty to explore on site after the launch celebrations. From the new immersive cockpit theater experience, it comes complete with curved screens, vibrating seats as well, or you can also get up close to iconic aircraft from the past, stuff like the Skyhawk, the Super Puma helicopter as well. So make your plans. Head down, bring the family, bring the kids. Head down to the Singapore Air Force Museum at 400 Airport Road between 10 a.m. to 5 p.m. Thursdays to Tuesdays, because they are closed on Wednesdays.
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3: These are your news headlines. I'm Joshua Vong. Rescuers are racing to find survivors after twin earthquakes struck northern Venezuela, killing at least 235 people and injuring more than 4,300. Hundreds are believed to be trapped beneath collapsed buildings, while authorities say at least 250 buildings have been damaged or destroyed, leaving tens of thousands homeless. The 7.2 and 7.5 magnitude quakes struck within seconds of each other on June 24th. Simon Bolivar International Airport remains closed, while several countries, including the US, have pledged rescue teams and emergency aid. The coastal state of La Guaira was the hardest hit and has been declared a disaster zone. Several open-air sports events in Germany have been cancelled, as temperatures are expected to hit 40 degrees Celsius over the weekend. The weather service says that large parts of the country are already under severe to extreme heat stress, with some areas expected to break June temperature records. In a southwestern town, temperatures soared to 39 degrees Celsius yesterday. Rail operators have advised people to avoid travel and offered refunds for tickets. Authorities say Germany is not prepared for prolonged heat waves, but at least five people have died in swimming accidents linked to the hot weather. U.S. Secretary of State Marco Rubio will host a summit on countering political violence on July 15th. According to a State Department official, Mr. Rubio plans to invite representatives from over 60 countries, including those from the Western Hemisphere, Europe, and Asia. The summit follows President Donald Trump's counter-terrorism strategy that is focused on identifying and neutralizing violent secular political groups with an anti-American ideology. The official added that the global threat has not been adequately addressed and needs to be updated. Moving to local news, school bus operators can impose a temporary fuel surcharge of up to 20% on fares for July and August as fuel prices remain high. Several operators have confirmed increases ranging from 10 to 20%, while others have chosen to keep fares unchanged. The Ministry of Education says operators are discussing fare adjustments with schools and will inform parents of any changes before school reopens. Students on its financial assistance scheme will receive additional subsidies to cover any fare hikes. The MOE will review the fuel surcharge cap again in August. And finally, travellers flying between Singapore and Jakarta will lose a low-cost non-stop option from July 1st, as Indonesia AirAsia suspends its daily direct service. Passengers will instead transit through Kuala Lumpur, turning a journey of under 2 hours into one that could take more than 10 hours. AirAsia says it's reallocating aircraft to stronger performing routes, as higher jet fuel prices continue to drive up costs. The airline has also suspended 36 domestic and international routes. Data from the Official Airline Guide, or OAG, shows monthly seat capacity between Singapore and Jakarta has fallen from about 36,000 every month last year to just 5,400 this month.
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1: 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And there's going to be a 500-meter course. 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It's going to be so exciting. 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It's sdba.org.sg.
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1: Let's take a look at the roads. On Lower Delta Road, headed towards the AYE, a vehicle has broken down before the AYE. Avoid lane 3. Also, a blacked out traffic light has been spotted at Ang Mo Kio Street 32 pedestrian crossing near the school. So please do drive safe.

0: Travie McCoy, Bruno Mars, Billionaire, right here on Kiss 92. All the great songs in one place. It is Charmaine Pua with you here on this Friday, and it's about time for me to head on out of here to go enjoy the rest of my weekend. And boy, do I have plans. I hope you do as well. And if you didn't, that you got something out of the forecast that I shared with you earlier on, our Friday forecast. Stay on, okay? Coming up for you in just a short while, it's going to be Yumiko. She's going to carry you all the way till 8 with lots of great tunes on the way, including the likes of Far East Movement, Olivia Rodrigo, Beyonce, American Authors, and more. Stay close to Kiss 92. All the great songs in one place. Happy weekend.
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3: What we could possibly rename our football team, the Lions, to. I mean, one day we might find ourselves in the World Cup, right? And, you know, there are so many other teams. Hey, don't laugh until like that, Lion Joe. Come on.
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3: a little bit of faith,
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3: Okay?
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3: and there are so many teams already with the word Lions in their name. So, I mean, rather than confuse the masses, if we had to change our team name to something, what would it be?
4: Alpha Omega's message, though, the Orchids.
3: Bro, cannot lie. The Orchids. I mean, even with the Lions, it sounds somewhat menacing. What are the Orchids going to do? Who's going to be scared of flowers? Right? I mean, like, the Lions roar. The Orchids what?
4: Sway.
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2: These are your news headlines. I'm Joshua Vong. More than 80 companies have expressed interest in hiring migrant workers who have allegedly been abandoned by their companies, with job placements set to begin next week. Labour Chief Ng Chee Meng says 407 workers are being supported by NTUC and the Migrant Workers Centre and are expected to move to a lodging facility by this weekend. Nearly 400 job vacancies have already been identified, while the Tripartite Alliance for Dispute Management is helping workers file salary claims. The workers, who have not been paid for at least 2 months, are mostly from India and Bangladesh. They used to work for KPA Engineering, SK Industries and VVR Plant Engineering, whose director has left Singapore and remains uncontactable. There have been 17 reported cases of abuse against SCDF officers so far this year, with around 120 cases recorded over the past 3 years. One offender was jailed for 11 weeks in April after hurling vulgarities and making lewd remarks at a paramedic while she was treating a patient. The SCDF responded to around 700 emergency calls a day in 2025. It says it will not tolerate abuse of its frontliners and will make police reports where necessary. Moving to world news, rescuers are racing to find survivors after twin earthquakes struck northern Venezuela, killing at least 235 people and injuring more than 4,300 others. Hundreds are believed to be trapped beneath collapsed buildings, while authorities say at least 250 buildings have been damaged or destroyed, leaving tens of thousands homeless. The 7.2 and 7.5 magnitude quakes struck within seconds of each other on June 24th. Simon Bolivar International Airport remains closed, while several countries, including the US, have pledged rescue teams and emergency aid. The coastal state of La Guaira was the hardest hit and has been declared a disaster zone. South Korea will be expanding its drone and counter-drone capabilities to counter North Korea. Its defense ministry says this includes training 500,000 drones and distributing tens of thousands of unmanned systems across frontline units. There are also plans to make drones a standard combat tool for its Army, Navy, Air Force and Marines, and to produce 110,000 drones by 2029. South and North Korea have accelerated efforts to build drone capabilities after seeing unmanned systems emerge as game changers in conflicts in Ukraine and the Middle East. And finally, scientists say the record-breaking heatwave across Western Europe would have been impossible without climate change caused by humans. A new study found global warming made this week's extreme nighttime temperatures around 100 times more likely than just 2 decades ago. Researchers say it is the most severe heatwave ever recorded across the region. So far, it has killed dozens of people, disrupted power supplies, and forced schools and cultural landmarks to close. The UK recorded its hottest June temperatures yesterday. 45% of more than 800 European cities have recorded or are expected to record their highest late June heat stress levels.
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3: The Sunset Sessions with Yumiko Kayahara is brought to you by Singapore's number one corporate caterer, Orange Clove.
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4: Oh yes, you and I, hand in hand, we did it. Look at us, we are now at the end of the week already. Happy Friday, and yes, TGIF. Now I'm going to be yours all the way till 8 p.m. and in just a bit, we will be celebrating that the weekend has begun, okay? But stick around, because today is going to be your very last chance to try and win these prizes off my hands. First up, how about $150 worth of dining vouchers to enjoy some Swiss Alps here in Singapore at Cuckoo Swiss Restaurant. I've also got $150 worth of dining vouchers that you can enjoy at Owen's Restaurant as well. Details on the way on how you can win, but right now, let's kick off your Friday. It is Far East Movement featuring the Cataracts and Def with Like a G6 right here in Kiss 92. All the great songs in one place.
5: Popping

That's Meow with Burning Up right here in Kiss 92. All the great songs in one place. It's Miko, and most importantly, welcome to a Friday. Yes, you and I officially at the end of the week already, and in just an hour or two, well, we can officially celebrate that the weekend has begun, right? But of course, if you were also up, same time as me at around 6:45 to catch the 7 a.m. match of Japan versus Sweden. Oh, yes, of course. Unfortunately, it wasn't the score that I kind of assumed yesterday, right? I did say hopefully they were going to thrash Sweden. But a draw is still a win, okay? 1-1, and they progressed to the next round. And this is happening on 30th of June against Brazil. So fingers crossed there. Of course, today being a Friday, well, I do have a couple of weekend activities you can look forward to and enjoy with the whole family. Now, that list of recommendations is on the way, but we're going to go back to the music first. I've got Olivia Rodrigo and American Authors on the playlist next. Kiss me.

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2: KISS 92 weather.
3: Temperatures reaching a possible high of 33 degrees. Right now, we're not too far off from that because it feels like 32 degrees outside. You can expect showers mainly over eastern Singapore this late afternoon. Once it clears up, it is just partly cloudy.
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Hate to give the satisfaction asking how you're doing now. How's the castle built of people you pretend to care about? Just what you wanted. 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I see the parties and diamonds sometimes when I close my eyes. 6 months of torture you sold to some forbidden paradise. I loved you truly.

0: And that's Beyonce and Shakira with Beautiful Liar right here in Kiss 92. All the great songs in one place. It's Umiko, and right now at 4:27 or 4:28 p.m. on a Friday, if you're still scratching your head and you're wondering, what can you do this weekend? Hey, I've got your back.
1: What is it you do on the weekend?
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0: And it seems like the Disney Cruise Line, they are taking over Sentosa Island. Now, if you're headed there, you can keep a lookout for 7 free theme areas across Palawan Beach, the Central Beach Bazaar, and Sensoryscape as well. Now, you'll definitely be able to spot giant Toy Story bath toys. There's going to be a princess theme hammock installations and even aquatic theme photo opportunities and installations from the likes of The Little Mermaid. You've got Finding Nemo and Lilo and Stitch at the southernmost point of continental Asia. And of course, you can also collect your adventure stamp card at any Sentosa guest services counter, okay? Now, do note a couple of experiences. They will be ticketed, so go check it out. Once again, it is the Disney meet and greets and cruise theme photo ops and at Sentosa. Now, besides that, if you do love MRT theme displays and merchandise, it is available at Bugis Plus. Best news, free entry. Don't need to tap your card, okay? So you definitely need to bookmark this one if you've got a kid who loves their MRT and bus rides. So many activities to look forward to, including game booths and stamp collecting that your kiddos can look forward to. Now, once again, this is happening at Bugis Plus Level 2 Atrium. So go check it out. Right now, back to the music. I've got Alessa Carr and more together with news headlines coming your way next. It's Friday, the 26th of June.
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7: These are your news headlines. I'm Joshua Vong. More than 80 companies have expressed interest in hiring migrant workers who have allegedly been abandoned by their companies, with job placements set to begin next week. Labour Chief Ng Chee Meng says 407 workers are being supported by NTUC and the Migrant Workers Centre and are expected to move to a lodging facility by this weekend. Nearly 400 job vacancies have already been identified, while the Tripartite Alliance for Dispute Management is helping workers file salary claims. The workers, who have not been paid for at least 2 months, are mostly from India and Bangladesh. They used to work for KPA Engineering, SK Industries, and VVR Plant Engineering, whose director has left Singapore and remains uncontactable. There have been 17 reported cases of abuse against SCDF officers so far this year, with around 120 cases recorded over the past 3 years. One offender was jailed for 11 weeks in April after hurling vulgarities and making lewd remarks at a paramedic while she was treating a patient. The SCDF responded to around 700 emergency calls a day in 2025. It says it will not tolerate abuse of its frontliners and will make police reports where necessary. Moving to world news, rescuers are racing to find survivors after twin earthquakes struck northern Venezuela, killing at least 235 people and injuring more than 4,300 others. Hundreds are believed to be trapped beneath collapsed buildings, while authorities say at least 250 buildings have been damaged or destroyed, leaving tens of thousands homeless. The 7.2 and 7.5 magnitude quakes struck within seconds of each other on June 24th. Simon Bolivar International Airport remains closed, while several countries, including the US, have pledged rescue teams and emergency aid. The coastal state of La Guaira was the hardest hit and has been declared a disaster zone. South Korea will be expanding its drone and counter-drone capabilities to counter North Korea. Its defense ministry says this includes training 500,000 drones and distributing tens of thousands of unmanned systems across frontline units. There are also plans to make drones a standard combat tool for its Army, Navy, Air Force and Marines, and to produce 110,000 drones by 2029. South and North Korea have accelerated efforts to build drone capabilities after seeing unmanned systems emerge as game changers in conflicts in Ukraine and the Middle East. And finally, scientists say the record-breaking heatwave across Western Europe would have been impossible without climate change caused by humans. A new study found global warming made this week's extreme nighttime temperatures around 100 times more likely than just two decades ago. Researchers say it is the most severe heatwave ever recorded across the region. So far, it has killed dozens of people, disrupted power supplies, and forced schools and cultural landmarks to close. The UK recorded its hottest June temperatures yesterday. 45% of more than 800 European cities have recorded or are expected to record their highest late June heat stress levels.
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0: And that's a craze featuring Cherish with Do It To It right here in Kiss 92. All the great songs in one place. It's Miko, and I think by now you know that I do have this group chat on our Kiss 92 WhatsApp number, 8855-0920. It is known as the Sunset Society, and it's very interesting because, you know, the only time I actually have access to this chat is when I do come in for the show, right? And I was just scrolling through the whole of this morning, and everybody in this group chat is super excited, all because, you know, I did mention that I was going to stay up or wake up early to catch the match from this morning. And of course, right now, there is a couple of interesting AI-generated images, right? Which I think it's quite cute. They've got the World Cup sessions with my photo in it, and then the sunset sessions with Yumiko, where I am seen donning this Japan jersey, and then I've got the face tattoo as well, which is very adorable. So thank you so much for making my Friday very, very special. Now, once again, if you want to be part of this group chat, you just got to let me know. Same thing via WhatsApp, 8855-0920, and just say, Yumi, add me in, or Yumi, I want to join, and then I'll add you into the group chat, okay? Right now, back to the music, a brand new one from Baby Monster and another from Ariana Grande on the playlist next.
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0: Mamma mia, please be patient with me. All of a sudden, there's so many updates for you, okay? So first up, broken down vehicle spotted on the AYE. This one is headed towards Tuas right after Penjuru Road. And one more broken down vehicle spotted on Keppel Road. This is headed towards the city right after AYE Tuas. Do avoid lane 4. You've also got heavy traffic on the CTE headed towards SLE, just between Jalan Bahagia and Merchant Road. And an accident has unfortunately occurred on the PIE headed towards Tuas at the AYE exit. And also chiming through via WhatsApp, we've got one from Jay, and Jay says AYE MCE after Portsdown standstill all because of an accident. If you are in the area, you're gonna cry. So the traffic is really, really very slow, and this is all thanks to Jay for this latest update, okay? So in the meantime, please buckle up, drive safe, be patient on the roads.
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0: And that's Ariana Grande with We Can't Be Friends, right here in KISS 92, all the great songs in one place. It's Umiko, and yes, in the next hour, we are going to be doing the great debate, the last edition for this week, okay? So if you want the full question, it is already up on our Instagram stories. Just look for at KISS 92 FM. And if you're not, then hey, here's a hint on the upcoming question, something to do with picking your seats, okay? So stay tuned for the full question and also news headlines on the way to keep you updated on what's been happening around the world and in Singapore. Stay.
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3: Yeah.
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2: These are your news headlines. I'm Joshua Vong. More than 80 companies have come forward to hire migrant workers affected by an alleged worker abandonment case, with job placements due to begin next week. Labour Chief Ng Chee Meng says 407 workers are now being supported by NTUC and the Migrant Workers Centre and will be moved to a single lodging facility by this weekend. Nearly 400 job openings have been identified, while the Tripartite Alliance for Dispute Management is helping workers lodge salary claims. The workers, mainly from India and Bangladesh, say they have not been paid for at least 2 months. Their employer's director is believed to have left Singapore and remains uncontactable. Singapore's manufacturing output rose 13% in May compared with a year earlier, driven by strong growth in the electronics and precision engineering sectors. The increase was below analysts' forecasts of 17.6%. Electronics output jumped 35.8%, boosted by AI-related demand, while precision engineering rose 32.2% on stronger semiconductor equipment production. Excluding biomedical manufacturing, overall output increased 17.7%. Biomedical manufacturing recorded the biggest decline, with output falling 24.2%. AI-powered translations are now live on the Ministry of Digital Development and Information's website as part of a pilot to make government information more accessible. The new tool translates content into Singapore's 4 official languages using large language models and a Singapore-specific translation database. The pilot will run until October before a wider rollout. Meanwhile, in related developments, the Monetary Authority of Singapore is setting up a new Future of Finance Institute to help the financial sector adopt AI through shared expertise, industry sandboxes, and practical toolkits. Separately, NTUC and the Institute of Banking and Finance aim to equip 100,000 finance professionals with AI skills over the next 3 years. 6 SBS Transit bus services will be diverted on Saturday and July 4th because of National Day Parade rehearsals. Services 10, 11, 14, 70 and 70M, as well as 196, will skip selected bus stops around Nickel Highway, Stadium Boulevard, Stadium Crescent and Stadium Walk during evening road closures. Affected stops include those near Suntec City, Nickel Highway MRT, the National Stadium, Stadium MRT and the Singapore Indoor Stadium. Commuters are advised to plan ahead and consider using the MRT. Travellers flying between Singapore and Jakarta will lose a low-cost, non-stop option from July 1st, as Indonesia AirAsia suspends its daily direct service. Passengers will instead transit through Kuala Lumpur, turning a journey of under 2 hours into one that could take more than 10 hours. AirAsia says it's reallocating aircraft to stronger performing routes as higher jet fuel prices drive up costs. The airline has also suspended 36 domestic and international routes. According to aviation data consultancy OAG Aviation, monthly seat capacity between Singapore and Jakarta has fallen from about 36,000 a month last year to just 5,400 this month.
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2: We start at the FIFA World Cup, where host USA finished top of Group D, despite a surprise 3-2 defeat to already eliminated Turkey. The Americans led early, but Turkey snatched victory with the final kick of the match. Meanwhile, Australia and Paraguay played out a goalless draw. The result was enough to send the Socceroos through as Group D runners-up. Paraguay finished third and must now wait to see if they qualify for the round of 32 as one of the tournament's best 8 third-place teams. The 2026 FIFA World Cup has also become the highest-scoring tournament in history. Austin Trusty's early goal for the US against Turkey was the tournament's 173rd, breaking the previous record of 172 set at Qatar in 2022. 4 more goals allowed Turkey's 3-2 win, taking the total to 177 after just 59 matches. The 2022 tournament reached 172 goals across all 64 matches, while the expanded 2026 edition features 104 games. At the Women's PGA Championship, world number one Nelly Korda has made a mixed start to her bid for a third straight major title. She finished the opening round 7 shots off the lead after a costly double bogey. Korda is chasing a third consecutive major after winning the Chevron Championship and the US Women's Open. South Korea's Yoon In-ha matched the tournament's lowest opening round with a 9-under-63 to lead by 2 shots over Australia's Caris Davidson. And that's your sports update. I'm Joshua Vong.
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5: Oh yes, happy Friday. And looking at the time, if you have not ended up work yet, don't be upset, okay? Trust me, a little bit more to go and then you can start enjoying your weekend. Now, I'm going to be yours all the way till 8 p.m. But most importantly, welcome to my favorite hour of the day. It is time to do the great debate. And up for grabs, I do have my very last set of $150 worth of dining vouchers for you to enjoy a true taste of the Swiss Alps here in Singapore from Cuckoo Swiss Restaurant. Now, stick around to find out more, but here is the great debate question for today. Now, think about it. Your plane seat selection says a lot about your personality. So, whenever you get to choose your seats, are you a window person, a middle seat person, or by the aisle? Think about it and then tell me why via WhatsApp 8855-0920, and who knows, you could be my lucky winner. But right now, let's kick off your evening. It is Lil Tecca with Owa Owa right here in KISS 92. All the great songs in one place.

0: Friday, the 26th of June.
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2: Heavy traffic situation on the BKE. This one is headed towards Woodlands at the SLE exit. You've also got a report of broken down vehicle on the PIE. This one is headed towards Tuas right after Jalan Eunos. In the meantime, please buckle up, drive safe.
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1: And that's Pitbull with I Know You Want Me, right here in KISS 92, all the great songs in one place. It's Miko, and if you want to have a true taste of the Swiss Alps here in Singapore, you got to head on down to 9 Craig Road and take a look and try out Cuckoo Swiss Restaurant. Now, they do have authentic Swiss comfort food like cheese fondue and hearty Alpine dishes, all made for sharing. 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To spell that, it is COUCOU.SG. Right now, up for grabs is going to be my very last set of $150 worth of dining vouchers to enjoy with them. But to win this, well, you know the deal.
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1: All right, so we're going to talk about traveling. Oh, yeah, and somewhere maybe, you know, I'm going miles away. And every time you plan a trip and you're ready to book your flights, then comes the seat selection. Now, everybody, you and I included, we do have very different preferences, right? Whether we want to sit by the window, in the middle, or maybe along the aisle as well. And this has actually got to do with how you are as a person, okay? So I would love to hear from you. When you have to choose your seat on a flight, which are the kind of seats will you go for, right? The window, the middle, or the aisle? And I'll share more about these personality traits in just a bit. And don't forget to tell me why those are your choices as well, okay? So send it to me via WhatsApp, 8855-0920. Let's have some fun on a Friday.
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1: Heavy traffic situation on the BKE. This one is headed towards Woodlands at the SLE exit. You've also got two reports of broken down vehicles. The first one is on the PIE. This one is headed towards Tuas right after Jalan Yunos. And the second one spotted on the AYE. This one also headed towards Tuas right after Lower Delta Road. In the meantime, please buckle up and drive safe.

0: And to run the brand new one from Taylor Swift, I Knew It, I Knew You, right here in Kiss 92, all the great songs in one place. It's Miko, and well, we were just in the middle of this.
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2: Fire up the mic, let's go.
0: All right, so when you are traveling, you got to choose your seats right on board the airplane. Oh, yes. And the question is, what kind of seats will you choose? Is it by the window? All because, you know, you want to see what's happening outside? Or you're the kind that, okay, as long as everybody is happy, I get to be next to my friends and my family, it's okay, I can take the middle seat. Right, and also because you want to be close to them. Oh, yes. Or you're the kind that, no, I need the aisle because I don't want anybody to say no if I have to stand up and go to the bathroom.
3: Denied.
0: Yeah, that's going to be very sad, right? So chiming through via WhatsApp, I do have a wide variety of answers. I'm going to try my best and cover as many as I can. Okay, so this one's from Azmi. And Azmi says, I am bulkhead seat. I need bigger leg room. Okay, that kind of makes sense. As well, right? Yeah, you know what? I actually do have a friend that is 1.9 meters, okay? And he always needs the extra legroom kind of seats, right? Because it's just impossible to squeeze in the economy seats, lah, huh? All right, this one's from Melman, and Melman says, I am an aisle kind of airplane passenger. There's so many perks. Number one, the feeling of more room. Number two, easy to go to the bathroom. And number three, I get to smell the food first. And hopefully they serve you first as well, okay? So I did promise that I was going to share with you a little bit on the personality trait. So according to psychologists and travel experts, your choice of airplane seat reveals a lot about your personality. So for one, if you love window seats, right? You're the kind that crave control, you like privacy and your personal space. Aisle seat fans, they value their freedom, they're very sociable and easy movement as well. For middle seat occupants, you're often viewed as peace loving, you're very accommodating, or simply flexible when options are limited. Ah, sounds about right, huh? All right, let's do one more. This one, did you leave your name? Didn't leave your name. It says, despite knowing that window seats get the most UV rays, the feeling of being in the sky overlooking the views of different countries that offers, it is still very, very fascinating in my opinion. And this is true, right? This is something that, it's definitely more than a feeling. Oh, yeah. So there is no right or wrong answers. It's just purely based on your preference, okay? So keep those answers coming through via WhatsApp 8855-0920. And think about it. When you have to select your seats on board a flight, are you the window, the middle seat, or the aisle person? Let me know. And who knows, you could be my lucky winner. It's Friday, the 26th of June.
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0: Broken down vehicle spotted on the AYE. This one is headed towards Tuas, right after Lower Delta Road. You've also got heavy traffic on the KJE. This one is headed towards BKE at the BKE Woodlands exit. In the meantime, please buckle up, drive safe.
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3: These are your news headlines. I'm Joshua Vong. More than 80 companies have come forward to hire migrant workers affected by an alleged worker abandonment case, with job placements due to begin next week. Labour Chief Ng Chee Meng says 407 workers are now being supported by NTUC and the Migrant Workers Centre and will be moved to a single lodging facility by this weekend. Nearly 400 job openings have been identified, while the Tripartite Alliance for Dispute Management is helping workers lodge salary claims. The workers, mainly from India and Bangladesh, say they have not been paid for at least 2 months. Their employer's director is believed to have left Singapore and remains uncontactable. Singapore's manufacturing output rose 13% in May compared with a year earlier, driven by strong growth in the electronics and precision engineering sectors. The increase was below analysts' forecasts of 17.6%. Electronics output jumped 35.8%, boosted by AI-related demand, while precision engineering rose 32.2% on stronger semiconductor equipment production. Excluding biomedical manufacturing, overall output increased 17.7%. Biomedical manufacturing recorded the biggest decline, with output falling 24.2%. AI-powered translations are now live on the Ministry of Digital Development and Information's website as part of a pilot to make government information more accessible. The new tool translates content into Singapore's four official languages using large language models and a Singapore-specific translation database. The pilot will run until October before a wider rollout. Meanwhile, in related developments, the Monetary Authority of Singapore is setting up a new Future of Finance Institute to help the financial sector adopt AI through shared expertise, industry sandboxes, and practical toolkits. Separately, NTUC and the Institute of Banking and Finance aim to equip 100,000 finance professionals with AI skills over the next 3 years. Six SBS Transit bus services will be diverted on Saturday and July 4th because of National Day Parade rehearsals. Services 10, 11, 14, 70 and 70M, as well as 196, will skip selected bus stops around Nickel Highway, Stadium Boulevard, Stadium Crescent and Stadium Walk during evening road closures. Affected stops include those near Suntec City, Nickel Highway MRT, the National Stadium, Stadium MRT and the Singapore Indoor Stadium. Commuters are advised to plan ahead and consider using the MRT. Travellers flying between Singapore and Jakarta will lose a low-cost non-stop option from July 1st, as Indonesia AirAsia suspends its daily direct service. Passengers will instead transit through Kuala Lumpur, turning a journey of under 2 hours into one that could take more than 10 hours. AirAsia says it's reallocating aircraft to stronger performing routes as higher jet fuel prices drive up costs. The airline has also suspended 36 domestic and international routes. According to aviation data consultancy OAG Aviation, monthly seat capacity between Singapore and Jakarta has fallen from about 36,000 a month last year to just 5,400 this month.
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1: Fire up the mic. 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
2: All right, so we are in the middle of the topic of choosing your plane seats, right? And I think it's really funny because a lot of people are asking, how in the world did you even think of this question? So here is a little bit of truth, okay? Earlier this morning, I was in a conversation with our bro, Tim O, and of course, a couple of our other radio jocks as radio DJs as well here from Kiss 92, right? And we were discussing about traveling for one of our friend's wedding. Now, don't panic, okay? Because none of us are going to be on leave. Apparently, this is happening over a weekend. So we were like, choosing our seats and we're just figuring out who's going to sit next to each other. And then we realized, right, apparently not more than five of us can be on the same flight. Yeah, so now we have broken up into different flights, right? And then that's great because all of us get to choose wherever we want to sit and we don't have to give in to anybody, right? So me being me, I am a fast sleeper when I board a flight. And it's so strange because every time I sit down, somehow the Z monster gets to me.
3: What?
4: I fell asleep.
3: You fell asleep?
2: Yes, so I fall asleep really, really fast, and I'm the window girl, okay? I'm the window girl. I'm not the kind that will, like, stand up because I need to break free. This is the part when I break free. All right, so let's do a couple of answers. This one's from Xiang, and Xiang says, hey, Yumiko, I almost always choose the aisle seat. And not because I don't like the view, I do, but I do like the freedom of being able to stretch my legs, get up without disturbing anyone, and walk around on a long flight. All right, so I learned that the hard way after spending an overnight flight trapped in the by the window seat, trying to decide whether I was thirsty enough to wake two sleeping strangers. Okay, you know what? I have a trick, okay? So even though they are sleeping, right? Sometimes, okay, there has been a couple of flights where I needed to stand up and like, I'm sorry, excuse me. And I think it's my power lao, okay? Maybe because I try to act cute. Yeah, I know it's a no. But I still try. All right, this is from Dion, and Dion says, I have never heard anyone saying, hey, I want the middle seat. You know what, Dion? I'm gonna say, you are wrong. Because earlier on, there were a couple of our listeners who texted in and said they're okay doing the middle seat thing, right? Because they just want peace in the whole family. So even though I pick window seats for the beautiful view, they only last for the first and last 15 minutes because it's all clouds in between. But I still always choose the window seats. There is a psychological reason for my choice. It is true. So earlier on, I did share, right? Psychologists and traveling experts, right? They say that there is a reason behind it. So window seaters, you crave control, privacy, and personal space. The aisle seaters, you value your freedom. You are very sociable and you do love easy movement. And middle seat occupants, you are often viewed as peace-loving, accommodating, or simply flexible when options are limited. All right, so there you have it. This is proven by data, okay? This one is from Jasmine, and Jasmine says, I'm going to go with the aisle seat because I have very long legs and I do love being the first to stand up and, of course, to stand up for Singapore. Okay, la, you're high up in the air. I don't know why you need to stand up for Singapore. You know, you need to do this, the whole stand up for Singapore. This one during National Day, okay, which is up and coming very soon. All right, so keep your answers chiming through via WhatsApp 8855-0920. Choose your seats on board a flight, the window seats, the middle seats, or by the aisle.
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2: KISS 92 weather. Temperatures ranging between 25 and 33 degrees. Right now, it feels like 32 degrees outside. No signs of showers, and it is just partly cloudy.
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2: KISS 92 traffic. Heavy traffic situation on the AYE. This one is headed towards MCE at Jurong Town Hall Road exit. You've also got broken down vehicle on the PIE. This one is headed towards Tuas right after KPE ECP. Do avoid lane 2. Now, unfortunately, two accidents have just occurred, okay? The first one has occurred on the ECP. This is headed towards Changi at Bedok exit. And the second accident is on the PIE, also towards Changi, right after Bukit Timah Road. In the meantime, please buckle up and be patient on the roads.
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5: 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And every time I hear something hot, it makes me want to move.

0: And that's Mary J. Blige with Just Fine right here in Kiss 92. All the great songs in one place. It's Miko, and yes, we are on the final stretch of this.
1: The Great Debate.
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0: All right, choosing your seat on board a flight. Is it going to be window, the aisle, or a middle seat? So chiming through via WhatsApp, I've got this one from CL. And CL says, my mind tells me the window, my body says the aisle. So if the in-flight entertainment system has got a camera, then I'm going to take the aisle. So I was like, wow, this is very interesting. There's so many different factors that actually helps you decide which seat to choose, right? This one chiming through is from Eddie, and Eddie says, Yumiko, confirm the window seat. I gotta be near the wings because I can see the takeoff and the landing in the sky. And then I won't close the window. Eddie. So this is the thing, okay? If you are the person that has taken the window seat, right, you need to try and be a little bit more considerate, okay? Because can you imagine, this is a daytime flight, confirm somebody is going to be falling asleep next to you, or the aisle next to you, right, along the same row, and the sun is just going to be shining on people's faces, okay? So I do that. I'm actually very considerate. I am lah. I am. All right. Let's do this one. It says, window seats for the win, because I get to see the plane rapidly ascend during takeoff and gradually descend during landing. And also the view of the clouds in the sky. It is so calming. So I cannot wait for my next window seat view. I'm going to give you some love and hugs and blessings from Kiss 92. Okay. Hopefully you're going to go for your next trip very, very soon. This one is from Tiff, and Tiff says, I will always pick the window seat because I don't want to be disturbed and I don't need to go to the bathroom as often, even for long-haul flights. Your bladder very strong. Okay, I give you that, all right? This one is from another Eddie, and it says, hey, Yumiko, any seat for me is okay as long as my children and my wife, they are happy. Because they say happy wife equals happy life, right? So I usually gonna sit in the middle or the aisles. Their happiness makes my flight a lot more enjoyable rather than having to deal with sulky kids or kid outs. Why, you're very realistic. It is true. Nani says, being a mom, you don't have much choice but to be a multifunctional person. Sitting in the middle as their bed, their leg rest, their head rest, the call button for bathroom breaks. So my favorite position by default lah. It's not something I can choose. Ay, ay, ay. Okay, hopefully when your kids are all grown up and you get to do your girls trip, right, you get to choose whatever seat you want, all right? This one's from Cindy, and Cindy says, I'm the window seat person on flights because I love the clouds. It inspires me to daydream and to have fun with imagination. Wow, this is like telling people, don't stop me.
3: Don't stop me now.
0: It is true, right? Because you're on a vacay. Like, nobody should be stopping you when it comes to daydreaming, okay? This one, let's see, is from Jessica. And Jessica says, my strategy is to choose a seat that's a few rows just behind premium economy. Sometimes those rows are less crowded. And if I'm lucky, I might even end up with an empty seat next to me. Wow. All right, this one is from Andy. Take a listen.
4: Hi, Yumiko. I'm an out person. Two reasons. First reason, because of motion sickness, I hate the window seat because of the moving parts and all this stuff. Sometimes it causes giddiness for me. Next is naturally for convenience, going to the toilet. So out person, I don't like to disturb people to go to the toilet.
0: Right. Okay. So that kind of makes sense as well. I've got one more from Albert, and Albert says, window because I can lean and sleep. And this also means, Albert, we confirm cannot travel together because you and I will fight for the window seats. Okay. I am a window seat person, all because I like to fall asleep. Lah, huh? All right. So thank you so much for chiming through with all of your point of views and your choices. I will be replying in just a bit. I only have one prize up for grabs. Okay. So this is going to Jen. Jeff. All right, so Jeff says, you know, I prefer the aisle seats because I can on time, on target, go to the bathroom. I can get out of my seat to walk around and stretch whenever I want. And most importantly, I can call out to the flight attendants more discreetly for food and drinks. Not gonna lie, this is advantageous. This is really good when I'm taking long-haul flights with free-flow alcohol. It's much harder for them to ignore me when I'm literally almost in their face. Okay lah, then they cannot say no to you, right? So you know what, Jeff? Thank you so much. You are my lucky winner. I will be replying you in just a bit.
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6: What we could possibly rename our football team, the Lions, to. I mean, one day we might find ourselves in the World Cup, right? And, you know, there are so many other teams. Hey, don't laugh until like that, like,
7: sorry.
6: 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Come on.
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6: a little
7: to be
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7: out
6: of faith,
7: loud.
6: Okay?
7: All right.
6: And there are so many teams already with the word Lions in their name. So, I mean, rather than confuse the masses, if we had to change our team name to something, what would it be?
7: Alpha Omega's message, though, the Orchids.
6: Bro, cannot lie. The Orchids, I mean, even with the Lions, it sounds somewhat menacing. What are the Orchids going to do? Who's going to be scared of flowers? Right? I mean, like, the Lions roar. The Orchids what?
7: Sway.
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2: These are your news headlines. I'm Joshua Vong. Rescuers are racing to find survivors after twin earthquakes struck northern Venezuela, killing at least 235 people and injuring more than 4,300 others. Hundreds are believed to be trapped beneath collapsed buildings, while authorities say at least 250 buildings have been damaged or destroyed, leaving tens of thousands homeless. The 7.2 and 7.5 magnitude quakes struck within seconds of each other on June 24th. Simon Bolivar International Airport remains closed, while several countries, including the US, have pledged rescue teams and emergency aid. The coastal state of La Guaira was the hardest hit and has been declared a disaster zone. The UN's nuclear watchdog says inspectors must be allowed back into Iran under the interim US-Iran peace deal. Director General Rafael Grossi says inspections are essential to verify Iran's nuclear program. However, Tehran says its key nuclear sites will remain off-limits until a final agreement is reached and sanctions are lifted. Inspectors have already held initial technical talks with Iranian officials. The agency says Iran has yet to disclose how much enriched uranium survived recent US and Israeli strikes. Meanwhile, a new UN report says that the global illicit drugs trade is expanding, with cocaine production and methamphetamine seizures reaching record highs. Cocaine production reached about 4,100 metric tons of pure product in 2024, four times higher than a decade ago. Methamphetamine production is also estimated to be growing by 13% a year. The report warns that synthetic opioids, including fentanyls and nitazines, are replacing heroin after Afghanistan's opium production collapsed. The UN says Europe, Oceania, and Africa have seen the sharpest rise in these new synthetic opioids. Moving to local news, a Malaysian man has been jailed after joining a Cambodian scam syndicate that targeted Singaporeans. 30-year-old Yip Chi Ming was sentenced to 16 months and 2 weeks in jail after admitting to being a member of an organized crime syndicate. He joined a Phnom Penh-based operation in 2024, where callers impersonated government officials. Yip was promised a monthly salary and commission, but was fired after just 3 days when he failed to scam anyone. Police say the syndicate was linked to 528 scam cases, with victims losing over $52 million. And finally, Singapore's banks are rolling out new measures to help seniors stay independent and financially secure. DBS, OCBC and UOB, together with Nets, will provide an ATM, branch or cash point within 500 metres of hawker centres and major supermarkets by the end of the year. By 2027, every HDB block will be within 500 metres of an ATM, branch or cash point. Banks will also introduce guidelines to help staff identify customers showing signs of cognitive decline, simplify estate administration, and expand banking services at community and active aging centres.
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2: We start at the FIFA World Cup, where host USA finished top of Group D, despite a surprise 3-2 defeat to already eliminated Turkey. The Americans led early, but Turkey snatched victory with the final kick of the match. Meanwhile, Australia and Paraguay played out a goalless draw. The result was enough to send the Socceroos through as Group D runners-up. Paraguay finished third and must now wait to see if they qualify for the round of 32, as one of the tournament's best 8 third-place teams. The 2026 FIFA World Cup has also become the highest-scoring tournament in history. Austin Trusty's early goal for the US against Turkey was the tournament's 173rd, breaking the previous record of 172 set at Qatar in 2022. Four more goals allowed Turkey's 3-2 win, taking the total to 177 after just 59 matches. The 2022 tournament reached 172 goals across all 64 matches, while the expanded 2026 edition features 104 games. At the Women's PGA Championship, world number one Nelly Korda has made a mixed start to her bid for a third straight major title. She finished the opening round 7 shots off the lead after a costly double bogey. Korda is chasing a third consecutive major after winning the Chevron Championship and the US Women's Open. South Korea's Yoon In-ha matched the tournament's lowest opening round with a 9-under-63 to lead by 2 shots over Australia's Caris Davidson. And that's your sports update. I'm Joshua Vong.
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5: Oh yes, you know it. Officially, the weekend celebrations can begin already. Now, welcome to the start of your weekend. I'm going to be yours all the way till 8 p.m. And stick around because right now, there's only going to be one chance in this hour for you to walk away with my very last set of the $150 worth of dining vouchers to enjoy at Owen's Restaurant that is located at Joo Chiat. Now stick around to find out that special code to text in for a chance to play, okay? And also sometime in this hour, time to find out how you could also walk away with $300 worth of Takashimaya vouchers with the word better. Details on the way, but right now, here is Troy Sivan to start your evening. It is one of your girls right here in KISS 92. All the great songs in one place. Everybody.

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0: All right. Unfortunately, an accident has just occurred on the PIE. This one is headed towards Changi right after Thompson Road. Do avoid lane 3. You've also got heavy traffic in the KPE tunnel. This one is headed towards TPE, just between PIE and the ECP. And broken down vehicle spotted on the PIE. This one is headed towards Tuas right after Stevens, with congestion till Thompson Road. Do avoid lane 3. In the meantime, please buckle up and drive safe. And before we go back to the music,
3: the Sunset Shoutouts.
0: All right, so I'm going to do a very special shout-out, okay? So it seems like one of our Sunset Society group chat members, QH, is having her hair cut at a very particular salon at this point in time. And she says, you know, we are playing Kiss 92 in the background. Thank you so much for doing that. And of course, for tuning in as well. Absolutely magical. And this is at 313 Q. QB Premium outlet, right? And the stylist that is doing your hair at this point in time, her name is Amiko. Wow, hello. It is literally Yumiko to Amiko. Yeah, so thank you so much for tuning in.

0: And that's Shawn Mendes featuring Camila Cabello with Senorita right here on KISS 92. All the great songs in one place. It's Miko, and hey, you could be the lucky winner to walk away with $300 worth of Takashimaya vouchers just by the word better. Yes, so what does better mean to you? Because better may mean different things to each of us, right? But it's about striving for something greater for ourselves and the people around us. For example, empowering ourselves with financial savings techniques or improving yourself with self-improvement education. So maybe your story is, you're being very excited to explore the courses that you can attend using your skills future credits, or it can be something like, for people to be more considerate and inclusive, right? So think about it, and what does better mean to you? Because from now till 12th of July, you can WhatsApp your story of what better means to you to KISS 92 at 8855-0920. And don't forget the keywords, better starts with us, okay? And you could be that lucky winner. Now, this is brought to you by the Ministry of Social and Family Development in support of the Better Starts With Us campaign. Right now, back to the music, the sounds of Afrojack, Sia, and David Guetta on the playlist next.
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4: All right, so please be patient with me. A couple of accidents and broken down vehicles, okay? So first up, an accident has occurred on the BKE. This one is headed towards Woodlands right after Mandai Road. Now, the second accident has occurred in the KPE Tunnel. This is headed towards ECP right after Airport Road. Do avoid lane 1. Broken down vehicle in the KPE Tunnel as well. Same thing, headed towards ECP at the Airport Road exit. So you can imagine traffic is really slow over there, okay? And last on my list is broken down vehicle on the KPE headed towards TPE. This one is right after Buangkok East Drive. In the meantime, buckle up, drive safe, and be patient on the roads.
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0: And that's Afrojack, Sia, and David Guetta with Awake Tonight, right here in Kiss 92. All the great songs in one place. It's Miko, and if you do love a cozy and homey restaurant, why not head on down to Joochat and try out Owen's restaurant? So here's a fun fact. The restaurant is actually named after the owner's son, and the menu is inspired by what his kids enjoy eating. Okay, so before the owner actually puts up a dish on the menu, his kids, three kids, they have to give the pass first. Okay, so it's really very adorable. And they do Wagyu steaks served medium rare, which is the perfect ratio of having a steak. Okay, so to find them, you can check out Instagram at Owen's Restaurant Joochat. Right now, my very last set of $150 worth of dining vouchers to enjoy with them. But we gotta test your knowledge first. Okay, in the game, are you switched on? And if you're ready to play, you know, you got to drop me that WhatsApp text right now to the number 8855-0920 and say, I want to eat. And then you stay close to your phone because who knows, I could be calling you right back. Good luck. It's Friday, the 26th of June.
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0: Broken down vehicle spotted on the PIE. This is headed towards Changi right after Pioneer Road North. And one more broken down vehicle spotted on the SLE headed towards CTE at Woodlands Avenue 12 exit. In the meantime, please buckle up, drive safe.
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5: These are your news headlines. I'm Joshua Vong. Rescuers are racing to find survivors after twin earthquakes struck northern Venezuela, killing at least 235 people and injuring more than 4,300 others. Hundreds are believed to be trapped beneath collapsed buildings, while authorities say at least 250 buildings have been damaged or destroyed, leaving tens of thousands homeless. The 7.2 and 7.5 magnitude quakes struck within seconds of each other on June 24th. Simon Bolivar International Airport remains closed, while several countries, including the US, have pledged rescue teams and emergency aid. The coastal state of La Guaira was the hardest hit and has been declared a disaster zone. The UN's nuclear watchdog says inspectors must be allowed back into Iran under the interim US-Iran peace deal. Director General Rafael Grossi says inspections are essential to verify Iran's nuclear program. However, Tehran says its key nuclear sites will remain off-limits until a final agreement is reached and sanctions are lifted. Inspectors have already held initial technical talks with Iranian officials. The agency says Iran has yet to disclose how much enriched uranium survived recent US and Israeli strikes. Meanwhile, a new UN report says that the global illicit drugs trade is expanding, with cocaine production and methamphetamine seizures reaching record highs. Cocaine production reached about 4,100 metric tons of pure product in 2024, four times higher than a decade ago. Methamphetamine production is also estimated to be growing by 13% a year. The report warns that synthetic opioids, including fentanyls and nitazines, are replacing heroin after Afghanistan's opium production collapsed. The UN says Europe, Oceania and Africa have seen the sharpest rise in these new synthetic opioids. Moving to local news, a Malaysian man has been jailed after joining a Cambodian scam syndicate that targeted Singaporeans. 30-year-old Yip Chi Ming was sentenced to 16 months and 2 weeks in jail after admitting to being a member of an organised crime syndicate. He joined a Phnom Penh-based operation in 2024, where callers impersonated government officials. Yip was promised a monthly salary and commission, but was fired after just 3 days when he failed to scam anyone. Police say the syndicate was linked to 528 scam cases, with victims losing over $52 million. And finally, Singapore's banks are rolling out new measures to help seniors stay independent and financially secure. DBS, OCBC and UOB, together with NETS, will provide an ATM, branch or cash point within 500 metres of hawker centres and major supermarkets by the end of the year. By 2027, every HDB block will be within 500 metres of an ATM, branch or cash point. Banks will also introduce guidelines to help staff identify customers showing signs of cognitive decline, simplify estate administration, and expand banking services at community and active aging centres.
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0: Hi. This is Yumiko from Kiss 92, and I just wanted to check, how can I address you?
1: This is Lynn,
0: L-Y-N-N. Lynn, okay, hi. So I got your text, and you said, I want to eat. I can hear that you are either at the MRT station or, inside the train. But okay, I'm going to need your help to try and speak up a little bit, okay?
1: Okay.
0: All right. So the question is, are you ready to play?
1: Yes.
0: Let's go.
2: Are you
3: switched on?
0: All right. So we need to spin the wheel first. Ooh, Lynn, hopefully you are very, very smart because your category for today is general knowledge.
1: Okay. I'll try my best.
0: You'll try your best. Okay. So, three questions. Every question, you've got two options, A or B. If you're ready, let's go. Question number one, which came first? A, the fax machine, or B, the telephone?
1: A, the fax machine.
0: Yes, the fax machine, of course. Now, question number two, what is 1830 hours? A, 8:30 p.m. or B, 6:30 p.m.?
1: B, 6:30.
0: Very good. And a final question. Which country consumes more chocolate per person? A, Switzerland or B, Belgium?
1: Switzerland.
0: And you know what, Lynn? Congratulations!
1: Thank you.
0: You are most welcome. And you're walking away with my very last set of $150 worth of dining vouchers to enjoy at Owen's Restaurant.
1: Thank you. Please
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0: Temperatures ranging between 25 and 33 degrees. Right now, it feels like 32 degrees outside. No signs of showers, and it is just partly cloudy.
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0: Broken down vehicle has been spotted on the SLE. This one is headed towards BKE right after Yishun. In the meantime, please buckle up and drive safe.
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0: Planet, One Republic with I Ain't Worried, right here in Kiss 92, all the great songs in one place. It's Miko, and you know, here in this building, right, SPH Media, we do have so many print titles, including newspapers, and one magazine you need to know is Her World Singapore. So they do have an Instagram account, okay, and the reason why I'm telling you this, right, is because about 7 days ago, on Instagram, Her World Singapore, that's the handle to look for, you just scroll, okay? You just scroll until you see this post that says beauty appointments at the Her World Salon. And I don't know how to say this. Okay, so the colleagues at Her World, they are so creative, okay? I gotta give props to our graphic designers as well. So listen very carefully. They have churned out this digital image, okay, of salon seats, literally like in a salon, right? So you've got the mirrors, you've got the chairs as well, and they have plotted different male celebrities in different chairs with a couple of empty ones as well, all right? So they have labeled the empty seats with numbers, and you get to choose, right? If you happen to be doing a beauty appointment in this Her World Salon, which seat are you going to choose? So you can actually choose to be seated in between Jungkook and Snoop Dogg, or if you like Min with Meta Win and Greg Su as well, you can choose seat number 2, or if you want to be right next to Zhang Linghe, right? Then there's a seat. And then if you want to be in between, I don't know how to say this, Kato Nakamura, okay, which is number 13 for the Japan National Club, national team for football, right? You can sit next to him as well. Or, you know, my chosen seat, okay, if you ever go on Instagram to go take a look at this Her World Singapore chart, I am choosing number 7. Yeah, because right next to me is going to be Liu Yuning, and then diagonally in front of me is Zhang Linghe. Or I could even choose seat number 5, right? Because on my right, there's going to be Zhang Linghe. Behind me, I've got Kato Nakamura and Liu Yuning, which I can definitely see from my mirror as well, okay? So just to have a little bit of fun, just go to Instagram, check out Her World Singapore, scroll to the part where you can see this image, right, of the different seats that are left empty, and which male talent and artist are you going to be sit next to, okay? Let me know via WhatsApp. It's just for fun now, right? I just saw this, and if you can't find it, I'm just going to repost it onto my Instagram stories right now, okay? So go look for it at yumiko.kayahara, and let's have some fun.
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3: 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It's just that I don't carry it because not everywhere accepts cash anymore, yeah, right?
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3: Yeah.
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3: These are your news headlines. I'm Joshua Vong. The Manpower Ministry is beefing up workplace safety measures after 7 workers died in the last 4 weeks. It has called for a voluntary safety timeout lasting 2 weeks in all workplaces starting today. Employers can use the time to reinforce risk controls, engage workers, and address safety gaps. The MOM is also stepping up enforcement measures. It's raising the fine for safety offences to $3,000, while the minimum period of stop work orders will increase from 5 to 8 weeks. These measures will be in place until July 31st and will be extended if safety outcomes do not improve. A new year-long initiative will help more than 250 seniors and vulnerable households improve their financial literacy, scam awareness and preventive health knowledge. The program by HSBC Singapore and RSVP Singapore will also provide home improvements, including cleaning, decluttering and minor repairs. About 25 households in Boon Lay will receive the services over the next 2 months, with support from Habitat for Humanity Singapore. The initiative will be expanded to other parts of Singapore by the end of this year. There have been 17 reported cases of abuse against SCDF officers so far this year, with about 120 cases recorded over the past 3 years. One offender was jailed for 11 weeks in April after hurling vulgarities and making lewd remarks at a paramedic while she was treating a patient. The SCDF responded to about 700 emergency calls a day in 2025. It says it will not tolerate abuse of its frontliners and will make police reports where necessary. In Indonesia, social media companies TikTok and YouTube have deactivated about 4.7 million accounts belonging to children under 16. The Communications Ministry says TikTok removed 4.1 million accounts, while YouTube deactivated 600,000. The new rules require high-risk social media platforms to remove accounts belonging to users under 16 to help reduce cyberbullying and addiction. Indonesia says it wants other platforms, including Instagram and X, to follow suit. And finally, South Korea's former First Lady Kim Kyon-hee has been jailed for 7 years after being found guilty of accepting bribes. The court said she used her influence to secure jobs and business favors in return for luxury gifts. The bribes included jewelry, a Dior handbag, a luxury watch, and a painting. The offenses took place before and during the presidency of her husband, former President Yoon Suk-yeol. She was also fined 64.8 million won, with the court ordering the confiscation of the bribes if they can be recovered.
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3: We start at the FIFA World Cup, where host USA finished top of Group D, despite a surprise 3-2 defeat to already eliminated Turkey A. The Americans led early, but Turkey A snatched victory with the final kick of the match. Meanwhile, Australia and Paraguay played out a goalless draw. The result was enough to send the Socceroos through as Group D runners-up. Paraguay finished third and must now wait to see if they qualify for the round of 32 as one of the tournament's best 8 third-place teams. The 2026 FIFA World Cup has also become the highest-scoring tournament in history. Austin Trusty's early goal for the US against Turkey was the tournament's 173rd, breaking the previous record of 172 set at Qatar in 2022. 4 more goals allowed Turkey's 3-2 win, taking the total to 177 after just 59 matches. The 2022 tournament reached 172 goals across all 64 matches, while the expanded 2026 edition features 104 games. At the Women's PGA Championship, world number one Nelly Korda has made a mixed start to her bid for a third straight major title. She finished the opening round 7 shots off the lead after a costly double bogey. Korda is chasing a third consecutive major after winning the Chevron Championship and the US Women's Open. South Korea's Yoon In-na matched the tournament's lowest opening round with a 9-under-63 to lead by 2 shots over Australia's Caris Davidson. And that's your sports update. I'm Joshua Vong.
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5: Oh yes, you know it. Officially, the weekend has begun already right now. Hopefully, you're going to enjoy the rest of your evening all through the weekend. Now, stick around with me because I'm yours to keep for one last hour. And in this hour, it is super exciting because I do have one Freaky Friday track for you to groove into the weekend together with me, okay? So that's happening sometime in this hour. Look out for it and listen very carefully. But right now, let's kick off this evening. It is one of my favorite tracks from Alex Warren with Fever Dream right here on KISS 92. All the great songs in one place. How do

0: It's Friday, the 26th of June.
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0: Broken down vehicle has been spotted on the CTE. This one is headed towards AYE at Balestier Road exit. And one more broken down vehicle spotted on the PIE headed towards Tuas right after KPE ECP. Do avoid lane 5. In the meantime, please buckle up and drive safe.
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0: And that's Jordan Sparks featuring Chris Brown with No Air right here on Kiss 92. All the great songs in one place. You're on the Sunset Sessions with me, Yumiko. And let's say you do have an upcoming celebration or a gathering where loads of people are going to come over. 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
0: Broken down vehicle spotted on the AYE. This one is headed towards Tuas right after Buona Vista. And one more broken down vehicle spotted on the BKE. This one is headed towards PIE just before the SLE. In the meantime, please buckle up, drive safe.
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0: And that's Avicii with Wake Me Up right here on KISS 92. All the great songs in one place. It's Yumiko, and you know it. Every time Friday comes around, I do try my best to find you one of the best remixes to enjoy partying into the weekend, right? So as you know, it is the FIFA World Cup 2026, and it's got to be this song. Oh yes, the World Cup 2026 anthem, Shakira and Burna Boy. Now, I managed to find a clean bandit remix, and hopefully you're going to enjoy it and groove into the weekend.
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5: Blackout of traffic lights has been observed at Punggol Road. This is the TPE slip road to Hougang. And you've also got a report of broken down vehicles spotted on the SLE headed towards CTE right after Yio Chu Kang Road. In the meantime, please buckle up, drive safe.
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7: These are your news headlines. I'm Joshua Vong. The Manpower Ministry is beefing up workplace safety measures after 7 workers died in the last 4 weeks. It has called for a voluntary safety timeout lasting 2 weeks in all workplaces starting today. Employers can use the time to reinforce risk controls, engage workers, and address safety gaps. The MOM is also stepping up enforcement measures. It's raising the fine for safety offences to $3,000, while the minimum period of stop work orders will increase from 5 to 8 weeks. These measures will be in place until July 31st and will be extended if safety outcomes do not improve. A new year-long initiative will help more than 250 seniors and vulnerable households improve their financial literacy, scam awareness and preventive health knowledge. The program by HSBC Singapore and RSVP Singapore will also provide home improvements, including cleaning, decluttering and minor repairs. About 25 households in Boon Lay will receive the services over the next 2 months, with support from Habitat for Humanity Singapore. The initiative will be expanded to other parts of Singapore by the end of this year. There have been 17 reported cases of abuse against SCDF officers so far this year, with about 120 cases recorded over the past 3 years. One offender was jailed for 11 weeks in April after hurling vulgarities and making lewd remarks at a paramedic while she was treating a patient. The SCDF responded to about 700 emergency calls a day in 2025. It says it will not tolerate abuse of its frontliners and will make police reports where necessary. In Indonesia, social media companies TikTok and YouTube have deactivated about 4.7 million accounts belonging to children under 16. The Communications Ministry says TikTok removed 4.1 million accounts, while YouTube deactivated 600,000. The new rules require high-risk social media platforms to remove accounts belonging to users under 16 to help reduce cyberbullying and addiction. Indonesia says it wants other platforms, including Instagram and X, to follow suit. And finally, South Korea's former First Lady Kim Kyon-hee has been jailed for 7 years after being found guilty of accepting bribes. The court said she used her influence to secure jobs and business favors in return for luxury gifts. The bribes included jewelry, a Dior handbag, a luxury watch, and a painting. The offences took place before and during the presidency of her husband, former President Yoon Suk-yeol. She was also fined 64.8 million won, with the court ordering the confiscation of the bribes if they can be recovered.
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0: And that's Chaperone with Hot to Go right here in Kiss 92. All the great songs in one place. It's Umiko. And you know, I do have this video podcast, right? Which won an award last year. Yay! And hopefully this year is going to win one more award as well. Well, anyway, it is Shelf Life with Umiko, where I do speak with creators, collectors, toy obsessed people. I speak to almost everybody about their collections, right? Or their creations. And tomorrow is going to be very special because tomorrow a brand new episode is dropping. Here's a hint. I want to be the very best, like no one ever was. All right, so that is the biggest hint I can give you, and that's what the latest episode is going to be around. If you want to check it out, you can always check out on Instagram at AudioSG, AWEDIOSG. You can head to YouTube and search for Shelf Life with Umiko. Spotify has got it as well, and even on my own Instagram page at yumiko.kayahara. And I would love for you to tell me what you think of the episode, okay? Right now, back to the music, the sounds of Sam Smith and Normani on the playlist next.
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0: Temperatures ranging between 25 and 33 degrees. Right now, it feels like 32 degrees outside. No signs of showers, and it is just partly cloudy.
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0: And that's MGMT with Kids right here on Kiss 92. All the great songs in one place. It's Miko, and thank you so much for keeping me company here on the Sunset Sessions the whole of this week. It's been so fun, and we had some memorable moments as well. So thank you for the memories. Right now, time for me to head on out of here. And for the last hour, I've been thinking what to have for dinner, okay? So I think tonight, I'm just going to give in to my craving and probably find a Haidi Lao where I can sit by myself and to enjoy a wonderful dinner, all because I feel like I worked so hard. And of course, to celebrate the Samurai Blue. Oh yes, and as promised, I did wear my Japan jersey to work today, okay? So if you don't believe me and you want to see more, or you know, just be curious about what I get up to through the weekends, you can always check out my Instagram page. It is at yumiko.kayahara. Right now, really gonna be leaving the studio, handing things over to your Friday night owls. You've got Joshua Simon and Shawnee Asia all the way till midnight, and stick around with them because they do have a prize up for grabs just for you, okay? One last prize. So best of luck. Enjoy the rest of your weekend, and I'll catch you back here next Monday. Same time, same place.
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3: What we could possibly rename our football team, the Lions, to. I mean, one day we might find ourselves in the World Cup, right? And, you know, there are so many other teams. Hey, don't laugh until like that, Lion.
4: Sorry.
3: Come on.
4: That wasn't meant
3: a little
4: to be
3: bit
4: out
3: of faith,
4: loud.
3: Okay?
4: Okay, all right.
3: And
4: okay,
3: there are so many teams already with the word Lions in their mm-hmm. name. So, I mean, rather than confuse the masses, if we had to change our team name to something, what would it be?
4: Alpha Omega's message, though, the Orchids.
3: Bro, cannot lie. The Orchids, I mean, even with the Lions, it sounds somewhat menacing. What are the Orchids going to do? Who's going to be scared of flowers? Right? I mean, like, the Lions roar. The Orchids what?
4: Sway.
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2: These are your news headlines. I'm Joshua Wong. Defense Minister Chan Chun-sing says artificial intelligence must never replace human judgment in military operations. Speaking at the Straits Times Forum, he said AI can help analyze information, identify targets, and speed up decision-making. But he stressed there must always be a man in the loop. Mr. Chan warned against handing decisions to algorithms that people do not understand. He also said the SAF strength is not just advanced equipment, but the vigilance, training, and commitment of its service personnel. Meanwhile, Mr. Chan also expressed confidence in Singapore's young people, saying he is certain they will rise to the occasion despite facing unique challenges. He said at the ST Forum dialogue that he does not believe that today's young people belong to the so-called strawberry generation. Instead, he has observed them to be inspired to a higher cause, adding that it's important that those before them give them the confidence to aspire to greater things for the country. He called on Singaporeans to define success not by one's achievements, but by contributions, saying everyone can play their part. A Singapore-flagged container ship has completed its transit through the Strait of Hormuz after being hit by an unknown projectile. The Maritime and Port Authority says the container ship, Ever Lovely, sustained minor damage to its bridge. All 21 crew members are safe, and there were no Singaporeans on board. The MPA described the attack as unprovoked, unjustifiable, and a breach of international law. It says it is in close contact with the ship's management and will provide any necessary assistance. In Venezuela, rescuers worked through the night in a bid to save hundreds of people trapped in rubble while searching for thousands still missing. Two of the biggest earthquakes in Latin America's modern history that struck on Wednesday have already killed 235 people, though the death toll is expected to be far higher. Some 250 buildings have been confirmed to be damaged or destroyed, with at least 8 hospitals among them. A website created to track missing people has listed almost 50,000 people as unaccounted for, while experts have predicted more than 10,000 deaths. And finally, in Europe, hospitals are getting overwhelmed as temperatures soar to record highs, with authorities warning of more misery to come. More than 100 million Europeans have been enduring heat of over 35 degrees Celsius. A few hundred people, including children, are thought to have died as a result. Temperatures in Germany are expected to hit 40 degrees Celsius through the weekend, while the Netherlands issued its first ever red alert over heat. France saw a 4-time increase in emergency room visits for heat-related reasons, while London experienced the highest number of life-threatening emergency calls in a day on June 24th.
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2: We start at the FIFA World Cup, where host USA finished top of Group D, despite a surprise 3-2 defeat to already eliminated Turkey A. The Americans led early, but Turkey A snatched victory with the final kick of the match. Meanwhile, Australia and Paraguay played out a goalless draw. The result was enough to send the Socceroos through as Group D runners-up. Paraguay finished third and must now wait to see if they qualify for the round of 32 as one of the tournament's best 8 third-place teams. The 2026 FIFA World Cup has also become the highest-scoring tournament in history. Austin Trusty's early goal for the US against Turkey was the tournament's 173rd, breaking the previous record of 172 set at Qatar in 2022. Four more goals allowed Turkey's 3-2 win, taking the total to 177 after just 59 matches. The 2022 tournament reached 172 goals across all 64 matches, while the expanded 2026 edition features 104 games. At the Women's PGA Championship, world number one Nelly Korda has made a mixed start to her bid for a third straight major title. She finished the opening round 7 shots off the lead after a costly double bogey. Korda is chasing a third consecutive major after winning the Chevron Championship at the US Women's Open. South Korea's Yoon In-ha matched the tournament's lowest opening round with a 9-under-63 to lead by 2 shots over Australia's Caris Davidson. And that's your sports update. I'm Joshua Vong.
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9: Come on, we were hungry and they fed us. We got Katy Perry. She's back. We got some Charlie XCX, Somber on the way from back home. Regina Song, Charlie Lemon in the K-pop world. 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

0: Rocking her low-rise jeans. It's Demi Lovato back on Kiss 92. You're with Joshua Simon and Shonya Sia. Before we get to new music from Benson Boone, Gracie Abrams, Somba, Charlie XCX, and Charlie Lim. East and West, right? Before we get to all the new music reviews, I want to review a show that I'm currently watching and obsessed with.
1: Okay, spill.
0: And no, it's not Widow's Bay, even though that is brilliant.
1: It is probably everywhere.
0: The best show in the world right now, and I would recommend it to you, Shania, but you're afraid of all things horror. Even though it's horror comedy, it's a brilliant new show on Apple TV Plus. It's been renewed for season 2. It's so good. So many references to classic horror through the years as well. I think you can lah.
1: But I wouldn't even understand it. I didn't even watch The Foundation, basics.
0: It's like a very fun, like spooky, folklore-y kind of, like if you grew up reading Goosebumps.
1: Oh, I did. What is that name? The name of that doll? That dude? Yeah, he scared me though.
0: I don't know what you're talking about, but everything scares you, Shania. But no, this is another kind of horror. One that, unfortunately, I experienced as well. Bullying. The number one show on Netflix right now is a Korean TV show called Teach You a Lesson. And then, you know, there's so many Korean dramas, right?
1: Yeah.
0: So and they always go to number one. So I usually don't care. Because by the time I get invested in one show, there's 5 other shows.
1: That is true.
0: Okay. But then I went to go check the reviews. The reviews for Teach You a Lesson has been stellar. I think it's like 80-something% Rotten Tomatoes. And I remember the last solid K-drama was The Glory. That was ages ago as well.
1: But now that you mention it, they have similar plot points.
0: Exactly. Because it's been a problem in South Korea.
1: Yeah.
0: Bullying in schools, not just among students, but teachers as well.
1: Yep.
0: And bullying in 2026 is very different. It involves social media, expose, lies. Being spread and rich and powerful, sort of like they call them like white horse or something like that, you know, like where they have these kind of privileges and they expect the treatment to be different as well.
1: Yes.
0: So I start, have you seen the show?
1: Okay, so I don't think all the episodes are out yet, right?
0: I mean, so far there are 10 episodes.
1: I'm waiting for it to just all drop so that I can binge it. So I've been actually staying away, but TikTok is not allowing me to steer away from the spoilers. So I do kind of know what's going on a little bit.
0: Essentially, it is this bureau that is started, okay, where they will now infiltrate schools that have bullying problems, and they will have teachers in there that will set them straight, okay? And they're like full on, they can do martial arts.
1: Okay.
0: Okay, they will play mind games to ensure that the students respect their teachers. It's almost like going back to the old school ways, the best lessons of before, while also incorporating sensitivities today. I think it's brilliant.
1: You know, here's my thing. For some reason, South Korea has been able to turn real life problems into amazing TV shows.
0: Yeah.
1: In other words, if you think about it, it is sad that so many people are able to relate to it. And, you know, maybe that's a reason why it's doing so well. But hopefully through this, people actually learn a lesson, just like the title.
0: I gotta say though, it's a very satisfying watch. If you've ever been bullied in school, to watch a show like this and feel like, hey, I wish someone stepped in and stood up for me, this show filled that void for me. And there were moments where I got emotional and choked up a bit. I was like, oh, I wish I had this person, you know, just like come into the class like a Superman like that and protect me.
1: You sure it's not because of the cute looking main characters?
0: Right now, Pink with Trust Fall on Kiss 92. You're with Joshua Simon and Shonya Sia.

0: breaking into the top 20 this week with an extra 2 million streams. Cat's Eye, Islet, Le Sserafim coming together on Manon's birthday. Ooh!
1: You went there.
0: That's right. Happy birthday, Manon. With Iconic by Mistake.
1: She literally is out here doing everything she's ever wanted. Mm-hmm. Did you see on her story?
0: Yes.
1: She's got a belly button piercing.
0: But we want her back in Cat's Eye, if it's possible. Because the most recent Sophia interview that she did, right?
1: Yeah.
0: From Cat's Eye, she said, you know, the door is always open. We want Manon to come back. But then the fans are like, is that true?
1: Does Manon want to go back right now? That's like, the thing.
0: Who's holding the door? That's the thing. You know, is it Hybe? Is it Geffen? Is it Manon who stepped away? Was it her own decision? Was it the group's decision? We don't know. One of the great mysteries of 2026.
1: I don't know if we'll ever get an answer on that, you know?
0: But the time has come. Okay, so every Friday night, Shawnee and I, we run through all the hottest new releases.
1: Yep.
0: And we give you our honest reactions and reviews. We're going to dedicate this whole segment right now to the one and only Katy Perry. Okay, at one point she was the biggest star in the world,
1: yeah,
0: only rivaling Lady Gaga.
1: You know how you know that you're a big star? When the parents all start being afraid of you, and then they start going, okay, you know what, maybe I should start watching what my child is watching a little bit. I feel like that's how you know you kind of made it.
0: And at one point she had hit after hit, number one after number one.
1: The song that was used after every single New Year's celebration around the world.
0: Unfortunately, through the years, and I do think we can give some justice to Witness, as well as even Smile, the album quality just never really found its way in the zeitgeist.
1: No,
0: you know?
1: It was her hair. It was that weird blonde pixie cut.
0: I defend the pixie cut. I thought it was kind of cute. Okay, and I actually think some of the songs are not that bad. I really like Never Really Over.
1: Yeah.
0: I think it should have been a hit. But then songs like... Like, what is this?
1: No, I like this. I will defend this song. Yes! You don't like this?
0: I have a thing against like obnoxiously happy music. It's like, look at me, happy smile. I'm like, oh my god, stop it. But what was essentially the final nail in the coffin... was Woman's World.
1: Yeah, this we will agree on.
0: This was rough. and it led to 143, her most recent album, not doing well.
1: No.
0: The tour did okay, though. But Katy is listening, and now she's back. And she's fiery.
1: Oh, yeah.
0: She's got a scorpion tail,
1: yes,
0: in her new music video. She's all bloodied up and bruised. And she's found not only the rage of what she's been feeling, but she's also channeling, essentially, the sound of when she first stepped into the industry.
1: Exactly. That's what I was thinking about when I first watched music video, when I heard it. Felt like we were in a time machine in 2008.
0: We want to hear from you. What do you think about this new Katy Perry song? We're going to play it right now. It's called Watch It Burn. Share your thoughts. WhatsApp 8855-0920. You can win a Drifto member card with 5 drifting sessions worth over $100.

0: On the line right now, we have one of Singapore's biggest Katy Cats. We just heard the new Katy Perry single, Watch It Burn. Ethan is on the line with us. You're with Joshua Simon and Shonya Sia. Ethan, what are your thoughts on the song?
1: I love the song. It's a bop. She has been releasing a few teasers, so it was kind of what I expected.
2: Mm-hmm.
1: Yeah, because from the few teasers that she released, it reminded me of the One of the Boys era with a pop rock sound.
2: Mm-hmm.
1: And yeah, so me and the other Katy Cats, we were very excited about it.
0: I love that. Okay. Do you think, though, that she will be able to rise up once again to be one of the biggest names in pop music? I mean, It's undeniable. Katy Perry will always be respected, right,
2: yeah,
0: for her catalog. Do you think she's going to be, like how Lady Gaga had that experience with Mayhem, do you think with this era she can do that again, reclaim the throne?
1: It's hard to say, but I do hope that she's able to reclaim her throne. I mean, she's doing very well with her Euro Summer right now. She's performing at her sold-out festival, so yeah. I hope that with this new era, she can come back to the top as well.
0: All right, we want to hear from you. What are your thoughts on the new Katy Perry single, Watch It Burn? And still on the way, we have
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2: It's about to be cloudy. It's about to be nice and cool out this evening. But for tomorrow, the sun is out. It's about to be scorching hot, temperatures ranging from 34 degrees to 25 in the evening.
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0: I cannot say this name without doing it in a Singaporean accent. It's Ray with Where's My Husband? On Kiss 92. That's right. That's right.
1: It sounds like all the questions aunties keep asking me at Chinese New Year.
0: You're with Joshua Simon and Shonya Xia. We're running through the hottest new music releases. We've got new Charlie XCX to get to right now. And she insisted then before that the dance floor is dead, but I think she has since repented because Madonna came after her.
1: Oh, she has.
0: But they sat together at a most recent fashion show, right?
1: We never got to talk about that film she put on YouTube. Mm-hmm. Can we get into that later?
0: We can.
1: The whole Madonna thing, okay.
0: But Madonna and Charlie XCX have since sat together, so we want to believe that the pop world has healed. But Charlie XCX has a rock sound for her new record, and this one's called Wink Wink.

0: Okay, Josh, here's my thing with the song. I don't know what she was talking about, the dance floor being dead. I hear this, I want to get up and dance.
1: That's the thing. Maybe she meant it in sort of an ironic way. If you compare it to the Brat era, where it was like hardcore raving, this one has definitely a rock pop sound to it. But the thing about Charlie XCX and the way even she does her vocal production, it's like you just want to dance, right?
0: Yeah.
1: There's just something about it, that quality, that pop sensibility that comes through.
0: Mm-hmm.
1: It's a cheeky song, right? She's saying that, hey, you know, I'm in my 30s right now. I'm actually, wink wink, I'm actually a good girl. You know, I'm not a bad girl. But then in the video, she's doing all questionable things. You know, I think it's a cute song.
0: Charlie XCX, I'll say one thing she's been always amazing at is capturing that rebellious energy in her music.
1: Now, we hope your body is ready for this next one. We've got the return of Somber.

0: You say your thoughts first before I tell you mine.
1: You're just going to talk about the starring of the Obsession Girl, the music video, aren't you?
0: Well, she's great. No, but I can't help but laugh when I think of this song. You know, I love you, but my body isn't ready. You know, it's like, I need to go gym first. You know what I mean? Like, I need to work out first. Like, not yet. Maybe like 4 months.
1: You know, Sombra isn't exactly the most jacked guy.
0: Right. But he's just trying to say, like, you know, sometimes your heart's ready, your mind's ready, but your body isn't ready. Like, you're just not there yet. I don't think this is what he's singing about, but actually there were times where... Okay, Shawnee has fallen to the ground. She's just laughing her butt off, you know. But I kid you not, on a more serious note, there were times where I remember I was dating someone at one point, but I was really sick. I was really not feeling well.
1: Oh, no.
0: So I trying to explain to this person, it's not that I don't want to date you. It's just that my body got problem. And I don't feel sexy. I don't feel, you know what I mean? Like, I don't feel attractive. Can you, like hit me up again like months from now?
1: On that note though, sometimes like when people are sick and then their noses are blocked, right? And you got a sore throat. But then your voice is lower. That makes it a little bit sexier, no?
0: Okay, which one should we add to the playlist? The new Charlie XCX song? Or Somber with My Body is Not Ready? Let us know. WhatsApp 8855-0920.

0: It's about you. I'm making the night mine. Because we give a hoot.
1: Total night owl.
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6: 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So we heard new Somba, new Charlie XCX, new Katy Perry. 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

0: is that they're chameleons when it comes to music. These guys, I honestly think, have tried almost every genre under the sun right now, and every time they're able to put their own spin on it. The other thing is, the guys of this group, they're very involved in the production and the behind the scenes of their music as well, which is fun to note every time I'm listening to something new from them. This one off of their Part 5 record. This is from Golden Hour.
1: I really like the sound. I think it's fresh. It sets themselves apart from the other boy bands for sure. And I think the fans know for sure what they're capable of. Mm-hmm. You know, the thing I always find really astounding about K-pop, right, is, and maybe this is the announcement, but we received a special video from ATEEZ just for Kiss 92. And we will share it very, very soon. But they are so warm and sweet in this video, because they're like talking to, we can't say more. But they're so sweet. And then you watch the music video and they are so tough.
0: They are. You should watch them live. The thing is, when you like the idol groups, right, you start going into a deep dive. You start watching the behind the scenes. You start watching their interviews. Then you realize that they're actually very goofy and they keep things very casual. Then watching them on stage, it's like split personality.
1: And that's the testament of a true artist.
0: Yeah.
1: More music reviews in just a bit right now. Coil Ray with Players on Kiss 92. You're with Joshua Simon and Sean Yasir.

0: Jason Derulo with What You Say? On Kiss 92, you're with Joshua Simon and Sean Yuxia. Before we get to more new music reviews, and we're going to be coming home for this next one, we're going to some new Charlie Lim, some new Regina song as well. Today is a very special day, June 26th. Some important sort of pop culture milestones to sort of realize. I want to start with today is 17 years since we lost the King of Pop. Okay, 17 years since we said goodbye to Michael Jackson. But you know what? His legacy lives on. He's still on the charts.
1: Yes!
0: Testament of the incredible talent that Michael was and will always be. Also, today is Manon's birthday.
1: I wonder what she's doing. Definitely not celebrating with the Cat's Eye Girls.
0: Well, this is the surprise. Cat's Eye actually went on their social media to wish her happy birthday. And then all the fans are like, oh my God, yay. But at the same time, we're like, really?
1: Did she respond?
0: Are you really wishing her? Maybe you can say more than just happy birthday.
1: Yeah.
0: But anyway, also.
1: It's Miss Ariana Grande's birthday today. Actually, if you go on Google and you search up her name, they have like animated petals. Oh. Falling down on the screen. So, you know, in anticipation of her upcoming album, Petal.
0: Are you gonna go for her show? I mean, she hasn't obviously... Hold on.
1: You got me riled up there. What kind of question is that?
0: Yeah. She has not announced anything in Singapore yet, you know. But I can totally see her coming to Singapore to do her show.
1: That's if we haven't scarred her from her last Wicked appearance. Remember that guy who jumped Ariana Grande? Like, I will forever be upset at that. Like, it leaves like a bad taste in her mouth.
0: Yeah.
1: You know what
0: we should do? We should just like vet through. Like, we should have like the real Arianators, because the real fans know what she's gone through.
1: Yes.
0: And we're so protective of her. So they should just put us to create like a, you know, like a moat around a castle.
1: Yeah.
0: But of all Arianators, of all of us fans, you know, all our arms together to just protect Ariana Grande.
1: Do you know that's what they do with K-pop idols? That's how they move through busy airports.
0: That's it.
1: Yes.
0: So much we can learn from the K-pop system. Security. All right, back onto the playlist. Some Bruno Mars right now. Treasure on Kiss 92. You're with Joshua Simon and Sean Yuxia.

0: You're with Joshua, Simon and Sean. Yes, yeah, we wanted to just kind of hop on a little bit and show some love to every message that has been coming through. You know, us geeking out about all these new music releases, it feels good to know that we're with fellow fans and critics as well, because y'all have thoughts on these songs.
1: Shout out to Kai Ting, who says, talking about Charlie XCX, between the two with the somber song, I think the Charlie one stands out a little bit more.
0: Really?
1: The somber track is just like another extension of all his other songs, not gonna lie.
0: Fair. Actually, I mean, that's a criticism with, I think, with somber's catalog, right? Like, everything sounds coherent, which is a good thing, but at the same time, nothing really jumps out enough. But I also don't want to hear somber sounding like Post Malone. You know what I mean? Like, yeah. I want somber to give me what somber does. And I like his music, his vibe.
1: Okay, so now we also have Jing. Jing says, I think it's Jing, J-I-N. Jing says, somber's track does feel like it has its own magic to draw me in, but only after repeated listens. I picked the Katy Perry song for next week.
0: Actually, I just got a message in as well from Ethan. So we had Ethan on earlier, the biggest Katy cat in Singapore. Ethan wants everyone to know that the song Watch It Burn, the new Katy Perry song, has now gone to number one on iTunes. This is huge, even for Katy Perry, because even though she is Katy Perry, she has not been getting her number ones.
1: It's been a while.
0: So it feels good. It feels almost kind of nostalgic. Like, oh, we're back to Katy Perry being the zeitgeist. You know, last year it was like Lady Gaga as well.
1: Okay, last one here. We have this from Will. Will says, hey Josh, hey Shania, nice to hear from you guys. Hey, it's good to have you tuning in. Okay, who says, please play more Gracie Abrams on Kiss 92.
0: Oh, 100%. Copy that. We'll add that to the playlist. Don't go anywhere.

You're with Joshua Simon and Shania Xia on a New Music Friday. We run through all the hottest new releases. Now, back home, we're getting real close to celebrating our 61st birthday. So we've just been getting waves and waves of new music from our incredible local artists. This one is a tender collaboration between Tamzin and Charlie Lim.

0: Have you met Charlie Lim, Shania?
1: I did. I don't think he even remembers me, but I met him at like a showcase when I was maybe just graduated high school at that time. And I remember going up to Charlie Lim and literally telling him, "Hi, I think you're so cool. I love your music." And he made his music. The one thing about him is he knows how to make something sound so sentimental. Yeah. And he gives you all the feels. So I actually cried in the back of the hall, and I felt I needed to tell him as a testament to his art.

It's a beautiful song, you know, and when it comes to the musicality, the production, you cannot, like, Charlie never misses in that because he's so technically trained, right? Now, going to a different direction, also a local artist, she blew up on TikTok. Regina Song has a beautifully shot new music video. It's called Opening Line.

0: Love, Regina. Girl, if you're listening to this, just know that we are so in love with this song. Something about Regina, she knows how to capture that, like, weird, awkward phase of growth in our life, I want to say. That's exactly what her music reflects when I listen to it. Something comforting about her music for me. And Regina, we just had her on the show a little while ago, actually, and she said that this is a record which she's very, very proud of. She's not created one where she's been so involved in it as well. And so I'm looking forward to the release of the entire album, which is dropping, I think, end of this month.
1: Also, fun fact, Regina's song, even though there's been so many new music releases today, from Charlie XCX to Samba, Benson Boone, Sam Smith, also Katy Perry, Regina's song got the banner
0: for
1: New Music Friday.
0: Yes.
1: For Spotify. That's huge for a local artist to be prioritized that way above these big names. All right, now back onto the playlist. Some Ellie Goulding and Calvin Harris spinning you a miracle on Kiss 92. You're with Joshua Simon and Shaun Ya Seah. When you hold-

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2: It's about to be cloudy. It's about to be nice and cool out this evening. But for tomorrow, the sun is out. It's about to be scorching hot. Temperatures ranging from 34 degrees to 25 in the evening.
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0: Fresh on Kiss 92 this week, some BB Rexha, I think, officially breaking out of the Kaya Asylum with her new fantastic pop record, Dirty Blonde. That's selling really well.
1: It is. And the thing about this that makes it impressive is she's not signed to anybody. Once again, she's an independent artist. She's doing this all by herself with her little team. And I think it's just testament to the years of work that she's put in. She's faced a lot of, I'm going to say, obstacles in the roads. She wrote so many songs for artists where they didn't give her credit. Mm. They put her vocals in the backing track. Again, no credit. And so, BB Rexha, I think it's her time to shine.
0: So this concept of a Kaya Asylum, right? If you're new to this, I mean, Shonya breaks it down for you quite often on her show as well. It's this fictitious pop culture place,
1: yeah.
0: Okay, where essentially once you go in there, you're kind of like that artist Kaya, this infamous rapper from the early 2000s, who honestly put some respect on Kaya's name. If it weren't for Kaya, we would not have Cupcake or Sexy Red.
1: Yeah.
0: You know, they're kind of like outrageous, outlandish rappers. Kaya was the first one, you know, and unfortunately she also had only one hit. And so whenever an artist is not able to sell well, they say, oh, she's going to the Kaya Asylum. But to me, BB Rexha has always been above that. Like, she has so many hits and songs that cross billions of streams. And like, I think people forget, you know, the thing about BB Rexha is that when you play her song, then you go like, oh, that's her. Ah. No.
1: The thing about BB Rexha is her career has been built on funny mistakes and coincidences. So many of her hits were not meant to be her songs. They were songs that she wrote for other people. She first started out as a songwriter. The one with Florida Georgia Line.
0: Yeah.
1: Right?
0: That's meant to be.
1: Meant to be. It wasn't even meant to be her song.
0: But now let's switch gears. Unfortunately, Lizzo, we want to just talk real quick about Lizzo. My heart's breaking for Lizzo, to be honest. So Lizzo at one point was the next big artist, right? You know, she stood for body positivity. She represented a very different kind of pop artist visually,
1: yeah,
0: sonically as well. She plays the flute. She's classically trained. She raps. She sings. And, you know, I've actually been listening to Lizzo before she blew up. You know, she had some EPs that were coming up at that time
1: what,
0: as well.
1: With her flute?
0: No, like she would rap. She'd be like, what the hell, my phone? Like, it's so good. And I was like, oh, she's going to be

0: huge. And then truly enough, she at one point she was the biggest artist.
1: Yeah.
0: Unfortunately, her new album, the amount of sales is like unheard of for an artist of Lizzo's caliber. Apparently, I think it sold like 6,000 albums.
1: The thing that we're forgetting is the cancel culture situation. Mm. A while ago, Lizzo was accused of not paying her dancers, being mean to her staff. And I think, you know, once something like that comes out, the public, we don't forget.
0: Yeah, there were some serious allegations that were made by some dancers, and I think that was settled, or it was,
1: I think so, yeah.
0: Or maybe she was acquitted, you know, but mm-hmm. she clearly sort of is moving in life saying that I'm definitely not in the wrong.
1: Yeah.
0: And I want to move forward you know, and she's been working hard to promote her album. Unfortunately, you know, she's saying the algorithm's not in my favor, or maybe I tried to be a pop artist and now when I go back to sort of more hip hop, people are not embracing her. I think it's a bummer because Lizzo still has so much to offer to the world. But her new album is out anyway. Go check it out. Right now, back onto the playlist.
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2: What we could possibly rename our football team, the Lions, to. I mean, one day we might find ourselves in the World Cup, right? And, you know, there are so many other teams. Hey, don't laugh until like that, Lion.
3: Sorry.
2: Come on.
3: That wasn't meant
2: a little
3: to be
2: bit
3: out
2: of faith,
3: loud.
2: Okay?
3: Okay, all right,
2: and
3: okay.
2: There are so many teams already with the word Lions in their mm-hmm. name. So, I mean, rather than confuse the masses, if we had to change our team name to something, what would it be?
3: Alpha Omega's message, though, the Orchids.
2: Bro, cannot lie. The Orchids. I mean, even with the Lions, it sounds somewhat menacing. What are the Orchids going to do? Who's going to be scared of flowers? Right? I mean, like, the Lions roar. The Orchids what?
3: Sway.
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4: You're with Joshua Simon and Sean Yuxia on this New Music Friday. We run through all the hottest new releases. And, you know, we've got some big names today, right? We went through Katy Perry, Somba, Charlie XCX. But here are some artists that put up music that may not be on the big banners, on big billboards, or you may not see the big push, but they're still, I think, pivotal to any pop playlist, and I think they deserve some attention and love for their music as well. Do you know who this is? Make a guess.
5: I was going to say Camila, but it's not Camila.
4: Mm-mm.
5: Who is this?
4: At one point, she had the biggest song in the world. The original viral artist, Carly Rae Jepsen.
5: She changing up her sound now.
4: That's right. So she's doing a double LP. So two different genres.
5: Yeah. Hold
4: How
5: on.
4: How grand is that?
5: This sounds so good.
4: So this song's called On Wires.
5: Hold on, Josh. Now that we've had a taste of the new sound, remind us what and why this is so different. Bring us back to where it started.
4: I mean, if we go all the way back to Call Me Maybe, right? And even the incredible follow-up with like the Emotions album and the incredible collaborations that she did through the years as well. I think the Owl City one we play quite often as well.
5: Oh, yeah.
4: You know? She has a song called Cut to the Feeling, which is one of my favorite songs, you know? And This Kiss as well, that's a cute song, right? But she's obviously grown and matured so much. And
5: then reel it back to the new one again.
4: And then you hear this new one.
5: Wow. Talk about growth.
4: There you go. So, new Carly Rae Jepsen, the song's called On Wires. All right, now back onto the playlist. Speaking of revival, Selena Gomez, Hands to Myself on Kiss 92. King.

0: done.
1: That is a song called We Are Done by an artist called Joshua Simon. That's right. That's one of my songs.
2: Woo!
1: On Kiss 92.
2: Wait, I have so many things to say about this. Okay, if you like that song and you think Joshua Simon should put out more music, please WhatsApp us now, 88550920, and say, we are not done. We are not done. We want more.
1: You're very sweet. Yeah, so I released this song a while back, right? And I'm always grateful to hear it on the radio. But I shared a couple of days ago some pretty heartbreaking news. So this song that we just heard is going to be removed from all streaming services in August or September.
2: That's soon.
1: Yeah, I got dropped by my record label because I was just not putting out enough music. And I understand their perspective. You know, they want to focus on the artists that are actively putting out music every week. And here's the truth. I mean, you've heard the show and how it is every Friday with new music. There's so much competition. And every week there's new music. So it becomes really draining and also expensive to hire producers, pay them their wages, and then like get it properly mastered and engineered and uploaded and have a marketing plan. And
2: for people who haven't made music, just give us a number.
1: Oh wow, a song can cost maybe $3,000 to $4,000, I think. Yeah, if you factor in your artwork, and we have not even thought about the music video, the lyric video, to have it animated, right? And that's if you want it to be. So mastering is when you take a song after it's produced already with your vocals in there already, and then you send it to a team and they master it so that way when you're listening on headphones, on the radio, on any speakers, the song sounds balanced.
2: Yeah.
1: If a song is not mastered, suddenly, hey, how come the vocals only one side only, or the vocals are a bit loud, or the drums are very soft, that means the song is not mastered properly. So if you want it to be like the song that we just heard, I spent a lot of money to make it sound that good. Yeah.
2: Yeah, and so that is why you should be supporting your favorite artists. Go and stream.
1: You.
2: But most importantly, also your favorite local artists.
1: Yeah.
2: You know, there's so much work that goes on behind the scenes. So shout out to y'all.
1: Yeah. Well, the incredible thing is the support, right? So after I shared that I got dropped from my label, so many people jumped in and said, hey, we're from a different label, we'd love to take the song. And so it's actually inspiring me to maybe make music again. But trust that when I do make music again, Shania will at least be in some way, shape or form a part of it, because she's actually a opera trained singer, so she might do the backup vocals at
2: oh
1: the back.
2: My goodness.
1: Like,
2: oh, you're switching up genres.
1: Or you can be the music video. Hey,
2: oh.
1: Right now, Sean Paul on Kiss 92. Get

0: Fresh on Kiss 92, it's Baby Monster with Sugar Honey Iced Tea. You're with Joshua Simon and Shaun Yasia. A big shout out to Adrian. Adrian is complaining.
1: Oh.
0: Adrian is saying, hey guys, I've been waiting for y'all to review the new Gracie Abrams song. What are your thoughts? Especially Shaun Yasia, I want to hear from you.
2: Play the song.

0: So this is from Daughter from Hell. It's a new album that's out July 17.
1: This is Look at My Life. Now with Gracie Abrams, she definitely took a note out of Taylor Swift's songwriting lessons.
0: Yeah, you can hear the structure of it.
1: Yeah.
0: It's almost like if you pitch up the vocals a little bit, you can kind of hear Taylor Swift singing on it, right? But I do like the quality of her voice. It has that kind of huskiness to it, that kind of like driving and singing your heart out to a song like this, you know?
1: Gracie Abrams is somebody that I think a lot of people have known for being very raw with her music and just the way she sings, even like you mentioned. But this era feels a little bit different to me. You can actually feel that she's grown and she's spilling a lot of real life experience that we've seen in the public eye.
0: Mm. It's gritty, I will say. I think from the earlier stuff that, you know, that I was first introduced to Gracie Abrams.
1: Pretty.
0: Right? Like us. You know, like when she started working in Taylor Swift that period of time, it was still kind of breezy. And then this time around, it's like she's not afraid to sort of light a fire, you know, and just kick a can. In this, I'm watching the music video right now, she just smashed the mirror. You know what I mean? So like, that's where she is right now. I dig it. This is called Look at My Life. So yeah, it's definitely a positive review from Shawnee and I, Adrian. Don't worry. All right, back onto the playlist right now. We're going to Brittany Jean on Kiss 92. This is Work.

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4: 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Olivia Rodrigo, Stupid Song. Baby Monsta, Sugar Honey Iced Tea.
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0: 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Kiss 92 weather.
7: It's about to be cloudy. It's about to be nice and cool out this evening. But for tomorrow, the sun is out. It's about to be scorching hot. Temperatures ranging from 34 degrees to 25 in the evening.
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9: I took

0: Cardi B and Bad Bunny. It may have been the song that introduced many of us to Bad Bunny, right? I like it on Kiss 92. You're with Joshua Simon and Shonya Xia. I want to know from you, Shonya. I get to see you once a week, but then we're going to hear more of you over the weekend as well. But how would you define the word better? Like, what does better mean to you in your world?
1: More than good?
0: Well, yeah, of course. But like, what's an example of better in your life right now?
1: Wow, we're getting deep. I think when you're able to do something with a little bit more ease than you could have before, when you do something with more understanding, and when you're able to handle, I think, when I'm talking about the situation, if you're able to handle your emotions going through it, with a little bit more composure.
0: There you go. There you go. We want to hear from you what your definition of better is. What is a story that comes to mind on what better looks, feels, sounds like to you? You know, it can be financially being in a better place. It could be about health as well. We want to hear from you. WhatsApp 8855-0920 with the keywords better starts with us. It's a chance for you to win $300 worth of Takashimaya vouchers. All right, other examples that we've gotten so far: encouraging greater community and volunteer participation, right? So playing a role as a neighbor, a better neighbor, a better resident.
1: Very nice.

0: in your community as well. Better could be a more resilient family as well. Simple things, like we got a message about how a father decided to say no phones at the table. And that has actually gone a long way in protecting the peace, but also encouraging conversations in the household, yeah. Right? So once again, with the keywords, better starts with us. WhatsApp your story of what better means to you. 8855-0920, a chance for you to win $300 worth of Takashimaya vouchers.
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2: I mean, I love cash. 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
2: Right?
3: But you know what? I mean, we have seen, you know, a progression, right, over the generations. 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
4: One more hour of The Owls on Kiss 92. You're with Joshua Simon and Shania Sia. You know, we made it tough for y'all earlier on. We wanted to know which ones we should add to the playlist, right? Whether it's a new Charlie XCX song, Wink Wink, a cheeky little nod. She insists, no, she's not a bad girl anymore. We got new music from Somba. What are the messages so far?
5: Everybody, actually, looking at the good majority of the replies, they love Katy Perry.
4: So they like the new Katy Perry song.
5: They're loving the new Katy Perry track. They feel like it takes them back to the good old days of Katy. You know what it was? It was all the hate that got to her. It fueled her up.
4: Oh, certainly. I mean, when at one point you're the biggest star in the world and then album after album is not selling well and no one's talking about Katy Perry, especially when she still has so much in her, to have her be angry and saying, no, I'm going to just watch it all burn. I'm done trying to like keep that fake smile. I'm going to give you Katy. That's it. And like, oh, I love that edge about Katy Perry, you know? And I just feel like the past couple of albums is a bit too silly, you know?
5: Yeah.
4: Like she keeps going for the tongue-in-cheek humor, which I know is part of her personality.
5: Mm.
4: But I like the fiery aspect of her, which we get from like Dark Horse, from Rise. Yeah, Part of Me, E.T.
5: We also got James. James says, hey guys, love the new somber track and the music video.
4: Today has just been a phenomenal day of
5: it
4: new
5: really
4: music.
5: Has.
4: Don't sleep on it, okay? All right, I'm Megan Thee Stallion with Dua Lipa on Kiss 92.

0: Lady Gaga with Just Dance. And it has got Akon on the song. I think a lot of people forget that Akon is on the song. There's just been this round of interviews that have just been done by Akon. And he took us back to essentially how he made the song with Lady Gaga. And he said that initially when the song first came out, Shania, it did not blow up. People were not feeling the song. Radio stations refused to play the song. So he lied. Did you know about this?
1: Sorry, Spill.
0: So he got a call. I think he got like a person's contact who was like a president of another record label.
1: Okay.
0: Because he knew, Akon knew that if this song doesn't blow up, Lady Gaga is going to feel really defeated. Because at that point, she had been going from label after label, trying to get noticed.
1: Yeah.
0: And people were not believing in Lady Gaga. So he felt bad for Gaga. Akon said, I'm going to make one call. So he made a call to like a president of a record label.
1: Uh-huh.
0: And he said, hey, you know what? This song, Just Dance, it's very big in Australia. Very, very big in Germany.
1: Pick like the furthest place that you could,
0: exactly.
1: Right?
0: Exactly. So pick as far away as possible without showing any numbers. Say, it's huge. Y'all should play. Y'all should play it. And because of that, the president was like, oh yeah, it's not bad. It's not bad.
1: Oh.
0: So he asked his DJs, the different radio stations that are under him, to start playing Just Dance. And then people started calling in to a radio station saying, hey, we want to hear the song again. And that's how the song blew up.
1: You know, nothing like that will work in today's world, because now it's all about the algorithm and the numbers on social media. I mean, that's it, okay? If we want to try this, have you guys heard of Joshua Simon and Shania? Like, that night show is so big in, like, Austria.
0: Right now, Lizzo, Truth Hurts, you see? On Kiss 92.

0: Some Cordis with Go on Kiss 92, and I'm not ashamed to admit, right now in my love of K-pop, or at least my journey into new love for K-pop, Cordis and Eilid are my two favorite groups that I'm into. It's me. Who's your bias? I'm your bias. I love that song.
1: You are such a fourth gen stan.
0: And then I love the green, hey,
1: I want you to learn the choreography.
0: Yeah, it's very difficult. Cannot. Speaking of being inspired, on the playlist coming up, pretty much every song is from Shonya's playlist. From Taylor Swift.
1: Yes, this is when I want to feel like a cowgirl. Yeehaw. And of course, one of her students, we got a Miss Sabrina Carpenter come in with Espresso.
0: And then,
1: a little Blackpink number here. Shutdown. Are you testing me now?
0: See, I told you. And even next up, Ava Max on Kiss 92.
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0: spots to try with your foodie crew, interviews with chefs with gossip too, bucket list travels to explore, and what there is to do in Singapore. 1 to 4 p.m. every weekday, it's Charmaine Pua on The Kiss Cafe. That's a wrap.
1: We're Owl in this together. The Owls.

0: to her roots. Always nostalgia when it comes to the Toy Story franchise. So it's the perfect pairing. Taylor Swift singing the theme song for the new Toy Story 5. I knew it. I knew you on Kiss 92. You've been with Joshua Simon and Shania Sia. We hope you enjoyed our music themed show today. Which ones have you added to your playlist, Shania?
1: Oh, if we have to do a recap of today, okay, I added, of course, the Katy Perry track.
0: Yeah.
1: Watch That Burn. I've added Gracie Abrams.
0: Yeah, I like the new Sam Smith song as well, by the way. Go check it out. The song that you're hearing in the background, do you know who this is?
1: No, tell me.
0: You'll never guess it. You'll never guess it, y'all.
1: You'll never guess it, y'all, he says, and then blinks.
0: Icona Pop.
1: She's back.
0: There, two girls, remember? Two DJs.
1: They're back.
0: I don't care. I love it. Yeah, so they're back. And this song's called Yellow Top.
1: Oh, well, yellow is very in for the summer, I guess.
0: Also, there's new music by Heidi Montag. Go check it out.
1: Yeah.
0: Which I love as well. So Heidi Montag is brilliant. Well, yeah, brilliant.
1: But, yeah.
0: If you're into like sort of Stan Twitter, then yeah, Heidi Montag is brilliant.
1: Sure. Cruz Beckham, you know, while the World Cup is going on, he may not play football or soccer, but he can shred on a guitar, I guess.
0: Yeah, so he's got new music out as well. Yeah. So just go explore. It's going to be a colorful weekend ahead. We hope you enjoyed the show. We'll be back tomorrow. This is Estelle, Kanye West, American Boy on Kiss 92.

0: 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Here's what happened.
1: We've been having so much fun
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2: What we could possibly rename our football team, the Lions, to. I mean, one day we might find ourselves in the World Cup, right? And, you know, there are so many other teams. Hey, don't laugh at the like that, Lion.
3: Sorry.
2: Come on.
3: That wasn't meant
2: a little
3: to be
2: bit
3: out
2: of faith,
3: loud.
2: Okay?
3: Okay, all right.
2: And there are so many teams already with the word Lions in their name. 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
3: Alpha Omega's message, though, the Orchids.
2: Bro, cannot lie. The Orchids. I mean, even with the Lions, it sounds somewhat menacing. What are the Orchids going to do? Who's going to be scared of flowers? Right? I mean, like, the Lions roar. The Orchids what?
3: Sway.
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1: 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You know they had that 75 Street Brazil. 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

Say, I got drive, I don't need a car. Money really all that we fiending for. I'm doing things they ain't seen before. 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I'm a demon lord. Fall off what? I ain't seen the horse. Called your bluff, better cite the source. 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
6: Happy good morning. It is Juliana Yao here on the KISS Breakfast Club, taking you through your weekend on this 27th of June. You know, just like that, I believe this is actually the last weekend of the first half of 2026, you know. So the very next time you hear me on a Saturday, we would officially be in the later part of the year already. That's crazy to me because it feels like time has just been zooming by. Yet, if I actually sit down, you know, maybe open my non-existent diary and kind of keep stock, right, of what I set out to achieve this year, I think I can say I'm actually quite proud of the small steps that I've kind of taken to pick up some of the things that I set out to do. Okay, so if you have something in mind that maybe in January you made a resolution, right, you want me to keep you accountable for, or there's something that you want to achieve by the end of this year, you can also feel free to WhatsApp me. Okay, put it out there in the universe, put it out there on WhatsApp. I won't read it out if you don't want me to. That's absolutely fine. I can just help to remind you every time I come on air and every time you text in to KISS 92 lah, okay? Meanwhile, on the playlist, lots of new tracks for you to enjoy. Muna, Dancing on the Wall. Also, this one from BTS called Come Over. But for now, Robin Thicke, T.I. and Pharrell Williams. This is Blurred Lines, only here on KISS 92. Good morning. Everybody get up.

0: Nickelback with Far Away here on Kiss 92. It is Juliana Yeo keeping you company on the Kiss Breakfast Club. Very tempted to say good morning, good morning, good morning to you because I'm already seeing quite a number of messages come through on WhatsApp. Thank you for keeping me company. If you do also want to have a little chat, if you've never texted into a radio station before, our number on WhatsApp is 8855-0920. You can feel free to save it into your contact book. And then all the radio DJs are your friends, okay? So I'm going to be jumping into a segment called the Feed Me List. And you know, over the last couple of weeks, I was just looking at the foods that we were talking about. We actually cover local hawker food a lot. And I know that is where the most recommendations come in. But this week, I did also want to change things up a little bit, okay? Let's cover the British pub favorite, the good old fish and chips. Because I actually haven't had this in a long, long time. I actually don't know where to go get it. Okay, apart from one place that is near my place, which is also my recommendation for today. I also want to see if this comes up in the list, okay? But if you're a fan of fish and chips, if you want to recommend a place to go have fish and chips here in Singapore, please WhatsApp me as well, 8855-0920. I'll be collating a list, sharing it on air and also on WhatsApp later on, okay? Up next, Ed Sheeran, this is Bad Habits.
1: 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Kiss 92.

Waking up, she yawning. Good love in the morning. Get on top my... I pleasure you for the moment. This don't come with no warranty. You want it,

0: That's Bruno Mars, When I Was Your Man, here on Kiss 92. It is Juliana Yao keeping you company on the Kiss Breakfast Club. And it's time for me to say my good mornings and hellos to you, okay? Many messages coming in from Mary. We've got Dixon, Daniel, Dan, Pingsoon, Art, Josiah, Keith, Emma, Agnes, Desmond, Emery, Krish, Razes, Calvin, Alexander, Rix, Yvonne, and Jay. Good morning to you. Thank you for texting in so early. Some of you even before 7 a.m. Okay, and I almost seem like, is that I never pronounced properly just now? A lot of people are like, hey, what's the dish? I never hear that. Today's Feed Me dish is not exactly a hawker dish, even though some people say, hey, can I text in about some like Western stores at Kopitiams? Can also, if you do have a fish and chip that you really enjoy, please do share it with me, okay? So this is often considered the national dish of the United Kingdom, right? Fish and chips originated in England in the 19th century. It was actually street food, and I wanted to hear from you because I don't feel like we have a lot of places that actually serve and sell fish and chips here in Singapore anymore. My memory of a accessible fish and chips, do you remember there was this time where there was this like food kiosk? It was those that you can find at like Far East Plaza. And then I think basement of Plaza Sing, they had it as well. It's called Chippy. It was very popular. It was everywhere. Like fish and chips in a paper bag. They also had like fried Mars bars and all that. I think they're still around, but they're like lesser of those going around. Or at least, I don't know, maybe it's because as I grow older, I eat lesser fried food. Maybe it's a me thing, okay? But again, if you do have a recommendation for good fish and chips, please do WhatsApp me, 8855-0920.
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0: Hal, tell me, do you feel the love? That's Drew with Double Take here on Kiss 92. It is Juliana Yao keeping you company here on the Kiss Breakfast Club. Today we are talking about fish and chips, okay? This is the classic British pub food, I guess. If you make a trip down to the UK, people would ask you, so how, you got eat fish and chips or not, right? I've collated a list of where you can go to in Singapore here so that you can get to enjoy some as well. Rick's has sent in an oldie but a goldie. He says, I always get my fish and chip fix at Fish and Co. The fish are paired with their lovely lemon butter sauce, chef's kiss. Okay, also their fried calamari is to die for. Another oldie, but definitely one that you've heard before. Keith says, Long John Silver is the way to go. Okay, he always goes to the one at Junction 8. And he even gave me his routine. He said, I will eat Long John Silver. Then I go and buy bubble tea at LiHo. Okay lah, definitely looks like Long John Silver still has a fan club. Daniel also texted in to say, Long John Silver! And all in capital letters, okay? He says, not expensive. There's actually a lot of variety. Like their breakfast sandwich is very nice. They even have fish porridge, you know? He goes to the one at Hillion Mall. And I think this is where I need to make an admission, okay? I haven't been to Long John Silver in more than 10 years, I think. Oh gosh, maybe it's time I give them another chance again. I don't know, it might hit. Long John Silver was something, I know my mom really liked it. So if we went out and, you know, we couldn't decide what to eat, her go-to would have been Long John Silver. But it's been a long, long time. And in my head, I don't know, the portions were just getting smaller. But apparently, according to Daniel, no leh, portions are okay. Eunice says, better catch at Nex. They've also got shepherd's pie, which is really, really nice. Better Catch is also seconded by Alex, who recommends the one at Orchard Central Level 4. I've actually never heard of Better Catch. Better Catch actually is spelled B-A-T-T-E-R, like a play on the word, right? Like the better that wraps the fish. I didn't know they had multiple outlets here in Singapore. I think I need to keep my eyes open to look out for it more. We have another message coming in from Eric, who says, Whisk and Paddle is super nice. Oh, that's the one at the, was it Punggol Container Park? I've been there multiple times before. Never tried their fish and chips, actually. I think I always kind of end up eating their waffles or other breakfast foods, but good to know that. And of course, also because Alex used to be from my neighborhood, he also shared about Lad and Dad, located at 7 Tanjong Pagar Plaza, which is also the place that I wanted to share with you, okay? So think like a small diner-style gastropub. They serve hearty pub food like fish and chips, bangers, and mash. Definitely more on the pricier end, but I would say it's pretty satisfying. It's pretty good, like nice to just hang out, you know, have a catch up with your friends. It's like a cool environment. They apparently also run another outlet at Tanglin called Lad and Co. So if you are thinking like, hey, how come both got lads? I mean, sure, anybody can be a lad, but they are actually owned by the same people. Speaking of pub food, Ping Soon also texted in about Molly Malone's Irish pub located at 56 Circular Road. He says, this is probably one of the better ones around now. And lastly, for the Easties, Emma has this one to share. At I12 Katong, over in the basement, okay, there is a fish and chip place called simply the Fish and Chips Shop. I mean, if you are that confident of your product, and if you only sell one thing, I think it will better be good, right? She says they serve piping hot fish and chips. She brings her aunt to go there as this is her favorite shop, and they serve golden brown fish and chips. Oh, sounds good. Okay, I'm going to be putting together a list for you. So if you want me to share it with you so that you can go enjoy some nice fish and chips here in Singapore, you can simply send me, I can see a lot of people already sending me the emoji. You already guessed it. Send me emojis of a fish and a potato. Okay? Fish and potato. That's how I'm going to be sending over the list to you. I'm Nick Charlie, XCXSS26.
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11: Hello, good morning. It is Juliana Yao with you here on the 27th of June. I'll be keeping you company until 11 a.m. and coming up for you real soon, some rosé. Also, a little call out to you from Camila Cabello. Don't go yet. Is it almost a little bit ironic that I just talked about fish and chips? And then the next moment, I want to give a shout out to all my gym bros and all my gym sisters out there. You know, I'm aware that there are actually a lot of gyms here in Singapore who play Kiss 92 in the background. Big shout out to you if you are up right now, so early on a Saturday, you know, just in the gym pumping iron, you are on the treadmill trying to get your incline steps in. I hope that when you check your body composition today, you will find out that you gained muscle, okay? And of course, talking about muscle, this might be a good time for me to segue into protein. Because I want to pick your brain. I want to see what hacks, what tips you have for people who might be hitting the gym, who might be exercising, who might be wanting to add more protein into their diets, okay? Let's do that little talk and sharing in a little bit. For now, I do have Medusa, Becky Hill, and Good Boys with Lose Control.